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Christian and Craddy, and all can't see me at the chair won't say. Time changes. Teacher no kayano, nothing grand on Tiasia. Now on a soup when you're about to say, so bitch, I'm watching one say, teacher idiot, and you know. It's the Obiena, not say, Minkura, Minkura, Minkura, one shame, Sene, me jam one, me jam one, me put a chop. 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

0: classroom ene mijina ebi aneye asori de na apopro simeni na babro shemisem na meidi sofo. 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

media and Avan. 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
6: Esan se Africa for ye penya mesom. 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
6: 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You say, you know, you no cre, never pen no cre, eti kwain. 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And see, what me sorry? No more about that dark Christos some. What more about that dark nkrofo pii? And see, etwese sa nkrofo no ebo asafo no ban. That is the danger of false teachers. Acts chapter 20 verse 28 to 31. Yan kan 28 no.
8: O si enti mo hwe mo ho ni enwanku onyina a hon kronkron no di mo sisi so ahwefo se mo ye onyankopon asaf a odi nankasa mo gya no enya no on yi
6: good jaha ho Paul ako Ephesus asafo no mo ana ohun ni se Jesus Christ do okan ye se ni kwachi no false Christ will come, false teachers will come, false prophets will come, ana Peter e Paul A2 as a from penny for us to say, take heed, Moshe in Wankua, Onyakupong, Namhon, Kunkoso, Dibu, Assisi, Wano, say, after four, say bishops, say overseers, say pastors, say elders, you know, Moshe Safoni, ye, Onyakupono, di Panesi, Wano, as a Moshe was ye, I didn't know Kasa. Tuaswe.
8: Na mwini mse, miko echi mpete kuboni, ebe shenye mumu.
6: Good. 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When we take the entire Christianity, entire Christianity, I mean, we are saying, a Christopher Dawson, pa, a Christopher Dawson. Now, Bible say, Onipe Biara ni Surasea, Obeya Nkwaje, Chin, Obia, Obo, Re, Yesu Christo, Din, Saz, a Din Fufrobi ni so, a Din Fufrobi ni ase, Eka Yesu Christo, Din Wan, Wadi Je Nkwa, Di we are saying, 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
8: enti mo wen
6: I say because of that watch
8: Monkai say, if you hear a beer, son, beer, and to celebrate, and I don't know a beer, me, move a foot to
6: Paul, ne farewell message, actually, as I pronounce say, a brabby bar monchano about 3 years, Minja foot to Minja Mumu Sarada, and then I'm here,
8: and I do near beer,
6: made both body and a joe near beer.
8: Ewo Nisumu.
6: Ewo
8: Nisumu.
6: It's true, Edarimo. May I say?
8: Amen.
6: Many are matter for. Bible say, savage wolves will come in among you. Eba Christosumua, in Petakua Sorio, and a Christopher Mama yan sorry eh. Ni yan bo Yakobo asafo no bai in the quarry chechira. O Yakobo ndi amansafo no. Mama yan jai and toward the biarda. When they come, what would they do? Then o maye they will distort the truth. Omo better than no kre no. Omo be sell Yakobo no kre. They will create confusion. Se say Christopher asori etietia ye ho ye ho. O bi sorry ah. Oh, a Church of Christ for Muka say yentia tight and also they say in there mo church say yentia more than tight so scam. Look at it. Look at it. Me no matter for. No credit say ore Jesus Christ on church no and that da and say da as a funu mu no ore Jesus Christ ekuta church a e boss afa no ban. And they come and create confusion. They divide the church o mu church as a funu mu. Jesus say, "Upon pyre, say, as much for the bear barako, na ye wonko, we are married at 17, John 17, sorry, John 17. I say, when ye barako, na ye as much for nunko, I don't do one nam as much for church so. We be fra wongina baro, wongina ye barako. Me na nama Christopher Ghana for, are we one? Ye ye barako na Debbie. I say my Paul kaino abem, I say my Jesus kaino abem. In church for Bonnie, sorry." Now they divide the church. They lead souls away from Christ. What they akra every year to enjoy. Ako biya wong angasa ope. That is the danger. Yeshua into when Ebra Matthew telephone. I say what kind Matthew 7, kind 15 no echo any mono am I?
7: Monsieur Monhu ye a give for a true for
6: Matthew telephone say. Hey, a give for a more we as they say. Yet a friend who Christopher no or say we should be careful. Yeah who ye ever a default atrophone. That is how we can safeguard our faith and the church. A chair default now won't flow yango pong one church a angel Christosomus or no. Yeah who ye.
7: Now on one chain on mamu bamo in chain. Now mu dear or ye empate
6: could prepare for a sheep. Clothing what chain one ten woman. Now about mu abe the feather fair one kasakama one tire share one kasa or see womudye they are savage wolves or yen patakuo in patakua what share in one ten woman poor say and yamwa wasa or bon some po I don't know a hang up for na suma for esa a yen woman in the shahu ye twas way.
7: Well abana modibe who won
6: by their foot. We should know them. Mama ye huwa mu. She won't tire she impose the tie. Won't cast aye said the tie. Brah me ho. Me na mu say to me. Me na met me aye. Me na Jesus dia mama. Me na nene re Jesus afre me say. Sanya mano Jesus Christo the to me no aye the to me. He has all authority in heaven and on earth. Osuru yina de sasi yina to me no. E wo Jesus Christo ho. Na do dia mama ye say trust them no. Or the other day, no, on any moon and the ashes will be sad, baby. No, the amaye, twas way.
7: Or Titibo be or Uncasaso.
6: She won't mean Titibo be Uncasaso. Young father said, that's a vine, a fantasy weighing a ba. Won't mean Kofa a popo, ewo a pineapple, diaso. Won't mean Kofa coconut, ewo orange, diaso. No, young Tibo be Uncasaso.
7: And I say, what Titibro do my war. Tremoso.
6: Won't fa broduma ewa enkuyano tremoso.
7: Sara na biapa biara so abapa.
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7: Na duapa into me and so ababone.
6: Mm-hmm.
7: Na duabone and so into me and so abapa.
6: Mm-hmm.
7: Duabiara and so abapa no. Ucha na odigu e jemu.
6: Medasi. And to duabiara and so abapa no bedding. Ube cha. What are you good jemu? What are you good jemu? What are you good jemu? Bible so what best say? Into what's the name?
7: Into one abana modibu hu won.
6: Amen. We need another four. Yeni bra abri etenti mu abanoa nkwafo ni egu no ye de behu se enyame dia ana enyame dia efri yame ana efri yankopon mi ni anoma dofo yeni ye nyama e koso wasase so no bebre e counterfeit se ukọ bank Now the 200 notes, 100 city notes, 50 city notes. That's it. And yet, I buy the one. Ghana, I buy such as here. And yet, papa, your pharaoh, counterfeit. What do you in your papa? What you afra? You have so many one for Christ on church. No one near cheat. Now find church. Biara. And you depend church. We are counterfeit Christian. When you Christ on your papa, we are false Christian. Now, no, and a Bible say, Abba, and the people who are for no. The day the church, the million word of four. What's up, Baba? You have inquiry here, 2 Peter 2, 1 to 3. Now, next week, you have to ask the church. So.
8: Now, I throw a difference with my name.
6: Peter say, hey, there are Paul, yes, you can't, yeah? More rap Paul, ever can't be, you know. Peter, or yes, Christ on Namno, so. Now, Jerusalem, also, you know, you're pretty, yeah? Many pa 3,000 ebe bo esuno. Peter say, share. I throw a D for, I throw a church for what they, ewa my way mu. Ghana my mu. Church of Christ and Bible, so ewa bada ro say, I throw a church for, I throw a D for, a tell when she say, tam. Not there no more ye.
8: Senye, I throw a church for beba emun so.
6: Sa, and then, one year, yene ye church a Bible no. Peace, so ewa throw for, wo church the Bible so oni nyina so wo nya frunti won ye di enti na wo di di pair call say e mu to aso e
8: o na wo di o say fake ko beba abeshe mu na wa wa pa urade a wo to won na o gi won empo
6: o say wo di fake ko samba be wuram na nyankopon wo di ni moja e be to ye no Bible say we were bought by the blood of Christ Jesus Christ moja wo de be to ye o say e be po adentra.
8: No, do I say a ben tentem?
6: Now, one word or say a ben tentem, a beba one so.
8: Now be brave, do I hope you
6: know. Pi, Edisa, I hope you summon Etchi.
8: Now, Omu, now, Onti, Obeka, no quest, Quino so, as a money.
6: Sacra for Inti, Nipova Soria, Obeka, no quarrel, Quino as a money. They will speak bad thing about the way, the truth, the way, a crime by Kunwa. Yet call heaven, no. Yes, Christ say, many of crying, many no cray, many in quano, or be bearing to me in court, a jano chain, I did on a meso. Nessan say, I church four, near 24 about mine in Munti, a car yes, Christ wants some money, let it require no.
8: Now, any brass would insist here, but Pam Hong,
6: Sanko, your fruit one cast, one get up at the empty, whatever power home, if I swore.
8: Now, only 52, one atemo, entering chain, in Nancy. And Tunku, amen.
6: Amen. Yanko Ponce, say if it is Sangopono, or Matimbu, and Pinche Nanase. Name above one or 1 year to see, Amo Rayesu, Amo Yanko Pon or Bread Chomono, Wachichuan Amo, a suma, a sumum Amo Sayeda. Million man of four, and pay the air can say, yes, Christo be we, who see and was sorry. Nay, or de Nimujan Abetuasa for noa. 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

0: Abo nonsia peace 104.3 FM suni adishimaima. 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
3: A strategic approach to Ghana's economic growth and recovery, and that is exactly what has been achieved in the last 1.5 years. And Mr. Speaker, let anybody challenge me and challenge this house that Ghana has not achieved economic stability under Minister Atuforso. Let anybody, including the IMF, that Ghana has achieved stability. Inflation, which was hovering 54 to 23% between 2022 and 2023, is 3.8%. GDP growth was around 5.7%, today 6.2%. External reserves have increased from $4 billion to $10 billion to $14 billion U.S. dollars, but under the minister's approach. Then those of them, Mr. Speaker, who are economists, how can an economy respond to addressing unemployment when that economy has not been stabilized?
0: And I would see ye, your man, Messia, Eswaf, Honorable Haruna Idriso, Emmanuel, a calling William Ginson, a boy, no buy, that's so much of your fionomoa. Of course, say you be my shabby journey, Honorable Kojo upon Chroma, and will not so about wanted to better to dress as Ghana buying, and so my Ghana, Yachi, and who Eddie free. I am a woman, and she say, Yasia, na and Yano Cra, near Europe upon Chroma, a Kenyan, and say, and few pim, you know, any of you know, see, yeah, for issue busumi no more. 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Ye policy coordination instrument ha. 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
3: There was a lot of spin claiming that Ghana has exited, quote-unquote, the IMF. And in that same statement, it makes a further comment that we are now going for what he calls a policy coordination instrument. As my colleagues and I will demonstrate in our submissions this afternoon, Ghana has not exited the IMF. We are members of the IMF. We went for an extended credit facility program. That program has been fully conducted. It has led to the stability that was the objective, and that program has come to an end. And the government has now signed or is in the process of signing another program, which is the PCI, and the government should be candid and let the Ghanaian people know so. But Speaker, I want to speak on just about two key things. First, the argument of stability. And as you follow the conversation on social media and in the public domain, there are a lot of questions that the everyday Ghanaian is asking. That what is in it for me at the end of the day? And for many people, there are two key things they are looking for. They are looking for jobs and they are looking for the effect of the so-called stability in their life. That is an improvement in the cost of living.
0: Honorable Kojo upon Kroma, ya, or your fancy, a yubi mrashebe jene, nene, ena, ote, yena, nanu ya, ena, abaino, xenophobic attacks, ekoso, ewa South Africa. 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
4: 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So I come out with you, and I'm all prepared. The brony can have been one. At the end of the summer, that's how we are to move.
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16: Oh, sorry. Ya ready am fancy nipa.
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16: Ade wonni Lawson herbal mixture e wo fie.
15: Lawson herbal mixture. Ene ye wo adwuma ye pa. If you say, semi malaria ne can ne hua.
16: I can just say, and that Lawson herbal mixture, so edison kunimunu. When I'm yapa, we go on with the umiano crowd one teshe, and so a chileno, nayan ya afe malaria, koko, and for chikomwa manu, waposu taya wuya, at the
15: end. Ayana mintsim with shimipa, nasa dear, and we go to jan hunu bisa,
16: and me so the bancha bobo mumua. Lawson herbal mixture, and that's in the tama wato cra.
15: And yes, a Lawson herbal mixture, mama hotomedia.
16: Oh, let us say in kind.
15: Hey,
16: no. Lawson Herbal Mixture. A one say in kind. My lovely. Radia Yadum and Mamasini Fee, Ya KKP Pra Company Limited, Roofing Papa, and I'm the boss. 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Saint, yes, Metal Trusses, and a good show, and there will be a contributor and a Forest Commission Task Force. I'm a channel. And sure to know from my first idea, so what would that be?
17: KK Pipra Roofing,
16: a 1 year tall long span, and it's an IBR, and it's self lock, and a standard sheet.
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0: Enti sɛ wo mackerel ayɛ aduane a, na wato Africa Queen mackerel.
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10: Ah, enti anya train agina hwe. 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
11: Ye mia, e free bra wodi me call thanks to you computer clinic ba ye no. 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
10: 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Ni nyina ya thanks to you computer. They say kura de. Fidia sort wo bebre abeka ho. 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Thanks to you computer clinic. 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E free so hunko asamanke se quantum pon super. So wo hia thanks to you computer clinic a friend wo ahoma iso. 0545252880.
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It will catch a leadership of parliament, say, Woman San go back. Aye. Yes, who will finance and confide in chi? It will backtrack your steps. Na anti LGBTQ bill, no. Woman San go him bill. It is wholesome. The Ghanaian Times, the book at the Abba. 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
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Telecell. We say, Telecell cash, no? Ihiyane so best send de keke. Dial *110#. And that's a download the Telecell Play app, no? Udem yopo. Tonti na 74 mixture, so in the yadie ben. Nunu binebe buwa uye pa. Tonti na 74. Etu form phrase 024-607-3498. And a 0501628931. Baby, a tune will be aqua, ubinya be ato. Sounds na thanks to you, Computer Clinic F. Ya di bia, it's a wabra, but one amobra.
na Dr. Ekpe and show. Friend was 054-525-2880 and a 020-596-1109. One more Kriano, Sumasa Makasa Quantimpono, Emu. I was young for her and a double cratana posta posidina AC, Sabre Chairman General, Ajie Ja, and teacher Udum, Edge Genita Ta, or the Nyum, Edge Genita Ta.

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2: The name of he who died and laid in the grave and arose triumphant on the third day, Jesus Christ, the Son of the living God. And now every whisperings and every message that the enemy will send to us, we command it to be arrested and negated by divine authority. We command the enemy, you will not speak, you will not utter a word, you will not whisper. Every threatenings and fears and intimidations and every spirit of every familiar spirit that will try to reveal pictures and bring panic and fears and nightmare and bad dreams in any shape or form, we halt it in the name of Jesus Christ, the Son of God. We forbid you. We mute the voice of the enemy in the blood of Jesus. We command you to lack the ability to speak about this matter. 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We command that protection will double. In the name of the Lord.

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Started off with the Lord's Prayer from the late A.B. Krenzel and the Sweet Talks. Switch now to Kofi Annie Johnson, the man from Obosomase in Ekwapim, the late Kofi Annie Johnson. If you are befa Jualaka lie, Nia Saba Kofi Annie Johnson Biom, Nia Boy Emoji Bakudi Ewe, you know this here. Wednesday morning, June 3. Good morning.

Ain'ti LGBTQQ na so what's the point? See, say in the crack crown is a. Anyway, you'll be home later. Senior YB and Ponsa, good morning.

Minya ma kunta David Amwate Moko Bishus Agunda Boko And to my guy Kofi Kumbilson. I know. Yes, Rahman out there, Toyota Ghana. Good morning to you. Yeah, you knew I'd play this one, Abi. Jiwalaka. Kwabia, wherever you are, good morning to you. Thank you for listening. Have a beautiful day. Nana Kobo. Mr. President, A.K. Kennedy, up here in Denmark. Good morning. Thanks for tuning in. Asumdwehene now.

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Me mami Auntie Faustina Nelson. Mommy, anape boko odim. Another morning is here. Nana ya akroma. Etreng, I'm sure this will make you laugh. Nana ya akroma. Inyang ni teko ikashi blow. We are pushing it small, small. Aloke. Wednesday morning. Nice and easy. Good morning.

one of my little friends is 14 years old today. Marcel Achedze Nimokumi of Peculiar International School in Kasua. 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It's from your mom, Mami Pokua, and your siblings to you. Happy birthday to you, Achedze. Time check, 7:30. Nice and easy. Good morning, Robert Anderson.

Good morning, Dina. Nice to know you on the other side, Dina. Have a good listening time. Lois, I today I'm going to be Irakusia. Thank you for listening. Yeah, man. Golding Oi. Engineer Kwela, be brapping yet then. Very good morning to you. 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Birthday blessings from Accra to you, Mr. George Eduboating, Columbia University, New Jersey. It's from Japan Boga to you. 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It's from Francis Maku at Presence Barracks, Boston.

Me mame Hilda and Neyewa Woda Wedia Udiemu and Yung Wedia Udiempa. Shouting out to one of my mothers, Mrs. Hilda Na Akwe J. Birthday blessings to you, our dearest Mrs. Hilda Na Akwe J. It's from your sons, Papa, Nana, Uncle, and Dada, the grandchildren. And of course, my dear dad, Brigadier General George J. Ma Hilda, Utinkwao.

And yesterday was your birthday, Mami Nyakon, wherever you are. Love and life to you. It's from your husband, your children, from myself and the entire family. Belated birthday wishes to you, Mami Nyakon. 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Here we go. Asum Jehin. 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I catch her and send me boy, you mean, man, I know she loves you a lot. Hey, Nutricia. At the Famboko. Me the emoji back, baby, don't worry. Happy birthday to siblings Mace Ben and Pierretta Opata. I hope I got the pronunciations correctly. Mace Ben and Pierretta Opata. Love and life to you from the family and from the Ellis people at the Ellisville to you. And it says, my son, Master Victor Ni Odote Manison of Okuyapmang SHS, happy birthday to you and a successful wasi to you. It's from your dad, Elder Victor Sua Manison, father and son. Beautiful. Kwachua, Machi, Etreng. Edemboko. Emmanuel, formerly of Avianz Operations, currently in Germany. Good morning from Accra to you. You say greetings to Mr. Erasmus Trinto, HR manager of Avianz. It's from Emmanuel, formerly of Avianz.

Mr. Francis Autry Latte of Action Worship Center. Happy birthday to you. Says to my adorable and lovely husband, Mr. Francis Autry Latte of Action Worship Center. It's from your dear wife, Mrs. Gifty Latte, your children, and the entire men's fellowship. Amen. Air Commodore Rich Dancer. Good morning, sir. Mrs. Martha Amasanto Aquino is 82 years old. Happy birthday number 82, Mrs. Martha Amasanto Aquino. Here's from your children, Mavis, and all her siblings, as well as Biaku Yeku of Epiphany Kajano.

This is a classic. Compeat classic. 23 minutes to 8. 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

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Mrs. Nana Kunedu Bonsudia of Ecobank Kumasi. We're celebrating you on your birthday today, Mrs. Nana Kunedu Bonsudia of Ecobank Kumasi, from your dear husband, Mr. Kweku Dia, of the Control and Account and General's Department in Kumasi, and the entire family. Adam. Grandma, don't worry. We're celebrating the good people in our lives. Amen. Mr. Moses Japong, a.k.a. Mose, blessings to you. Yes, Nana Harden, greetings to you, my brother. Dim, dim, dim, dim, dim, dim, dim.

Wishing Dr. Eddie Akwete, a.k.a. 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

0: 500 women.
1: 500?
0: Yes, 500 women. We are going to put all these 500 women under one roof. Chairman, you know, this has nothing to do with politics.
1: Good.
0: I am supporting Sabalugu constituency women in farming, in agribusiness. So I'm impacting the lives of these people. And hopefully, we have more to come. And see, for now, no, yeah, it means more than 500. No, and see, I also want to say something here because I'm getting pressure from some people say, oh, yeah, it means opportunity and register. This is not going to be the end of it. But for now, no, chairman, we've registered 500 women.
1: That's a lot of women. Yes, right. And it's Friday the 6th, and then Saturday the 6th, and Sunday the 7th. And Mobewo Sabalugu.
0: Pontamale. Yes.
1: Okay. Yes. Pontamale Hifa Potin.
0: Senior High School.
1: Pontamale Senior
0: High School.
1: Okay. Right. Yes. Anything else you'd like to add?
0: Chama Medasi. First of all, I didn't thank you for this opportunity.
1: You're welcome anytime.
0: Information came in late, but you gave me this opportunity to come engage the conference for.
1: Yeah. Yeah, nasty.
0: Thank you so much for this opportunity, and I want to thank Utim Ningina and Peace FM at large, and even I want to go back to thanking my constituents because my support to me all this while the NBA and all the necessary information, Sabalugu District Municipal Assembly, the entire Sabalugu constituents, I think say they've been super. And the emphasis made the class and maybe any say, Emma Chairman.
1: Me too.
0: Me United him say, Emma, the Eto Bibianoa, we do better. Like, better. Said you better. Me to be Chairman.
1: She said, what a man can do, a woman can do better.
0: Do better than the men. I want to, to put it this way. Say, bacho mema no mama fa ne say Sabalugu maba say manko na meboa omo this is just the beginning ma hu say ma no na ebo omo hu modern wo ya me constituency ho pa me nam kra na mema no kra ka say eh aja e de e ma no bo omo ye ma no o ye yirim no bo omo nti na me de we shasi. I'm beginning with a woman, but I have other and you know na ma me de ba to also support the men. You see, they throw me say, "Omo nyabo tree, mommy. We me mommy no more. Yebe ba a men man so ho." And there's another project I made 5 dams. You were Lubuga Dam. There's the one dam. It was Diary. You were dam for Bushi the Pali. We have another one. It was made 5 dams out of this foundation.
1: Okay.
0: You see, me throw be biara. My reach out. Omo amin to me omo kasa yeno. Even some of them, men may be big crown, edo. It's a mistrom of saying, be our better side, be our who say, you really packed the foundation. It is there for Obia or what Sabalugu constituency. Yeah,
1: Mati, Obi or Honi Sabalugu constituency. But I see, Chairman General, please tell my dear Fatahia, I'm proud of her and I still love her very much. Nana in tree in a day and no a buy in tea and the offense in the PPABA in tea. Say if you're not doing a video to Hajia Fatahia Abdul Aziz or Emrashe Bejani Sabalugu constituency in the northern region and I'll be training your bay this weekend, Saturday the 6th and Sunday the 7th. Hajia in tea, so Koba, you may be and the best habit. You come away. Money a German so.
0: Inshallah,
1: we'll be brave. Inshallah, we'll be brave.

And today, the 3rd of June, is your birthday. It's actually your 50th birthday. Welcome to Floor 5, Cindy SL Mensah, out in the UK. Happy 50th birthday to you, Cindy SL Mensah. I hope you have a good celebration. This one says, I love you always. It's from Mame, it's from Queenie, it's from Moga 9395, it's from me to you and the entire family. Happy 50th birthday to you, Cindy SL Mensah in the UK. God bless you richly. And my brother and friend, Kweku Asantio Fori into me, aka Oye. Kweku, happy birthday to you, bro. It's from all of us at GPS 82. Sending you love, Kweku Asantio Fori into me. God bless you richly, my brother.

It says, our dear daughter Karen, my Mr. Wahagan, is 14 years old today. Happy 14th birthday to you, Karen, my Mr. Wahagan, from your parents and also from your siblings, King and Keisha. Wishing ACI Gloria Itriahini Jimfi of the Ghana Immigration Service, 2IC Visa Application Center Headquarters. Happy birthday, ACI Gloria Itriahini Jimfi. It's from Queen Esther Ohenewa, a champoma in Bulenge to you. One to Elkanah Itria Deborah Brain Birds Academy, Alaji Israel. Happy birthday, Elkanah Itria Deborah, from your mom. DPW Corporal of Mile 7 District Police Station. Yeah, I'm funny, Dianka. Oh, my men, papa say they wish you well. AICO2 Augustina Kwanchua Station at Kumasi Ghana Immigration Service. It's from Ochimang and International to you. Wishing Emanuela Weduche in the U.S. birthday blessings from your parents, Mr. and Mrs. Che of Che Be Kind Enterprise at Samankese. Happy birthday to you, Pastor Benson Norte of Living Word Assemblies of God Church, Kwashiman. It's from Stephen Ato Apia of Ascot's Pharmacy to you. Quick question to you for you into me. Joel, quick question to you for you into me. Oh yeah, happy birthday, bro. My darling, darling, darling sister-in-law, Nana Ma Shelley Boachi in Northampton, UK. Sweet pie, it's your birthday. You only come special, but this one is a special one from all of us to you. Mrs. Shelley Boachi, a.k.a. Nana Ma, a.k.a. 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We don't love you. Love you every day. Stay bubbly, yeah?

0: Welcome to the dawn. You've just accessed the beautiful experience.
1: Yeah. Mr. Smith.
2: The dawn.
1: Machi anape.
2: Oh, yeah, me out the dawn.
1: Eko ye.
2: Yami adu bibi aboko nanswe.
1: Din, no wahala. Yami oho. Bongo.
3: Ghana's morning boy.
1: Na, osheda yirayana.
3: The one and only chairman general. Kwame Sefakai, the dawn.
1: Bongo di Farah.
3: Chairman.
1: Eh?
3: Mankotan,
1: they're going to get
3: you. Chairman, pressure. Cause. Internet, let me do my phone. I'm going to move sick. I'm going to jump. And I'm going to say, I'm going to attack you.
1: David.
3: Hey.
1: So at the end, there, buy one, get one free. Semunya bako.
3: Oh, chairman, why did you me rent?
1: Buy one, get one free.
3: They do me very local champion.
1: Oh, but still.
3: Oh, still.
1: Well played.
3: Yeah.
1: Oh, me dem say Arsenal, they well played.
3: Oh, yeah, that's the chairman.
1: Now me person move fat champions league
3: account. Oh, chairman.
1: In case against win, you know better.
3: Oh.
1: But so say me too full. Me catch you say bongo.
3: Chairman.
1: Kakakakra. Your Latin case be Festina Lente.
3: Festina.
1: Festina.
3: Ah, Festina Lente.
1: Lente. Just say hasten slowly. Boko.
3: Hey, chairman.
1: But that's an enemy too for now, isn't it?
3: Chairman. You say, we are deep for, we are prophet and Kawaso, me are the first member. Kame Tonkunya, not done at 10.
1: Oh, but still Arsenal, my idea.
3: Chairman.
1: My idea.
3: So, say Champions League now, me name the Arsenal, yes, and it's me for.
1: Me the me name ball will be brave, but I can cram your hair, you know. Namu defend this 1-0
3: and
1: a half.
3: You are right.
1: Yeah. In Titamwa, 60th minute, Dembele share penalty that means we game Nasisa. And I'm more Nisa spirit, you know.
3: Character, no.
1: In Tine, if you say Asisa. Yeah. But penalties, there, it could be anybody's game. Penalties, there, anybody's
3: game. As a Liverpool, I'm more star character. Make 2005. Champions League, champion, yeah. 3-0.
1: In Istanbul.
3: Yes.
1: Now,
3: yes,
1: I would have to say, you're a bastard, so sir. I'm going to say, train your best, you're 4-3.
3: Yes.
1: And you're better.
3: Hey.
1: But Liverpool now can say, I'm saying, you're in the mall. It's the end of the day. You have your good seasons and bad seasons.
3: But, chairman, I don't pay no. My main share Arsenal supporters in crime.
1: In crime, baby.
3: Oh, chairman.
1: No more for league, are we? You have a Champions League, are we? Say, we are English champions.
3: Why will we be a chairman?
1: Catch him.
3: I'm going to say, league, now before I have a genus. You be this second. And you have a fight. I'm going to say, Pep Guardiola, I'm going to say, is Arsenal be that for us? I'm going to say, Free City. I'm going to say, next 5 seasons, in an Arsenal trophy.
1: Hey, sir.
3: And you know, God, someone in Guasia Becano. And the Champions League, I'm going to say, yeah, last year, you do semi-final. This year, you do final. And the chairman, say, a charter. I'm going to
1: say, Ato.
3: Ato next year, you know, yeah, fat. Yeah, fat. What was it? Next 3 years, and now 5 years. Yeah, Madrid the year in 50s. Then we need a baby.
1: Agronifom.
3: Enti. Arsenal supported. Tell me, say was supported now Ghana. Me no be dao.
1: Na Kenya crowd umbro 1 million.
3: Hey. 1 million supported.
1: Umbro 1 million Kenya.
3: Yeah. We're lose the Champions League. Chairman. Na Arehuapa. Yeah, Paris the year or London.
1: I know you for a trophy, an English trophy.
3: Yes. 1.5 million supporters in the bow. You said, Vinci, dying world football.
1: Into Arsenal fans in crying.
3: Oh, chairman. And the Ghana for your support to Arsenal. Meaning, say, CID boss. Yeah, mommy. COP lady, Adonko. Or Arsenal just say, I never fatano do do. Who's that home fair? And Arsenal Callis also a fair. Chairman.
1: Mr. Kwaku Yabua.
4: Ghana's joyful noise maker.
1: Yes, Kwaku.
4: A member of the Order of the Vote.
1: Yes, sir.
4: Ghana's multiple award winning journalist.
1: Yeah, man.
4: Presidential MC.
1: Yes, Kwaku.
4: Hall of Famer.
1: Yes, sir.
4: Chairman's Pro Brigadier General.
1: Uh-huh.
4: Ghana's number one radio presenter.
1: Yeah, yeah.
4: Peace FM's Lano Messi. So jump pick.
1: I like him.
4: Project 100 coordinator.
1: Yes, Kwaku.
4: Ghana's Olympic toy bearer.
1: Yeah, man.
4: Who is the guy?
3: The door!
1: Say, but may he ask for a few?
3: Yeah. I just go be a
4: okay, Gazette. Oh, got it. You know, I was a lawyer, been a ordinary case in manner.
5: Ukokot 1 2 3 no hwe na mfa opia na fantini wa fro kraje. Asa moro kwangire gwan.
1: Oh hey fa. Asa kraje asa moro
5: proceed is 1 2 3 upia ro fro je kraje. I said, Moro, what you buy?
1: Even our bongo here. Hey! Na, Kwagu.
5: No, baby, we have a gummy.
1: Ain't him a baramani? Ne crack run is say.
5: I say, I don't know, baby, so much. I'm going to be asking you, message. That's a good one. Are you sure, Babaraman? His real position is a left back. I don't know how to draft us. I don't think so. I think his position is that he should have been left back home. I got a boba.
1: Nanya Babara man yana, yes, you saw Moma Ibu.
5: So, Black Star Boma Ibu Kumasi. It's about 4 years ago. Anna, Omuhuru, Senam Kuyi.
1: Yeah.
5: And I was saying, a bush of voice, Ghana for one way, Yanti, Black Star, and Money Movie. And I get the Aguajina, Adua Wingan Wodo. I go jump over Jersey and say, you know, Missy Majai, Madame Fuwa Bushini, what that damn Mamma Connor.
1: God bless you. And I am not tension at you.
5: Well, me, I don't know, but say what the attention may.
1: Say, be a gun of one can one same stadium. Be a gun of one can one same society. Or shall Jesse Dana?
5: Then he should have been bold enough to tell Kate to say, Master. You wish me well, but thank you, but no thank you.
1: Ah, because unim, I am here. Say after so many years, was samba back na the first game.
5: Yeah, one because mizu adi. Ah, I didn't make catch you. Obini say Oba and Boy na we are very humble and respectful.
1: Baba Ramano.
5: Pa, but baby, I go piano na. Umano I go basem. Because nankese kete ni tias yese ni panu ozuo mobile on turn baby. But Kwame, the issue is that who pian will play as your team in one? Who bring him Kanyasa?
1: Oh,
5: and they answer $100,000 appearance fee. Tell we and manager, and then your manager.
1: But
5: manager, when you grant a free.
1: But, me, Emi Yamano.
5: But,
1: Emi Yamano. Emi Yamano.
5: And I, oh yes, and I'm not taking you in a business. So. Even in Qatar 2022,
1: yeah.
5: First match, you didn't boy, you lose.
1: Yeah.
5: And a month with trouble in Zanqui. Second match, you didn't turn on bench, and you're winning. Third match, was Amber Bioni as San Luzui.
1: Oh,
5: James on
1: my
5: back to my womb.
1: Oh, Emi
5: Amano.
1: Emi Amano.
5: Because,
1: yeah, just a match room point, and I'm fast that it was social media.
5: Yes,
1: yeah, you are. Bad luck. Oh, good.
5: Over on the team, Raven Evan. I'm about to tell you over party team now will be our champion.
1: Hey, Pao.
5: I will be out to Mr. Massa. I am a UFO. I'm a
6: chum.
1: Ah, well. You coach on the first game here.
5: Hey, Kwame.
1: Ah, well.
5: And me share the formation or the boy, you know, Kwame. The difference now, you cranny the three back in MY. Especially left side. Because Baba, even in the first half, we were just fortunate because most of their dangerous incursions in an enam Gideon Mensah side. Fortunately, crosses in the back. Maybe Ajete Ana, Jerome Poku, Ada Foma, Akle. And the most Obia Kofi video now, most of their dangerous, almost threatening attacks in an enam Gideon Mensah left back. And I think we are so by the same way. With this left back, Obo three back, Ukonya, Timo, more sharp attacker, Hurricane, Masiasubesh.
1: Barbara Man at left back is like an ECG transformer.
5: Ah.
1: It can work for a while, But you know, by all means, darkness will come anytime.
5: Because I mean, this season, so he did well on the club level.
1: Club and over.
5: Thessalonica.
1: Thessalonica.
5: Greece.
1: Thessalonica.
5: Send no
1: Bible.
5: Ah, yeah. Greece. The younger Bible. I'm a 22 years ago. European football is a Greece. But he did well. The team this season he did well. But then Kwame came into an. Sadie never ran it. I have pressure. I have anxiety on him. Do real Black Star game be a na na ni park ni so but say Sanzoa he should have been frank with Kurt to say masa no kwe wo mi enjo dia me da se mon komani but I don't think say sir
1: em ya mano
5: I don't think say be a na game na na akofa no so man na what
1: obi say kweku ye boa hey I have recorded everything you said about my landlord baba hey chairman general my landlord is an ECG transformer yo Sir Richie in Tamale. I think Baba Rahman's problem is more psychological than physical. The fear that Ghanaians will roast him.
5: Yeah.
1: The desire to want to impress.
5: Yeah.
1: The need to stand out and shine. It's no easy pressure at all.
5: Yeah.
1: I don't envy Baba Rahman. Me too. I don't envy Baba.
5: Kwame,
1: I don't know. I can't chin na across here. I'm saying, run. Just say, what you baby doing? Na match you cry your boy.
5: You can also blame the coach because on the first match.
1: I'm not blaming the coach for anything. I just feel for Baba.
6: 5 minutes.
1: Now 5 minutes.
5: Yeah, is it 5 minutes? No, be the share. 5 minutes. Now you did.
1: Oh, Baba, I'm umpire. I'm umpire. After the goal, I'm sure he shouted, "A ready mau." After the goal, I'm sure Baba Rahman shouted, "A ready mau."
5: Eddie, Dominic, na yes, I did.
1: There
5: was a Ghana penalty. He was saying, "Ghana, come raise the cup, child."
6: 2010 World Cup.
5: Ready mau. Players, they go through a lot of anxiety and stress and all. Because even the older generation, who know Mokasa, okay, 1993, Kotokoko, finals of the Champions League, then African Club Championship Cup.
1: Yeah.
5: Now, penalty, ewo omu training grounds, no. Player, onim bopa ya ajimandia.
1: Yeah.
5: Onusu no kose. Na, diakoba ayeni say, the late George Atta.
1: King George.
5: I'm saying penalty in the blues, you know. And on one, Ombo was who was through. And was Oba Horse.
1: On no judge, that's
5: right. That's what was it. But Ombo penalty, Yokobo. And change our bet. And yes, if you was an offense, I think it off. No, I'll dump you, be our spirit. That's what we was a man.
1: Well, tension, you
5: know. I. And you know, players, they go through a lot. Come. You go through a lot. Like you're saying, because. Obi wa kwa tine fiye se Ghana fo huru ni nti nebusu ya fwasi mani mobi psychological leo ni trim nti wabano he wants to impress he wants to stand out and all anxiety be a whole
1: not the only goal against Ghana
5: I don't so ni asem
1: obem iye fwati
5: yango yese oko she odema odu msebe bo tebu susa ayese mi ashe basa mde chocho sana di ashe
1: baba rama wedi emi yamano
5: baba mi enra mi muse mimi ya Obama and make his comment to be, and I agree with him.
1: So,
5: in the last 20 years, this is our poorest Black Star squad, Yadiko World Cup. Yeah. We all share 2006, depth and near walk.
1: 2010,
5: yeah, near do a peak. 2014, and Jessica Sema, we had quality.
1: Mm-hmm.
5: We're the 2022, Krambo, Nukwamene, but ya ya chingwe ndiye nye
1: ah well
5: ndiye aji dia
6: boom boom ne
5: ko papa je chirogu yesika na so aji nyame
6: owo boom boom asa
5: no it's true go hwe the quality of our team in 206 we hwe that time no ACMO asamo ajamu na no musu sawo and then on be peak in 2010 na the KP buati mo be come ho the day you mo were their peak then in 2014 we still had that team and yes kasema we still had Michael Essien, we had Sule Muntai, we had KP Buati, very solid team and your men samuina and then sikasema no come at the NC in 2014 then 2022 team no wasn't good me na e complain but you see the Malaysian returns na do ni apex
1: ah
5: and the agogran dia wanya dia me emblem no
1: eh
5: you go again
1: no scare me wanya wanya dia say
5: na go me scare be na na odwumie no yari jika
1: ah okay
5: so dia show coming and ready to second me one world cup is starting on 11th in your advance 1 week to the commencement of the world cup and it be a because your match near 17th no where a few extra days
1: there for 2 weeks
5: to come me dia anko ya emblem the decision to sack Otuadu last minute is the cause of problem.
1: Let's see how it goes.
5: When no ma sign selection in so ma sign dem concern na selection. Because I'm sure we share players in the minute of ma born season throughout the season. But Raman had a very good season with PAOK Thessaloniki for him. And Tim Van said the criteria and your performance at club level he qualifies without any debate.
1: Okay.
5: Then there's a certain Joseph Pentel.
1: Ah, onusu abo. Yes, abo.
5: Kami, onusu ya wingers in on the world the best statistics. But because Keto Kreku ne wase Kweku Pama Chumansu wase Kweku Pama player in te dru onusu no die the excuse ni se eh ye kobo friendly match wa Japan ye friend no amba ye friend no obo Monday Stars na baba rama no no obo qualifies wo friend no sine busu ya fosi ye huru ni ntio mbo ndie wafan. So when it the moment you decide to bend the rules emo bia hu say favoritism na hoye say if it's about club performance there then Joseph Pinto your wingers ni na season or good numbers chain will be on
1: yes I'm come
5: because on there
1: oh heneba and then na papa tia
5: principle ni different
1: kwaku yanko adiachi
5: pace 104.3 ano pay yem fast there fata ema MTN or see everywhere you go baby abeko bia yenu na hwibom na MTN si mimisa we say imagine si wako ro bi fie na fie na wako ro emu no the obrazo obrazo the all hwe Netflix hwe the all download the all upload obi ani age adanya ye use MTN fiber broadband oh eh fast to say network e okro ma de eh MTN and the rest MTN opa si e bro fiber broadband nibia 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Capital Phones, oh, Capital Phones. 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Perfect man kaftan. You turn him. You turn St. Phillips. I just you. Perfect man kaftan. Kaftan now kono say quality material, exquisite design. Oh, said the authentic utietia, we footy bia, ubedu Saint Philip's just we na perfect man kaftan ya pumps and what are that. Nya fin yobe yo cobra. Na ya da down. the tailor for no do don't know if you're bad oh I can't bottom now me see I'm a over corner I've been watching now don't say good tea because perfect man captain party as you have been to us a year see you do why you shine and you just have me say when you're rushing Philip's up a perfect man captain oh Entire purple fear and woodroom, entire baby now pay. Shirt, t shirt, lacrosse, hoodies top and down, jeans trousers, khaki trousers, material trousers, boxes, belt, shoes, suit, a bush say cha. Kingsway Cocoa Board, over left to a low bar station. Automodern shop beer Saint Philip's a cook crazy one, would wear your mesh. Who can't quite in Tadiana Babu? But to be torn at your first boutique, I will pretty and now person who share a brabois, you bet to be now your good social media now tongue, now your first over tobacco, but Tom. Come in Kuman Circle. St. Philip's opposite Odona Toto Station. Or can she opposite Ghana Commercial Bank to do? A Benfa Service opposite Ghana House. Freya 0244 147212. 0244 147212. My country is St. Philip's. On one ever for corner. Skinny one channel. Pure offer. Or they said the take paper. Now, yeah, change me, dear Nancy. Countdown to the 2026 World Cup.
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5: Nah, said ya. 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

0: Barcelona's Gerard Piqué, his former wife Shakira, oni Burna Boy, omo nyum no ene ne yedi ko World Cup ne ne countdown no the do group F. Amanya ewo group F no eye Sweden, Japan, Netherlands, omo nso ewo hobi ene Tunisia. Na Sweden ene yedi sha asia no pay. Sweden omo national team no omo din eye the blue yellow. Confederation of Free Moon, a UEFA, a Euro. Head coach, a Graham Potter, one on a head coach. Captain, a Victor Lindelof. You will see a candle do a pa, dear momu, a Anders Svensson, 148 matches, and wabo. Top scorer, a Abracadabra, Zlatan Ibrahimovic, 62 goals, and washa dear man, the Swedish national team. FIFA ranking, about first April, Omtosu 38, a we are seeing. World Cup in Sweden, Kuba, do me 12 appearances since 1934. My best results, and he say, 1958, Omo Eto Sumienu, Enya Silva. Na, my key players, Ebi Eye Alexander Isak, Onu Liverpool, Nanko Spain, Waba Liverpool. Victor Jokaris, Onu Ewo Arsenal. Victor Lindelof, Aston Villa. Lucas Beva, Onu Tottenham Hotspur. Anthony Elanga, Newcastle. Na kwa mfa so qualify ene ne se omu asha asha man bi ti se Ukraine ene Poland ene omu e playoff no omu di nkunima omu qualify eba World Cup 2026 ye free Sweden ane ye kwa Japan omu national team no edin ye da omu su eye Samurai Blue Confederation mu free mu eye Asia omu head coach eye Ura Hajime Moriyasu. Omo captain, eye Wataru Endo. We see a kam omo dodoba, eye Yasuhito Endo. 152 matches. Na, eba omo top scorer na, omo top scorer, eye Kamamoto. Kunishige Kamamoto. 75 goals. And what do you go at him? If you are ranking about first Ebono, if you are seeing Japan, it was with number 18. World Cup, no more Kobaku, Mochi, my first appearance, a France 1998. Our best results, a round of 16. I'm the Afibium, round of 16. 2002, round of 16. 2010, round of 16. 2018, round of 16. 2022, round of 16. Just any year crown, and yet the group stage is your veteran. Now, we are more. 2002 ni dia na omo ye co-host Japan Korea omo ye automatic qualification you and the modern more omo key players eye Kaoru Mitoma Brighton and Hove Albion Takefusa Kubo onu wa Real Sociedad Takumi Minamino onu wa AS Monaco Wataru Endo onu wa Liverpool Daichi Kamada Crystal Palace na Japan any on manya omudi kain e qualify for the 2026 World Cup TRS e omako duwe so omudi kain e 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the Dutch national team Holland ene Tunisia
1: je kuso de agudi e hunsa me de meti for na ye dai ni the Japan report if roba na e chese Mitoma a wo bobo edma Brighton Nanko be a sharing to walk up, Robert, my genomacy, I can't be reported by that. Just said, you put under the anosh, Papa Petina, dear. Obey my genomacy, I can't be a Japana. You don't want somebody at TFO and the Ano Permanent Cassadi, Ibrahima, Konati, Arnold, and Soma, and my Liverpool, and I just said, or extended the contract for my Liverpool. Since I don't remember for a cadet, not just where we now, Kaku genomacy, I can't be a Maria Maduda. You don't want somebody at my TFO. Lionel Messi, it's the Academy Argentina, or South Bodema Inter Miami. The bottom boy S and Papa Argentina for coach and the dinner line now. Yes, Calon and all this Zambi Atuja. was one I'm not to say and a mercy cry when you need to back crack a team crown. One agent in Fibna coach and say, what the mercy dear, what do I cast on the shepherd action and some time a mercy than Casabacas or Bob, my job bono, a mercy or the amano. It mess what kind of one somewhere in your son say, the modern boy else so any papa. It is a mercy than Casane, my national team, the boy or my team. But say, oh, young kind of dear, the shepherd action and some. It will move beyond what you have been can't say be a mamma. Lano Messi, where the ones have been the Emma at your for Moutier. Now we end at Arsenal, and Paris Saint Germain, Echo Ball, and your Champions League finals. Near day, I'm good in the band, and we say Paris Saint Germain for the penalty set to me. Now player no ball last penalty, and the Daddy Gabriel. One of Bob on the fair room, Mokai Amrana, Italy, almost Roberto Baggio, Cobos, our penalty, Yamin in Ukraine, me. Echo France, and Bibri Edibai. I fed the Arsenal for Jessia. A bright year, the Diddy Gabriel, the DNH, not a number of words, you know. On met me at tone 350%. Now, just say, Jesse saw my tone, a fast Aggie Brad, on the Cosa Paratino. Now, so Jesse said, yes, yeah, to the Yasa, because what you say, Arsenal for Jesse Gabriel, and to me, I was so papa, mom for Gusoma, come once. And he said, there be a quap on to Uncle Seno. It's as so, say, I'm on for me to be a time. Yeah, there was a letter from the Anopay.
2: Yanko Amahu Duanom Gusuyan Wabua for World Cup Epaso United States of America, Mexico, and Canada. Canada Eka host countries no and home. Na Canada boy infakensi and ra on Uzbekistan and a boy 90 minutes no Canada football Uzbekistan a Kamyenua woman to me anti Ghana a group no Panama Croatia and England, and no Croatia football friendly mind. Belgium, a ball Croatia for a Camionua, woman to be anti a Kanumbako cra. Afraid Georgia and Romania, a ball 1-1. Morocco national team, a ball Madagascar for a Canine, woman to be anti a Kanumbako cra. And a Blasters and the Wales, and so ball 1-1. Calip Irenchi and a Sheikh Ghana, you go no, at a MIA, and then friendly matches are Eto Gano. Gibraltar and a British Virgin Island, Ebo, Albania, Asia, Israel, Poland, Ebesia, Nigeria, Nigeria for World Cup, no, Omunkahu, Ebi, Netherlands, Ebesia, Algeria, Luxembourg, and Italy, and Ebo, now for DR Congo, Omoko World Cup, Nibi, Woman, Denmark, and so, Edia Shesso.
1: Here, Guso, the Aguri, whom somebody met here for now, yeah, Danny, the Achille Black Stars of Ghana and Ra. And only will say this year, so Yamin and credit in the game, no. Now it was super papa, and so anybody we're not just say, Yakuati will be Ash and Yonko Bako, Bako, Kalos Grace. The first match of Boyches was Santa Bench and the mine, let's just say, no, Ash, papa. Now I know any idea good anybody where they just say, will be Ash and Yonko Bako, Bako, who's a coach and it's a coach. We match against Wills, and that's a sense of you, then you're bad, then come up, papa, and him, be heard him say Ghana and Panama match, no. You bet your boy with a month from some part, Ghana team, no, or much no man out, papa.
3: Well, first of all, I think it was a very exciting, good match. I think if this was the goal of Wales Federation to bring this cake for the celebration of 150 years, I think the fans, they must be happy with the football show they saw in the game. Both teams trying to win the game, very active. I'm very proud of my players. They try everything to win the game. We let the wind escape in the last 2 minutes. It was in our pocket, but it's also time to learn. We win or learn, today we draw, but we learn that when we are winning 1-0, there is no way that we can let the wind escape from our pocket. But if unfortunately it happens, we did good things. I was happy to see the players how they perform. Some players, first time in the pitch together, and taking consideration that this was the first training that our team was together. I was happy with the thing that happened. First training session with all team together. So congratulations to my players. Now we just need to keep going, working, and start to be ready for it. The main match against Panama.
0: Peace FM. We and in Samoa head coach Adam the Black Stars of Ghana, Carlos Gires. What they are two dead on some of the air man at TFNOC. I dear back when the pa and they said the players, you know.
1: as his instructions to be or the MOM in an Omunet in the Kama and only Adebaqua and the part.
3: We received nine players yesterday. They just arrived from London. They were taking the issues of passports. So we've been training with 9-11 players only. Only yesterday we have one training session. And we assembled a team and I asked them to make a couple of simple things. And straightforward to your question, what pleased me a lot was the way the players answered to my instructions, to my game plan. They're really brilliant. They follow, they respect, they trust the game plan.
0: Peace FM. We are in Samoa coaching what they are to do. They want some of the MR at for the what you know. And was the idea back over catch any players and they say, yeah, bo matcha. Now person will take a decision. Also take a decision with confidence. That is say, Kababa Raman DC. Now Kaldo, now they are can't play and now tough form. If woman said then they be able to make your card there, then so to me, yeah. Ebabua said the Bayer team no, he be to me accordingly.
3: They just need to progress in terms of the chemical of our movements in order for our players when they have to make decisions. They could do it more fast, more efficient, with more confidence, especially when you go forward, when you have the opportunities to attack. Today, we still saw in the game that was some moments that they could go, but they lose one fraction of second in the forward pass, and we have to start everything again. I think now with more training, with more harmony, more chemical, they'll be more confident to make those decisions to go forward.
0: We are in Samoa. Carlos Cruz, head coach of the Black Stars of Ghana. What they are to you and what you know, say Caleb Yinchi, Yame and the credit man, Udia Grop, Papa, no food, say, player and Oye good name, Academa Bakum, you know, and said, so they come one, a great player. You try to say, Yensa Ebeka, and you're coaching in Samoa, what they are to you for Caleb. Yinchi, one more on the bus, one catch and send more than one, and send me Papa, Nemo, Academa Bakupe.
2: She Blasters game and Ryan Ewells a ball 1-1. Jerome Opoku a Blasters defender. Or say Ghana Fui. Munya bo take a crabby ma timno. Na munya bo take a crabby a head. Timno a be jelly. Man tin be diagro. Timno be jan naso. Yen tin sama Jerome Opoku de tuja.
4: I think the key word's time, you know, as the gaffer said, with the amount of time we've been together. With the new additions coming.
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2: Jerome Opoku and I attend in Canada. No, I know it's not. Sir Oshe Modimba Blasters at Dana Dia. Nanka no match in a party. As a Ghana, a D in Kunim.
4: I thought that is a performance for us to be proud of. As the gaffer said, we felt like we should have won the game. But it's just the little details and. It's something to build on. With the short time we've worked together, I think is a solid result.
2: Blasters defender Jerome Opoku near Tenikano. And when she Ghana supporters a back at it a stadium pa and ra de pa stadium no much Jaffa. Now supporters no after game no and someone omedi to da and suni.
5: Blasters are born in a nipa bako pe. And also almost had new coffee. Baba Raman, Uncle Di Ramen, Yem Panu Black Stars, I say. Baba Raman, was too much. Who can't you know? Too much.

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2: That's nice.
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1: He called Glasgow.
2: That's nice. Okay. Ahana, yeah, sorry, so. You're from Dan Kweku, Yaboa. Many and Yanum, Ernest Bruce Smith, any Bongo Di Farah. Any idea could you munsem Ebrem? Any Madu. Dachi Hine Amu Abin any Kweku Sapon Sako de Spanky. Anna the produce show. I mean Chanki Richie of Richie Plantations can implement Papa Contractor One. 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Ura Adams Al Hassan, aka Watara, my brother from another mother. And I pay a chairman ni tete mensa coche. Pubuma manche. The great pap tea. Wina General Thomas of Pompipra.
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7: 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Then the gum will move. And my own time, give me them. Then need the whole supper from. We see the MFIA. For comfort, friends, yeah, we need some from the Menomino. And San Wahata. I feel see a one thing. No more one time, yeah, Casa Mau. 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For provision shop. And now I'm a cat. One time, yeah, we'll be a chum. And every three. Comfort at the baby. FDA, yeah, they didn't catch you.
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9: 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Ernest Chemist Limited. 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

0: 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Amen scientific area expert, Mr. Francis here. I was 0245-275-254 0245-275-254 Last one 0244-227-192 Car farm mad price madness any egusu aye de ebre wo no wonim say Hilberry eno na the best selling appliance brand e wo Ghana hanu musi see e Mr. 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Kafam dear, Ope Ghana ha number one discount and free giveaway store. And ye Kafam. And a Hilberry is also a world's first design centric appliance brand. Ah, we bet you don't want at all. So, we also shake a crack. Butter home. I was saying, oh, yeah, Jumaka Krebi, and our bread. Oh, why are you weak? And I say, there be a low on energy, and I say, be an hour iron deficiency. May come from with your drawback one, Yadia Tumpre, Cope, your ferrolate, blood syrup, COVID pharmaceuticals, and a woman at the abba. Essential iron, a hood womb, vitamins, a womb, ferrolate, and with your dray, a bebwa, a CC in the Pedrian Kama, a beb build the red blood cells, ama a to me a quit ya, brebby brino. I feel so no, who you be a wire. 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It was 0244-631402. 0244-631402. 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Ferralet Syrup. 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Ferralet. Osiwe, FDA, Aji Atum. Abusia, what shall I say to Tony? I must say, Bea, that's in a whoop at the Amau Hono, who said, Ebetunia Candia, any and one say, one Echo Bank, Womo EDC, Ebedin Kitaho, near Echo Bank and Casa, is I say, one by one, what to me, I say, when we invest it with EDC, what to me, I build the wealth, now we retire comfortably, pa. Now, Adia Bakwa, Ebua, say, be up a so sick as him in here, and one a baby potting, and a brick potting, who sick can, and what shall I say, a year, Juma, a day, and my war, would they want to EDC? Soa, a bebo, I must say, so I don't know to me, Edru home, a flexible investment options, a pa, ya, ya, come for, a dear mawa, a home, ya, hono, a dosu, ye, papa, papa, a bebo, I'm waiting me, a CV, nothing, so music, a sum, and want to hear to me, a bohom, by my teacher, is a bra, or call a home, GMO, or financial independence, for who they are being a Osika Simono, a possible with EDC, a design, app CCR, Bibinia, Frey, 0302-610400, 0302-610400. Bet me I was sapping, so I was 050-926-8414. 050-926-8414. I will say, oh, you'll be our into agribusiness, and I say retailing, one, oh, you'll be your we be our mining, and I say be our hospitality industry, no emo, and our manufacturing, our trade, and our logistics, muana. Now we here partner, be our little dink it, a hopa. Now we come to my boom as business partners. Now we to me, a year, am I ye yedia, and I may come for what for back to me, I'm saying, so I didn't have them. A year, Absa Business Banking. It's answer one more, a one near market, so we see beer, one becky can see a near mount. Now we to me, a business partner, one in the boom, a year business. Now my business, na a gina, na a prom. 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A bebwa, a page of business. 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A dear Konimu Yepa. Aging Ben so be our business. The Edruno. One Absa Bank relationship manager. Enkasa in Edria. Absa Business Banking. Why? One bebwa, I must say, so I didn't. To me, Abem, we'll see your story matters. Abusia for say said ye kuyenim wanesa ye kuyenim any Fidelity Bank na e kuyenim na Fidelity Bank say ye per se ye mawo ultimate auto and homes fair. Ah, ye de mawa just a GHUD park e wo Accra mo e honomo ena e koso na Fidelity Bank se anopayin tu fuse onso do hon ebe shimbi na bibiye timi akoye e de amaw wheels and homes fair Fidelity Bank Ghana Limited isi wo mstre so ena ye kanfo e de amawo Fidelity Bank believe with us. 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Be a be used to be a crabby at before some be a more be a winter before and you could see a we see a no woman. It be cool one kama. And I would do we okay bonded or surfaces or surfaces. Mona obey face or bell rooms. Yeah, you should cleanse hand soap and not any bebo. One more variety. It is a hot draw variants and all delightful colors and so any flavors and so ewo hono mo and you want kasa de open now what you soup for yourself for your family and for your friends or say ma cleanse enya udada adia ube yusu ede ate wonsa ho eye GC brand no it's all about you Peace FM Kokoko sixth annual Minister of the Year Awards and Yede Ebrem sixth Moti Awards and Yede Ebrem ono. Was leadership and your title leadership service to the people. Man for awards some woman. Now some woman some mpa enu ne hu se wudi mpa nyi papa isa se Kristo ba ye no wa mekuntu no amutu ni paso wa me lord over people nemum no obesum ye obebre ne ho ase ebesum ye John busum ye awuramu no 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Natural Resources. And the way he had to so in 6th of June, and as a jumedi, Koso, na way he had to so in Sia, na yebe crowned minister and the best, most performed minister, at La Palme Royal Beach Convention Center. So, for inquiries, any table reservations, no, Mwadi Ansa Obe Fre, 0243 332 726 0243 332 726. Ghana Minister of the Year Awards. Ye be rewarded the best serving minister of state in Ghana. Other categories can be a best deputy minister of the year, best innovative minister, best female minister, best male minister, best regional minister, best young minister, best metropolitan chief executive, best performing government in the ministry, it is Abusia, wait dear on the 6th of June, and Yasam Keto, and I just say, Mimida Ebeya, and Ebe Koso, and you who free of Hushim Bipa, now 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amount a simple and convenient and nothing soon always within reach. G money a bell wow and what to me I ye and never be brave to be dial *488# *488# and I said download the G money app on now with them you pull G money give yourself more. Every single for her energy at on in a yet the more AC yet the money say Cyber Chairman General Ebert Nassi. Koko discussion segment no ena edition.
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Echo Adi, good morning to you. Globus, good morning to you. Babylon System is playing with time at 25 minutes to 10 o'clock. Kofi Tonto studio no manope. James Kwabena Bonfe wahanope.

And it says to my darling daughter, birthday blessings to you. Emanuela Irama Opoku of First National Bank Head Office Accra. 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

The very last one. And then we'll start talking. Guiltiness. Rest on their conscience.

And this one says, wishing my senior brother Andrew's mom of Judah Shipping a happy 50th. And this one says, wishing my senior brother Andrew's mom of Judah Shipping a happy 50th. Hey, Sunshine, you did a... Mr. Abeka Goyle, fuel station, time trying to pay me chiao. 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
3: Eja.
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2: Mati.
1: Na ansana sa yankomo no baba so no Ghana Association of Banks. The Ghana Association of Banks says to remind you to shine your eye. 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When you receive urgent emails or messages about your bank account, be very careful. 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Once you enter your information, they can take control of your account. So before you click, check the link carefully. Some fake links may appear genuine at first glance, but contain slight differences such as extra letters, missing letters, or numbers replacing words. Others may use long, confusing web addresses or shortened links that hide the real website. Never click suspicious links. Instead, quickly visit your bank's official website for information, or contact the bank directly using its official phone number. Shine your eye. Spot the fraud. Stop the fraud. 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Can you imagine kwabra
2: rapeli
1: ne e ko so ma she bedwe mi wati
2: ara matibi.
1: Send it to a 50 drive and all bomb charge, say, O charge, Jabba. Yeah, man, penny, yeah, and your penny, or penny, Dramani Mahama John. Or say, anti-LGBTQ bill is far from becoming law.
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1: Bill near the force on another so on sign and yenu ye. Afe dear, open with Ankasa speaker. Right Honorable Sumana Kingsford Bagbin by ya. Or see anyone. Brofo is here surprised. Say ya pass because or say instructions, brofo, or say instructions or the moment they say ye call consideration stage. In say the yensan call reconsideration. Mahama Yariga or ye majority leader say oh chia. A choir was here first one your first one. There's nothing to consider, ne bro, nothing to reconsider. In fact, or say the speaker cannot in any way reverse what has happened.

0: 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Kwabra, I didn't know if you were going to meet you.
1: I'm going to do so.
0: Meet you?
1: I'm going to do so.
0: Boy, I'm going to meet you.
1: Chairman General.
0: Uh-huh.
1: Nsema ubusa aye bibri di o na o di twato aye speaker.
0: Mhm.
1: Right honorable Sumana Albert.
0: Alban.
1: Mhm. Sumana Kingsford Bagbe. Ask Bagbe. Say or say ni akoso wo mache bebe fie. Wakasa mu.
0: So aye surprise.
1: Surprise.
0: Wa surprise.
1: The report Alban ni say or say, as I saw, almost sign a question movie. Question, and I'm going to say, or was that to me now? As Speaker of the House, when somebody sat in the authority of the Speaker of the House and acted, now be a parliament, and I'm to know the right honorable speaker, no, and I only, or my no, and I only office, or I'm yes, I didn't know who to me and I.
0: Or see my instructions on when you
1: so. So my instructions and on when you so. And then I'm a more bang. And then that was a debate yano. Oh, chairman.
0: Mm-hmm.
1: Say, who can't draw, say, oh, my me.
0: Wanda.
1: Abra. Unwi. Oh, say, what? Umami. No, could can't draw, say, oh, mammy, unwi.
0: Wada.
1: Dear Bessan, Ubia Becone Mammy Mokasi. No, be who be your befa. O Maya, ye Timua, ye Sam Kaye, Yanamo Tuo, Yankomo de, aye a good dear name Conton Pony Nada, son. And on a mate to Miss Awahano. We come to sit in this studio as if we are here to joke. I have no business coming here, come if it is to joke. You are no joker. Minister professional expertise, no. Yeah, well, woman, so as I say, you susu, now you're to your bow and then you're a kicker. But yeah, as I say, you need bring on my chit tree and come with you, Kakra. Come in Cassam Benewall. May one article be one more, Professor Raymond Atugubano Choi, published in the Journal of Politics and Law, Volume 12, Number 4, 2019. The title is Homosexuality in Ghana, Morality, Law, Human Rights. Chairman General, I'm just going to speak to the conclusion of this paper. Sums up why my position is that this whole debate and argument that I've also in the past 1 week, 2 weeks, you know, is much ado about nothing.
0: Kasa.
1: But our hypocrisy, double standards, insincerity, and no shame. Even among thieves, there is honor. A conform po omu ni die.
0: Omu ni mnewe gangaria. Na no nye gangaria.
1: Ube timye wia obia die uko fo yonku kronfwa dia omu chiwa. We wie. And I saw one when we were young. Kids in Kintampo. Ne compound house back when ne ebi mu tifiye. They were gangs, huh? Kwame.
0: Right.
1: One day, an opaya, sorry, and them room where you they were about 8 in that room. Dim where you of yeti. Because of my mother's relations with them, well, or no, yeah, Diane, Etone, I didn't today from. She had the courage to go and, you know, knock, and the door was open. Kwame, this gentleman had his whole. Now, ni persuno adane asesa ne nim mobo moja adane
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1: Abone
0: 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Nanka ya yesi ye ye man aman yosem. Nka asembe ne ho. Kwa miti asemwe.
1: Miti.
0: 2019. The current president of Ghana has diplomatically dug in, approving or rejecting the possibility of legal reform of Ghana's laws that criminalize homosexual conduct. And on site African News 2017. In 2010, and remember, 2010, he was executive secretary to the Constitutional Review Commission.
1: Yeah.
0: In 2010, the Constitution Review Commission did same when the commission declined to include in its draft amendment bill a direct recognition to gay and lesbian rights in the Constitution. Homosexuals in Ghana do have rights, as evinced by references to the Constitution, other laws, and international obligations of their country. However, these rights are not being recognized. Until this is done, and with the faint hope that both spirits will rise to the challenge, homosexuals in Ghana have no choice but to deny themselves or bear enervating violations of their human rights until change.
1: The crack run is saying,
0: Ya mamre, ya manye, ya nshisha ye yesum, ye jidye, jidye, oba, ni oba, ena. 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
1: internet you say mamra e ho da de tiada
0: me da se
2: yes
0: chairman general
1: so what is happening right now can I say this I can't ye mere kakre bi pe
0: as far back as 1861 this article makes it clear for us
1: na me ni ho
0: Nia wo kwame. That's a mamu. Omoyi. 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Ye ye nshishe ye se. 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Ense sa ye. E wo. 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Ye nyan chum. 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Ene nada ye dada ye hon. What is the conversation about? Miti ye. Se. Positions are changing. Is that truly the case? No. And I know. And then Matisse is asafo. And then a sumum penny for be crack. I say, Yenya butrema man penny. Is that the position we took in 2022, 2023? Kwame.
1: Kwame.
0: Catch me.
1: David.
0: Speaker, right honorable speaker Bagbe. Omukaso omaye nshishe ese. Family bien bien bien. Me I had a difficulty with that law. Because Amrane was dangerous. We don't need it. Ebino fi said they make anome yen tradodo. Yes. Ba kwame. Emra sabi e won sunsun ne spirit attached.
1: Spirit and letter.
0: Any there at yatro. Enti atada. Dia yatro no e bia na entimi nkansem ni nyanso ya timi jina sunsumu ya tamre na chi no e de manchiremu that's how judges eventually come to write law even though it's not their core or primary function true interpretation judges write the law they enact enti e de nankaba ya nyatro president mahama in 2025 obaye mampani na na catholic bishops What did he tell them?
1: He talked about yen to yabo yen more consensus yes, strengthening education, yes, strengthening
0: church. And what he said was that Ghana does not need LGBT bill to enforce family values.
1: Because he said, sir, we can do it through education.
0: That's it.
1: Through, and sorry. Yeah,
0: not yeah. only that.
1: Mm-hmm.
0: Through all this conversation, what is missing is what President Mahama said there.
1: Today.
0: Or say, Samra we, and yet private members, and this is what they call.
1: Mm-hmm.
0: A state. What has he done about it? Then Nkomoa Yedine, a year about a private member's bill that has been passed with all the controversies about it, and not a state-sponsored act or bill.
1: Interesting.
0: Why are we not having that conversation, Kwame?
1: Just if you are buying Hoba.
0: Imams, malams, academics who are talking. I'm asking the key question, what President Muhammad said in 2025, January 4th. When he met the Catholic bishop, was that this must not come from private members. It must be state-led, state-sponsored. What has happened to that? Okay, Ibrahim, majority leader, the whip.
1: Dafamako.
0: Dafamako. I can say, almost sponsor bill against the OSP.
1: Mm-hmm.
0: President made a statement. Say one more withdraw. Private members. Didn't they withdraw?
1: Yes, they did.
0: Huh?
1: Yes.
0: Kwame, I'm just trying to expose the hypocrisy of our country. They can't be. Here name here and come towards 2024. One more name dianimu. As if LGBTQ plus Nyama. Now, I'll give you a history to show how we have even been unfair and inconsistent about this matter.
1: Now, this is
0: 2018, Chairman General. Orabi, a friend of.
1: Refinitin.
0: I just want to be sure. Alex Kofi Donkor. July 13, 2018. Eno co-register LGBT Rise Ghana.
1: I'm going to be office, Bino.
0: Thank you. Or register company, no? 2018. I will register general. And I'm going to be office 2019.
2: 21 January.
0: I'm going to be office 2019. And 2021, I'm going to say fully, no? I'm going to call you a Juma. And the national security. Ghana national security under President Akufo-Addo. Go close no down. Say, I don't know. I'm going to call you a Juma. And on Mokwache 21 phobia, Nipa Makumaku 21 bia. Yes, hey, Omoyes had any be. This was a president who was accused of promoting LGBT by people like NPC.
1: Now, NPC, I'm on a straight bullet here.
0: Oh, it's a straight. No, it was an NDC agenda.
2: Part of it.
0: Let's call up the NDC with President Mahama and all of them. Ministers, they come home. Sermons I would do a preaching here, as if Ghana under Akufo-Addo, he was promoting LGBTQI plus. Now, on one another, so president failed national security and intelligence could not stem this in the tide and nip it in the bud. Ne did you kuswa kuza na Sam George mu, omudi somu and a Reverend Tim Spodjomo, no munyajia som and Kwame. The most disturbing part was the day they passed that in Parliament. A soft warning penny for a court in a gallery hall. If you cry, say, yes, I'm Rana as a Ghana. I see. I was LGBT. I for some money. I'm Rana Mayor Jumano. And are we not living as a country?
1: We are.
0: And what is this conversation about? Everybody seemed to have forgotten. Say, President Mahama said he will state sponsor it. And he has failed to do that. Where are we? Now, from that door, so we can build a nation with hypocrisy coming. Then, after this incident, and now, President Akufo-Addo called Kasawu, baby. And he made it clear. Say, ye my muhadiye. Nye ma ye wo. Ye shishye ye wo no. Sadiye yi enkahun. And you coming? President Mahama says he's anti-LGBTI. QI. The party NDCC or Mumpe. and their former president, who was then president, Akufo-Addo, also on pe, ni party so on pe. Nka asembe ne wo bi.
1: Asama sa.
0: Ya mamre ne National House of Chiefs a issue statement. Say ye so say etia sa ne ma no. Catholic Bishops Conference, Methodist, SDA, me kai say a conference kwa issue statement back on it. But Kwame, ye ka wanu nyina no, one of the key things say ne e finish say there is a difference between the right of a person, even if the person is the worst offender of the law.
1: Kwame, let's see from.
0: Say, if I don't go deal, impua or rights at law.
1: It's a sin. Kwame, let's
0: see. Empty. Yeah, now you just say, simple. Obi say, ono ye LGBT. I'm robber. Oya, I'm robber. Ya kubokro ni achina. You say, when I'm say, what could you born? No, in say, we need rights. Be as say, the man. So we need to be careful about those things. Now, you two no straight ni abasa. Kwame, need kwakwa. What I'm saying is that let's cut the hypocrisy and tear down this nation of falsehood, mendacity, and wickedness.
1: And you know, you know, falsehood.
0: You demand them. I want to do. We just share that contrast. And in PSC, you better say no. Why you're talking to so? That's because we want power. Need to scoot him. Me no pay him Moses for money. I'm sorry, I'm mentioning him. I met him.
1: Ushian.
0: Michiano, me catch as a senior. I dey amuye. If it's nothing but regime change.
3: No, Organa.
0: Organa. Okay. Me catch ano. I told him, UPS said, now you have come to the clinic. Let us say, oh, come now, but you must know, said, yes, they push back. But our laws and our culture are not that easy. And he said, your problem be with enforcement, Chairman General. And let me give you. Your enforcement issues are. Ye Musa said, they ain't in a yentimi in Shet Yamra. Near Niso. And then I made Hubert Humphrey. Or say, the law can be no better than the people who administer it and the people who are called upon to obey it. In short, its success depends upon the attitudes of all Americans, in this case Ghanaians, on our attitudes towards freedom and the stand we take against wrong.
1: Medas Kabra. Kwekunti says, remind Dr. Kabila that his sweet sermon this morning will be stale if it doesn't conclude the famous saying, quote, cows are trapped by their horns and men by their words, unquote. Ain't he Makain Amon? On the brighter side of life, once again, happy 50th birthday to you. Mr. Andrew Mam is from the Royal House Oil Dome family. Plenty Jubilee blessings on you. So to you, happy 50th birthday. Welcome to the fifth floor. Mr. Andrew Mam is from the Royal House Oil Dome family. Love from the entire Royal House members to you, Andrew. Happy 50th. Welcome to floor 5. Enjoy the view from here. And then on to my brother, famous Kwesi Atitobi. Okay, famous. And then I would so. Yeah, famous.
0: Hey, my man, Metin
1: and Kachep. Yeah, famous.
0: Yeah, oh, GIP says.
1: Metin and Kachep.
0: Happy birthday, bro.
1: Happy birthday to you. Just as Dr. Kabila is saying, we are allowing hypocrisy and misplaced priority to move forward in the development of our country. The blame game is too much. Let's fix our country. Dr. Aaron Edu, UPSA. And then Kofi says, the more we talk about LGBT on our radio and television, we're just promoting it. There are so many pressing issues in Ghana, sanitation included. And then Onila Mponsa says, the concerto and word dodge in the signing of this law is all hypocrisy. Okay, then moving on. Fantastic Wilberforce says simply, Ghana is sick. Okay. Somebody seems to agree with Kabila about the regime change and Fuamini's role. Okay. And then, anyway, I mean, John, to say, see me, who said me, go to into so, I remember an MPC, so, send an MPC, I didn't know, hey. Ofie, Bram. Yo.
4: That's it. I'm in fact, when you're so, cheer. What if?
1: When she added that, by entry, also?
4: Nah, some come in, come in. Many one are, what's to say, yedin, the baby, no. Nice, then, in a way,
1: you're promoting, no.
4: So, you made no, men, why are you
0: In fact, the law itself was intended to promote this purpose.
4: Now, come, I'm saying, Benaba.
1: Me too.
4: Rebecca, I said, maybe Professor Mills are na Attorney General Sabre no ne ye Owura Martin Amedu Sankomo e ba so no kan say say oh yeah I don't know what you wa mra no bi di o me kan say me nim say o be kan Sankomo na e binim fi as say an e be dan ne ho say nipa say ni asemesi wo say dan mu nti dwuma wo di
1: because dan mu no ye wo
4: mo Ghana mra ampa etia say dwuma di sa be koso na so be dan ne wo hu eno na twetwe ye mboa kopem nani no man penye gufado pro grant interview to you. I think I just hear about
1: nani ajo
4: yo na men kan sa
1: yo
4: no ko kan so I don't know e beti mi aba Ghana no cite example say bra ko school in England say ni anawo modin wo kran fan kan sem na e ko du mri bia what me get because of advocacy for wa e ko so sabe no Inti ama prempreni wonga jatom. 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
4: Inti yan ko yemra.
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4: 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I don't know. Near my Ruby and Eric Cabo Moe. Near Washer Dangmo, ye, and it is an old man okay. And Yadi Abed Macobobi Apung is a dang, I'm said, Mohammed, eh, ye.
1: Yeah.
4: Nemum say a bed legitimized one worry. Near Jatu San or Biano Berma to me, worry war, altar, and Nimono. 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But I hear, do you know? Parliament here won't dear so in every. 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
4: 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On only a beblemonana. And I yen ya won't tun chamum. Near Coblemon Sabin opposition and what It's a name I know who get to my ye. Nanny, I bear now to be a sack of bear bosom bakumin.
1: Yeah.
4: Yet a home send me bri. I yen no MPP for our parliament. I'll rent him for your DNM. She has accused you and this for
1: today.
4: Say a bill, no, and yard they be passing and a passing or chat. A son said, majority leader, a ESV, other people. I'm here, this uncle, money, you
1: know.
4: Baby, I don't pray, pray, and say, you know, as I say, parliament, you want to mess us away. Why, yeah, it's your name, say, a beck, I could do executive name. No man, painted and Sasha, say, Nam Rano Abbey, Juma, and I am Ra, a honey. 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
1: yeah
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4: emo
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4: Me de to tune na nsa de bi esi ho. Eh fa budget bi a MPP de ba parliament a. Sabri no mu no obeka ya. Wo so won anya number wo ti me de pass e obeka em se
1: quorum.
4: Ya quorum wo de be pass sa samra no. Echi no wo ko ho court e bi twen dare. 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E di se ebe eno and a bit my more dear court. Now, say in the spirit of saying, you know, I beg Jatum say, hey, day, a gun and you know, Nichi. Say, Bassana, Banan, be Pekran, I do not read Jatum say, and find Yamra. Mti, Yadia Yamra. Yay, and Sunday, be a bit my man, I ye. Bibian say, Bibian say, Prem Prey, or Manpany or Tiagum, a Jatum, so only your passer, whatever, or best signing. Into yet you and a monarchy, Bibia, or being found court to be near say. Na yen chin sang, yen yai, and yambra, a debate a mouth man found this or no. Come here, trow. I'm a penny castle kind of. Why, based on procedure. Oh, I'm past whatever, namishim, a yambra. No one out to me for famra. Intimate on better than I say.
1: Yeah.
4: See him, let me go my sister, etch like your name, ye ya. Yambranich, let's say, yen sang fanko parliament. You bet me they are called parliament. So I'm gonna be out to you and say a sign, I have a sign. Into a man penya some or kind no and contradict with any other statement about one thing. Eh, binomonam and changes over and I don't know, cross and tani who do in a fine quiz. BBS say see it. No man penya be kind no, ne quansuyaning. Men any ya jing ye, the jetum pa, or by church say, senior, proceed ya nete. Yem will be no sabbin as an ania can send an equal his own presse, Ubersana, and yahweh, sent yamra, wet my son de ako. Also, Sabre, we have uncle court answer. Quite a court, a ruler, seminal. Bayer now to call, now to a din, and son abandoned down the fee, Ophia Grasso. Prem Prey, Hinan S. or the Obdian Ghana hosting the Yonko. And I Hinan on do jet to himself be right, he has single be. Come, many a minimum say, Sabre, me and me with the men yaba. Or some man, Messumono, and Susos, I do so. Intimem Pabon, you know, I say, Nanko Bombay Adum, name a side, me to grass side. Say so man paying my hammer, so I did cotton ne or friend then ne desk is or best signing. We read this live program. Ain't you come me do jiddy? Why will same say? You better try, so I bring you.
1: Okay.
4: Mum, baby, I can't wait no coffee for you by no, you know, come here. Cause see now here I'm rano, a beba. Eba, near Ghana for Susu say, yeah, the boy young bra, the toy young ma. Near betting a John, chill my papa, mong, I'm hanging at your man. Come here, you know, I'll be doing your queen. It is a quaker, and I've got me and go see him. You know, no car, then, you know, no car, then, the crap, and they say, Prem Prey Parliament, Etchana Mumbi, since Sacredi Baba Babia, or Kang and Mrakwan off, I say, Mrakwan and Makwan, necessary could any more, my pains were never to any more. On the ne, I'm renumofua, one up, I die. Besses soon, Bobo, no, dear final council. Bread, best says, or sign over signing. To call me, eh?
1: Yes, me sabi ni aba wo na me kan wi na man kan ni de na wa sa be ya o
4: o ka me sa ti de mo na ye kan se democracy ti se kan bi na me kan bi me a no ya yo pe de kun ba ti na ma mi ye
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4: e ho de me wo ho asa
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4: ha na
1: me kan ni asa bi aba wo nu ya em se tutu no no asa ba no asa be show all right Dr. Aaron Edu ewo UPSA chairman general, I know the duty of the speaker is to direct proceedings in parliament but not to be part with what has been said by Mr. Speaker. It seems otherwise. Or the latter, what does the law say? Well, Dr. Onedu, from what I know, Kakrami Bisayano, Speaker, Asemno Bisayano, your kind of Ninina Subia. Maybe say, yes, you need to me be as
3: part of the
1: Hina. Obeka said, yes, you need to me.
3: Speaker,
1: Edu Sumo, me too,
3: Speaker, and Odao.
0: the speaker appeal.
1: Yes, no cry appeal, grandfa.
0: Look, in fact,
1: until that Mahama Yaga said there's nothing to reconsider.
0: By the parliamentary processes,
1: mm-hmm.
0: a law or a bill passed is not immutable. Meaning, say, enye bibi a wuntimi nya ho hwe.
1: Mm-hmm.
0: A member of parliament betimi move by motion.
1: Okay.
0: Say mra we ya ye pass ye no.
1: Mm-hmm.
0: Wo ho asem ka. Near sa de mra no aba edidi ho komo. In fact, Ameri.
1: Fantastic.
0: The Vigilante Act.
1: Mm-hmm.
0: Ni nyina ye examples of immutable bills a ye sa de ba parliament bedi ho komo.
1: Great.
0: So, it is not out of place for the speaker to say, sir, misusu sir, mesre sir.
1: Okay.
0: Yensan famra.
1: But unti mean she.
0: And our anshensu. Let the record reflect.
1: But uti majority leader, I say there's nothing to reconsider.
0: Meba.
1: It's your time.
0: Here's mm-hmm. the thing. Me ye gana ni se di yin na ye gana fu.
1: Mm-hmm.
0: Ye won niye ma ye bo enyosu. And ye won niye ma yakuma empe. Bagana ni bo nyu bibi so na na kuma mpe bibi mpa onti aba onfa aba ana onfa bo me bo tri
2: oni hu kwai
0: apart from so oni hu kwai I'm not even talking about
1: my mama me so ka legality no mishrewa obviously the speaker can recall the bill before it's transmitted or sent to the president for his assent on lack of a quorum or procedural lapses
0: which the president has agreed.
1: Yes. If passage happened without quorum or suffered procedural lapses, then legally passage is never validly occurred.
0: Yes.
1: It's a nullity. Please see Abdullahi versus Attorney General. Interesting.
0: Yes.
1: Abdullahi
0: versus Attorney General, Justice Kolendi.
1: Mm-hmm.
0: And a shroom rano for the
2: judgment.
0: Judgment, you know, for the majority. And he explains, say, there is a quorum for starting business and there is a quorum for voting. Voting.
1: Mm-hmm.
0: As of the time, I know more to about any part 23 in our parliament.
1: On the 23?
0: I'm right here. Passed it last week.
1: Friday.
0: Yeah, I didn't come.
1: Yeah, my 23 in our kind. Lawyer in the way by Amikaya.
0: Yeah.
1: I'll say I should refer to Abdullah as Attorney General. Or the kind of saying, until the clerk transmits the bill to the president, understanding order 132.
0: Yeah.
1: The bill is still within parliament's custody.
0: Okay.
1: The speaker controls the business of parliament and can direct the clerk to withhold transmission of the bill and bring it back to parliament. It's very simple. The question we should have posed here is whether the bill has been regularly transmitted to the president and left the hands or desk of the clerk and of the speaker. From what I gather, the bill is yet to be transmitted. But yes, once transmitted, the power shifts to the president and the courts.
0: Exactly. So in either way you look at it, whether from my argument or from the Abdullahi versus Attorney General argument,
1: mm-hmm.
0: and yet too late, you say, you didn't run a besar konichi. But anyways, Brakwami,
1: Papa.
0: Argument I'm pressing me. The American is on my way more. You're not perfect. But generally, we are tolerant people.
1: Okay.
0: And you're not going to be able to do this here. And then you're not going to be able to do this here. You're not going to be able to do this
1: here.
0: And you're
1: not. Da.
0: Ghana for one year, Martina, for all these years.
2: Yes.
0: But to the extent that, you're not going to be able to do this here. And you're not going to be or my Ghana yenyin to me. But yes, yet, yes, yes, I won't to me far bank or bobby to the moon. Kuno. At the end of the court, a memoir, a din same way in a man. And on a mini a penny, Dr. Kabila can't say. Advocacy be a chassis. Papa be a co register a group. Now, or co share advocacy be a same.
2: I'm sorry, Tiano.
0: Anna ambassador be our free Australia by Ghana. Ha. It was around the same time. Anna European Union. Ah, omu kwashi share sign kuo we mu ase. Ah, omu share sa edumana se. Anu na Ghana for se, maza.
1: Yeah, mpile.
0: Ye nimse mu ye, ye nyintu. But se mu be kachira yen se. Sa subay weni ni ye wene nadie.
3: mudi dawro ebe bohu dwane de yempene. And you see, Brother Kwame, this stance is not even unique to Ghana. When you go to America, in fact, the state of Tennessee is still passing laws against LGBT.
1: Really?
3: And now, oh, yes. So, the European Union and all these, let's spare us. Even in the advanced countries, as I'm speaking to you today, they are passing laws against LGBT. Because when in BB, it started with what two consensual adults are doing. The empenin for me nu si omo ye omo demo yo masem. Sana nko mone sha si yo. 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Brakwa mi ninyine esi yo. You as a parent, even your 5-year-old decides so a person changing the sex, you the parent, you don't have a right to stop that child.
1: I want advocacy.
3: So when civil society and the various groupings who start with the LGBT, now who say who support the LGBT in tea? Meme bana wa wono na wedi 5 years na so or kwasisa ne bema. Meme parent me ni hook. So the most intolerant people are the LGBT people. They are the most intolerant people in the world. And they are allied groupings and CSOs and human rights associations. Look, me say okwa America, Black Kwame. And then Junior, you see me, call various stores in America. So every is LGBT.
1: I'm saying Pride Month.
3: Even Okoto, Syria, Ebianokra, Okotono, you're the LGBT colors.
1: Wow.
3: Is that the right that you are looking for? Is that the right that you are looking for? And no Nagana for say, yeah, play. And to Sam George, I share advocacy. Now, say, you're MPP for no. You're born a children. Say, where dear? You know, Beye Juma. If we say the point was that though ye nimse nipa baakum ye nubi ye bino, what we are not going to accept is the advocacy. So, emrana ye ye no dok, ni fapim eye the advocacy of the behavior.
1: But not the control.
3: Not necessarily the control. It's
1: because
3: the advocacy.
1: Senya any piece ye kan, omu share them abe
3: den. So let's understand the advocacy. I know na ye nyina ye sorry tia ye.
1: Said the rubono.
3: Now, mo NDC for emra bae. 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
1: sa
3: na omo de LGBT so omo ye so omo de sesan ban. You see, that is the hypocrisy and the dishonesty of some people in our country. They look for every opportunity to leverage for their political relevance. And the NDC says, You better leverage Ghana card, politics. Every issue, even war, boku war, kromo de politics. Doc Bebwa, boku war, yera Muhammad de politics. So they needed power.

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2: Now, mo NDC for Emra Bay. 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
3: sa
2: na omo de lgbt so omo ye so omo de be sisan ban. You see, that is the hypocrisy and the dishonesty of some people in our country. They look for every opportunity to leverage for their political relevance. And the NDC says, "Wouldn't be be." And your Ghana for any agent or muhu, abanya ya pesi ya bemu niti no. Ya bel leverage is how they way their politics. Ya bel leverage galam say their politics. Ya bel leverage Ghana card their politics. Every issue, even war, boku war, kromo their politics. Doc bebwa. Boku war, Yehra Muhammad, the politics. So they needed power so badly, they were not ready to listen to rational advice. So they decided, they said, Ekufu Addo, you be go anymore as a president, Muhammad, and need you anymore. We'll make sure we'll embarrass you and win power. Amu winning power here. Now, Feno, Ahumano, I bet you, Chiromo, come. Rakwame, Menu Kasemi, or memorandums. Between the Ministry of Foreign Affairs and the UN. UN Fono insisted to the ministry and the government of Ghana say, Emrano die, Mamun Pase. Do you know where their stance was?
3: There
2: on the advocacy. UN for stance on Mukacha Yura Mahama Nena Bayani say, Emrano say, Mubeti mi a Mamun Pase. The advocacy now, the old bill no fighting against them. Emwa, yempe, munyifrim. And Bra Kwame, I can tell you on authority. Said the government told the UN, say, Emrade di ebe passe. Ne emwa huwade no di ebe gum. I stand on authority to tell you this today. NDC government, Pomombe challenge me. I'll put out all the evidence.
3: Now I need to know challenge you as well, put
2: you see, you see, maybe. Bibia ye ye biano. E ye Ghana na ye bu. E ye me bu oha. Ye ye nin kakran, kakran, kakran. I am saying that the government took a position. Say, I'm running the ebe passi because yakoki kan sema chile Ghana for. So, actually, ye mene dada. Ba ye be gum. Now let me give you something I nipa be bring again maso.
3: Aye dear.
2: Yera Bagbin say or can some monk consider bail no.
3: Or say consideration here. Yes.
2: Consideration. He was not in parliament. Yera ahia for etes wa mo to abano. Neni hu nipa 23 na no moti parliament o no. In yera ahia for thinking no for his superior knowledge in parliamentary affairs, he should have known say we don't
4: and
2: form
4: he's a
2: quorum.
4: Lawyer.
2: Yes. Ahia for should have known say we don't form a quorum. I should have known, say, Abdullah versus Attorney General, say, a better batch is 134 members.

0: Because
1: 138.
2: Okay, yeah. Sorry. There's a specific landmark.
1: No, that my say I cried there. Say 276.
2: Okay.
1: Do you need 139?
2: Okay, fine. There's a specific number, Kolendi, you know, or state TSA. That is the quorum. Yes.
1: More than half.
2: So, Yera and Yafo, any NDC for passing Rano, they knew that they didn't form a quorum. But do you know why they did it?
0: Are
2: they? Because they wanted to make sure, say, and your bag me na net table. Ne so. Because the law rests on the advocacy, clause 9. In fact, so we far bail now from clause 3. 4, 5, 6, 7, 8, 9, 10. Ninina rest on advocacy. And the news says a backbend at the table no swa. Bill now my water it down. It will be exposed. And he will not agree. And nothing a backbend catch on say go and consider no. They say sa kwani ni ha. Ah yeah the film.
0: Now the film was send random back to you.
2: What's it then? What am I coming? I mean, I'm telling you. Ah, but why can a speaker tell you, say, go and consider? What did Bagbin said? Or say?
0: Or say, I'll catch him some quite consideration.
2: Because the bill requires proper and larger stakeholder engagement. And what will a larger and bigger stakeholder engagement do, Bragwami?
0: Mm-hmm.
2: It will expose the watered down bill you have done. So, you know, the NDC, they don't even trust themselves.
1: Let me just read for the
2: sure, you can read it. No
1: say,
2: problem.
1: The constitutional, you know, say, Article 106.10.
2: Yeah.
1: Where a bill reconsidered under Clause 9 of this, by Parliament, by resolution, supported by the votes of not less than 2/3. No, I think this.
2: Okay, this may be.
0: But are you saying, sir, Kofi Pache said, Nyaoche, nomina enim?
2: They know.
0: It's their own yes settings and answer it.
2: Exactly. But about where optics government. I've said it several times. No. About where moving or movie.
0: Movies you say.
2: About where moving. President Mahama moving away. Oman penny or catch us there. What the dollar be bad now. And then when say Oman Sasha say Pompey dollar in you. And then Bank of Ghana or chain Ghana water. Omu the show now just say pumping. Kwa juma omu buy. I see my pandit or Bank of Ghana. Juma oya ye pumping. Pumping. The point I am making.
0: Obia kwachire mi bibika crossing the United States of America. States that are widely categorized as the least friendly for LGBTQ+. Baby Adi Kambo and Kofi Tonto.
2: Other red states.
0: I see Tennessee.
2: Yeah.
0: Arkansas. Yeah. And Oklahoma.
2: There are more than that. Anyway. They are largely the Republican red states are not so lenient towards those things.
1: Yeah, because you are saying 102, or say okay. A quorum of parliament apart from the person presiding shall be 1/3
2: uh-huh.
1: of the members of parliament. That is quorum.
2: Quorum.
0: Okay.
1: Now 104, mm-hmm. 1. Except as otherwise provided in this constitution, matters in parliament shall be determined
2: uh-huh.
1: by the votes of the majority members present and voting uh-huh. with at least half of all the members of parliament yes. present.
2: Now,
1: at least half. No?
2: Half. No.
1: Now, 276 are.
2: Yeah, divided
1: you must
2: by
1: get
2: two.
1: At least 139.
2: Yeah. And Zibra Kwame.
0: Mm-hmm.
2: Oh, yeah, Deputy Speaker of Parliament. Otiho, Nipa 23 Netiho.
0: Are you sure I said 23? Because
2: yes,
0: I'm saying 34.
2: I say 23 because I've done my checks. Bra Kwame, Sabi, what if you did KCO? May answer and may babet na ano. And now, say, may catch you reading na me read ya. Until I see me one memoranda in our ha. It be a 39 pages, it be a 10 pages from between the government of Ghana and United Nations. I have it all here. They are black ones, Sasha, Sienina, Awaha. I have it here. So the AC Neno, and yes, Sabe, out of vacuum, a yadia omedi hum komo we chile. In fact, they even accepted opinions from civil societies omoye against the bill. So the bottom line is this. Ghana for Muntiena Muntien ye. President Mahama move ya o ya chremone se. Bill ne di obe sign eventually. But the bill he's going to sign. Eh ye bill a bet satisfy abrofono. So he, President Mahama, will get to satisfy Ghanaian say wa ye bibi. But at the same time, he will get to sack. Oh, please. Let me
3: I've
2: over send me read the documents in the mamana.
3: Do you
2: have
0: a the president best signing bill?
2: That be me, a prophet, a chairman. An MPC. Me, a prophet, a chairman. What are you saying? I'm a political prophet. So only man me catch them. I see the political future. So Black Kwame, assembly they don't even trust Bagben. Majority leader there. And then now so pan a catch the speaker say utumi wahi. Nanka wo majority leader there who are some can you speak on any question them na ebeka. So we are ready. But ne a yarika person a chair back bin se masa sit na baby nyen su yenchile adwen. They don't trust each other. They are dishonest. We feed the son can person make scammers but what they make.
0: What can we?
2: So the bottom line is Ghana for the sramu ye papa no ahemfo ye papa no sofo mo mama ni na ho en kwa fo we mo na ka kire omo ka kire mo se emra na o ma ye no eye kroji Sam George say bra kwame o say the law is so good it has become an African law na Kenya kra be fa law no all they did was to change the name Ghana and replace it with Kenya. They didn't change a word. Sam George said, "Here at your house, was it President Mahama? A ready bill, ninina. The Omo pass it, you know. Was it President Mahama? A ready bill, ninina. He agrees with every part of it.
0: Sam that was the previous bill.
2: What has changed is that you have watered down clauses that promotes or your friends say clauses now. A stampede advocacy, you know. And Marco Gum.
0: So I said the Ubono.
2: The Ubona." What do you mean? What do you mean, sir?
0: What kind of new bill?
2: Minority. Minority. Please. No, it's not true. It's not true. Brakwame. You see, this is another. My memory report. This is another lie.
0: Talking about lawyers, lawyer Idi Muhayudin. The person me dana say. Lawyer Idi Muhayudin. On Ochim Ajimba Abdullahi. Versus Attorney General, lawyer Idi Muhayudin. Asante Barbers Group, Yesimo UK, Muti SECR, Asante Barbers Group, this one says, Ayariga is right to stop Bagbin. What's your friend is saying? Is it McDonald? Okay. Kofi, see from Mary.
2: Back on me. You see, another liar, I want to enter back home.
0: Kofi, see from Mary.
2: Say, ye kasa de hin mu man ko tena fidi achi an ko fre ba omi alaya. Joy News report says Sami Jemfi and a man mo ye a whole setup to tag ba omi alaya. That is what you did to win power. And now be catch them say eh ye kasa ye. Please.
4: There's a 2024 Supreme Court case in the name of Dr. Obri Krang, a legal academic, who filed a suit challenging Section 104 of the Criminal and Other Offenses Act 1960, Act 29. No? Any some colonial laws are make him 1861 and they are. The Supreme Court decision on July 24, 2024 was that the state has a legitimate interest in safeguarding public morality,
2: yes,
4: which overrides individual assertions of private sexual autonomy in this context when he was relying on Article 18. The Supreme Court. It is part of the hypocrisy I'm talking about.
2: Okay, sure.
4: Kwame, we need no law. The list is here. The Constitution 1992, Article 26, Article 39, the Criminal and Other Offenses Act 1960, customary law and religious usages, Article 11, any, your friend say, decision of the Supreme Court in this matter. And Kasembia, you
0: and the abidua
2: me rap up
0: Kofi don't to see from the encore
2: asebe eko ene say yes yem pese lgbt phobia legals representation and na so meet me akọ hospital and na bibisa enye no kre emra na e ba ye na nka sa ba bi ada. There is a difference in somebody seeking medical help a difference between somebody using medical practice to promote something. Let me explain to you. So be a LGBT. In fact, one problem within the LGBT community, especially the gay community, is HIV. Because of the nature of what they do. And you say, well, be a co-practice, and I said, when you're HIV, emrana and kasa miyenshe no. The emrana can say, akra wedi 15 years, penny wedi 18 or something, no abase, se samebe manefa oba di eshe ho. Eno na emrana kasa tia, and you say, ayarigani NDC for be kachra o say, exemptions no ma ye no or mu yes and be ya people will get medical assistance. It's a lie.
0: My very final question.
2: Now make me brap one maybe yes. I honey here. Number two. Yanka say media for it can be about LGBT or my bone. No. There is a difference between a discussion ya ye. And say a journalist beba bet now say yen ye LGBT and two. That is a difference. Having a general discussion. It's not a problem. MPP phone tears had you know. Number three, almost here say and person being legal representation. That's not what we are saying. What we are saying is a lawyer, sir. Omu be kwa kwashe advocacy for NSG. No mwa bwa omu a draft to messages, etc. to promote it. And yes, I will be kwa court. No here legal representation. They are also now almost here say and person academics. A bachelor magic. No. And yes, I can. Yeah, academics are. Or more true book to say, sir, let's allow and promote this. Now, Brakwame, Nancy, me could do East Legon. Now, me did. And now, Ghana, Nibako, any Bro Nibako, and no more, your friend is saying, Zoom call. But no more call, no. It's me to meet you, Kakra, baby, and I'm meeting now. Bro Nina, or what foreign country, no, was Zoom, no, so. Any Ghana Nino basically agreement in say almost send this Ikaba na Ghana Nini ni Brunina Wabedru Ghana no. They travel into the villages to go and explain LGBT rights.
0: I know I'm running here.
2: So nobody's against an academic. Nobody's against a lawyer. Nobody's against a medical practice.
4: Now, Kobe, don't we have enough laws?
2: No problem.
0: Of course.
2: Oh, okay.
4: Have it members here.
0: But I'm not trying to sit together. I know more.
2: You see, I sought knowledge about question.
0: Okay.
2: Say, now, amendments now, we propose you, you know. Now, more
4: here.
2: Oh, please, let me, my mimi.
0: Amendments
2: now, we propose you, now more here.
4: One guy said, the name he answered, I could for the best. Didn't President Mahama say that if he was elected, he was going to sign it, knowing very well that that bill was expiring with that parliament.
3: Was it possible?
4: Did he not say it? When he was saying it, you should have asked him.
2: You just relayed the bill.
4: You just relayed the bill.

3 minutes past 11. Kofi Kumbilson is next on your radio. The next news broadcast is at 12. And this one says, birthday blessings to Nana Tofo, a.k.a. Na Tofo. It's from your daughter, Nana Ama Ano Tofo, and your siblings, Abi, Doke, Nyakon, Ira, and Junior. One to you, Pearl Amadake of NYE Ho from Ellie. The last one to you, Nana Akusia Kuneduia Dom of Oniwa Educational Complex. Tafun Shiaesum. It's from your parents, Nyameba Opoku Jemfi and Mami Ajua, or Mama Ajua. May your day be blessed. As always, remember to keep your dreams and hopes alive. It's all you have. As always, I live with the book of Numbers in the Bible, Numbers 6:24-26. And as always, when you stop to say a prayer, remember to say one for me too. God bless. Good morning.

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0: Peace 104.3 FM sunie ebusua ene eye ukwada June bosom ne de toso miensa sisi emene wakase idu ba kuma bo apa hosema edu anan pepepe jumedia peace FM ya to din working time ana kufikum edru meso amede besumo ukwada bia a special day edemayen ewo jumedia so because by courtesy of Hisense, your weekly segment, what's your favorite Bible verse? Ebe Shishesu. Na, and your very, very special guest, and the person of Samuel Kweku Utu, CEO and lead physiotherapist, the Physio Specialist Clinic, Ewo Abelenkwe. An old time Christian brother. Ono ena ende. Oniye eba beche. What's your favorite Bible verse?
1: Too difficult for him. Nothing is too difficult for you, God. So we receive your provision. Right?
0: Na anapeji jumedi, you know, I want to start on a very, you know, solemn, sad note. Yen utame senediye, one of the legendary R&B singers, Endra Enewufrimu. I want to start on that sad note. I mean, Obia we near Fikakra, mebu dini pa ubi hunu, and ran a jo, deba humachiana, and cra a free, Marietta, Georgia, say legendary R&B singer, aye, Peebo Bryson has passed on. Yeah, good old Peebo Bryson has passed on. He passed on to glory at the age of 75, okay? And the veteran singer suffered a stroke over the weekend and was under medical care. And this morning, the family issued a statement that reads, he transitioned peacefully at 5 p.m. on Tuesday, June 2nd, 2026, surrounded by the love of his family and those closest to him. And to know, Obia Winim means a winim, and you mumuka cram, a budding people Bryson, a winim no. More beer, dear beer, me boning yum, and sana, muhuno no. Yuma back in 1983, he had a duet with Roberta Flack. Tonight, I celebrate my love, and that song, it became a million selling international hit. And to know more, me budding the muhuno. 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

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Se oko etuetwa mekai about 2 decades ago, 2003. Peebo Bryson had issues with the IRS in the United States. They went ahead to seize property from his home in Atlanta, Georgia. He was reported to have owed $1.2 million in taxes dating back in 1984. Guess what? The IRS auditioned many of his possessions, including both of his Grammy Awards, electronic equipment, his grand piano, and multiple pairs of shoes. Abba. Yeah, in the year 2003, na IRS US say omo odeka taxes inti omo kofifa na nyoma say ometon. Can you imagine na our Grammy Awards mienu omo ton Grammy Awards no ne grand piano omo ton ye ne mpaboa omo ton ye na ye ton Grammy Awards dia ene anape mi twem na kwam sefa kan office ho no owo awards bebere sisi ho onfa nya he ene kwam sefa kan ye tumi ton awards dia odie ya Kofi obi ewu na wo de ye asresam, you know, just, you know. 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I think it's Odifo Akwa at 73. 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This one says happy birthday to Sweet Ella at Printman Limited ABC Junction. May you have a beautiful life filled with happiness from Akusia. And this one says, happy birthday to Pearl Ama Doke of NYE Ho. Wishing you God's blessing from Ellie. And then, madam for Honorable Ras Mubarak, baby, I will be a me wish you happy birthday. Salam Aleikum. And I pay Made in check a see a mammy mammy, Mrs. Nyako of Bachuna Total fame. And I pay Mrs. Nyako, Bachuna Total. Mama, Ajibro, aye. Good morning to you, Mrs. Nyako of Bachuna Total. Michia, awu, ene, ibushinya phoning in a.

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1: 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Dubaku abo apahonsema edwenu anan. At approximately 11:30, by courtesy of Hisense, yede wo weekly segment I will be air train. What's your favorite Bible verse, Bebro? And then anape, an old-time Christian brother, Samuel Kweku Otu, who is CEO, lead physiotherapist, the Physio Specialist Clinic, Iwo Abelinpe, and your special guest. 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Ye ko Penfield anape. Na Penfield school ni siyan kancho se, your child deserves more than just a school. At Penfield school oyarefa, we've been building confident and capable leaders for the past 16 years. We are a co-ed school. And I said day and boarding school. That term, I didn't mention that. I said, you can say co-ed. I just say, school, I want to be a member, and a man, you know. In terms of school, I want to be a member, and a man, I want to day and boarding. Running from crèche to senior high. And our unique hybrid curriculum combines Ghana's GS syllabus, that is BECA and WASI, with Cambridge Checkpoint, IC, that is IGCSE, and A levels. You're cunning in our boom into a hybrid curriculum. Nkwalanebe Pino, na omwa bing. And I pay a minute work as a admission for the 2026-2027 academic year are opened, but slots are limited. Yeah, fa afofofo. A 2026-2027 academic year no. A ye bi ne mum akwenya no e kitu ebi ti weni jihua na wama uhu ayaha. Give your child a strong foundation in Ghana and a smooth transition to the world. 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That is 0272-335359. That is 0272-335359 or 0264-233-533. Penfield School, more than a school, it's a launch pad. Edane duho aka bese nansape na the 6th annual Minister of the Year Awards no yadeshishasu. Eko sise memreda eye 6th June ebedruno. The question is still hanging. Who will be crowned the Minister of the Year? Will it be Honorable Eric Opoku, Dr. Kesala Tofosen, Harina Idrisu? Would it be Samuel Okudjetua Blackwa or Honorable Elizabeth Ofosue Jari? 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Okay, for table reservation, please call 024-333-2726. That is 024-333-2726. 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Yeah, ne ya woha no be afre. 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is quality and affordable. One more, and then we'll be going on to the next segment. What's your favorite Bible verse? And I pay openi bia wutie me. Ah, wo pe ejapadie bia ya won kraya. Me chira wubia, wo pe asase. 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Wodi aye wujuma pebino. Kuro fuo eye quality properties. And I pay you good news be the mouth. Quality properties and I pay me the two guys say you were genuine registered lands. Sa and sa sitting in ano you tra wall at the afa home. You know, over time in the real estate business, you know, you who say will be twice as a crane at the certificate, you know, land title registration, yeah, the money per corona. Still, not on the speed, you could tra wall at the afa sa sitting home. Into yes, Obia, even apart from the land title registration, still you want to fence. Upe so utra war was as in Hodia. Ye be ye e dea kahwama. Into ye wan sa sibia. E ye genuine. Ya ye hun krata yina. Na ya se ye tra wall e dea fahu. Inti se anape krakas a walk was as is wa. Urem, ye be a gate in a urem na utumwa. Obia kre hunsa wa basa as in also. Wabesu wa go. Utimia se. En sa sine gumia ye mienu. Efa egu East Legon Hills, between the British International School and Blue Crescent Police Station, near the East Legon Hills last stop. Ena efa nsasini bisugu Hillview City Estates off the Abokobi Boy Road. Ekwanye ekohodie is the best in Accra. Anape mi brentino asempe eti an American say, why don't you buy land from quality properties and build your project, build your house peacefully? The land is titled registered, located within a serene neighborhood. Akwaya asase ho asamu, nya wo nko na opa asase wo nkran ha. Me the numbers are 9 and me de beja. Nte wo frɛ baako mienu na ninyina obi gyina so a. Ento asɛ wo frɛ numbers are 9 ninyina nkosi no na baako atom na wo ne mpenifo akasa. Number din kan 0547 448010. Number to sum 0547 448011. Number to sum 0200 203 444. And number to sum 0509999977. 22 to the top of the hour. Coming up next, what's your favorite Bible verse?

0: this part of the instrumentation, it is well with my soul. 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Aye. Peace 104.3 FM so nebusia aka sema edienu ofan ya train na wotwe ba ko amane eduru so ene what's your favorite Bible verse and I pay Brian sa ya Brian sa na yesa eka abrantia oni e betwetwe nkomo because obi a we doctor obi a we physiotherapist na by this time we ja ayarefo ho na waba program ni so no ya da wasipa Sammy, are you okay if I call you Sammy?
1: Sure, Sammy is great.
0: And Sammy, I mean, your PS, how do they call you?
1: No,
0: Sammy is okay, fine. Right? I want you to introduce yourself.
1: Great.
0: Because your achievement, I'm sure I might leave something out. You go ahead and introduce yourself. Say, Anape, Obibisa de, why are you here, special guest? Namike de, our friend Samuel Kweku Otu. Ne Obibisa de, why are you
1: okay, Kofi, that's it for this opportunity. Into me doing this Samuel Kweku we Otu. The CEO and the lead physiotherapist for the physio specialist clinic, Yawo Abelin P. I'm also the founder for an NGO called Precision Over Incision. We are into creating awareness about spinal health and what people can do to over-prevent spinal surgeries, which usually are complicated and expensive. So basically, this is me.
0: All right. Let me just briefly acknowledge my sponsors and then we'll come to the main thing this morning.
1: Great.
0: Everything you have for ofan yedru sui ejumeku a woma daro ma yede ebrewo eye High Sense. 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
1: 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Second option is a meantime or 7 days. I that's all but throw back the consensus in here one side about parliament. Not parliament, I guess I'm considering the consensus, no matter how passing the process. And now, the third option is a over the meantime. The reason here, meantime, but when you call mass council of states, it is all now, yes, the only reason here and into one side or the command council of states. Council of states go what 30 days per. So modi omo mu aye baba enye no kweda se ne sakra ya ese ko council of state enye no kwe answer na be ko council of state just why na do this one sign on sign answer no dia ko council of state for so bom wa no enye no kwe enje obi o be ka se dem o ma panyi ko kan o ma na ma na no enye no kwe ne sakra e so sign so sign on through my parliament so one sign the reason dia one sign no mo wa anya amendment and yes sir was said so can say okay then sign medical council of state for no much romantic then you automatic send us a cry and call council of state for that's of all kind and you know
0: and the lawyer where they work or crown at what point and man penny mrani mukrachi attorney general ne abamu emramu futu for ebem
1: omu nyina was 7 days if you build no kind of tape 7 days one attorney general in crop for one person here abu anu nyina 7 days pe the 7 days this one I saw a sign, and I saw a sign when they are coming back to speaker, and I saw they are called Council of State. It is 7 days back, so 7 days in a row, ABBR.
0: Please, FM, that's it. I
1: mean, come.
0: You're not a lawyer, Kwame Adofo, and a church in LGBTQ+. I'm Ray Hoon. 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
3: In May 2026, Ghana's year-on-year inflation was 3.7%. In plain language, the goods and services that an average household buys cost 3.7% more in May 2026 than they did in May 2025. Our consumer price index rose to 270.2 in May 2026, up from 260.5 a year earlier, or May 2025. To put that 3.7% in its proper context, look back just 1 year earlier. In May 2025, inflation stood at 18.4%. So in the space of 12 months, the rate of price increases has fallen by a remarkable 14.7 percentage points.
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3: food matters enormously in Ghana here, because food and non-alcoholic beverages make up about 43% of our baskets. In fact, close to half of what a typical household spends on. In May 2026, food inflation was 3.3% year-on-year, up from 2.2% in April, a rise of 1.1 percentage points in a single month. Month-on-month, food prices jumped 2%. What does this mean? It means that between April 2026 and May 2026, food prices increased by 2%. So food is where families are feeling the most recent pressure, and we are watching it very closely.
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0: 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Eba yenu fire service mu yenu shemuma muhu. Nia kwa fire saye janaba yeni insuudi afra. The service here is near this out to rent me by, you know. And print fly, yeah, say, you go soon, ye be. As I say, young one, this young year, you're free.
6: You're with your medassi, na, my chair, what's here for anyone, or share a war, social media, and I mean, question I'll be saying, the mudo. Na, study, you might be in the piano. There be a eba, and out to rent him, you know. The bombardier said, the thing you should move Nandia the Cobayano. And I tell me Faribayano, it's in the evening, Monty Breck, Betty Bayer, Dache, the Green So, and San Cotibio. Now, her star in Subrania at all, almost 15 years ago, and our friend so a Jabranian Swa, it could be a clear Manchester and Yenan. Now, Bravo Tons are fair, you know, Manchester explosion at the kind of I'm a one said you is an obesity one so I will be prepared near the non sono. May I dear my coso. The man piano any mamma one of modern edgy one will be thing as you won't be anqua. And my one said you okay moon so or boy and my eating needs one mono at the medicine and my menor cathedia. One would see me survive here no to do on a etiasia. Yeah bomb pie set one so. Said the Abayam, and it will be to me, Abuang, now, one Abrabono, a Timmy SP, said that demon, so no,

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0: 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A woman here said the farmer never bound chain. Send the air corny air corny air corny air, minya, and they are commercial people. A crown war a punya war hole, see a beck call, you be you sue all the instruments I walk under money market. You be your side a quino. But beside say, Sadi a long term. Solution and your long term. In the next year, my client, Nayan Crow 46 Chrome, your pharmacy, I share Sabi, with your radio back, who be said, ah, remember what dear my back up by other bear politician. No, when you bend your beer for them. Because I know that you are a boy. Farmer don't pass on money by bear farm because you're all community, no. On person by bear farmer. 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

0: 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That's the first thing I say. And you be say as a sue hono omun tie ne farmers ne kuma na so mun tie say da so mun tie say afen se best say syndicated loan they buy it. I checked so many years ago, and yes, I did. By now, see who for so any of syndicated loan. Say, yeah, I'm going to say, I'm going to say, or see who. You won't be seen that year, and I mean, you know, your problem. To make a say, syndicated loan, then your solution to a problem. I boy, I crack. But I drew mirror, and me say, you put that here, one. Yeah, you get a gold. You get a cocoa, you get a mangani, you get a sanyumani. These are raw products in your work or man in your media mind. A quaint venue, a fasua, a beponil. Near found for Shebrun in Sasaji, no process who we are some beton for the count of my own. You pescate you hold ya, loan ye paid ye fuel. No more product ye de bro dear, ye de bro at a reduced price.
1: Okay.
0: Why?
1: 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Former as well, Munkwen or Randia Benano.

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2: 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my son and I may go on the more almost any woman. Omo a train, Emma, a brand as well, Omo auntie, yeah, our friends in the school. You told me your margin said, only book was two, no more power, almost out yet. And it's the Elami, yeah, a yet be a good between a bad in the time, and almost any Omo hope and what side your cry, so moving out at you. Now tell me a buyer, no, if any person to have seven who have plenty of us, any other thing. Omo Asia or young for Joseph Nelson, a fair mind for Emma only with you for more. Now, okay, I will not say that when I'm not said district secretary, not Tapa. If we were Joseph Aware, but just a woman said, Omo Asia and no more you for my dear Nelson for Tuesday. Omo the craft had the barber and sent out the step on the elf honor. Omo young from my idea and now the other call. In the year, Mr. Mikasa, municipal chief executive, our Noah Tapa, only young for it is a governor. Also, the incendiary barber, and can watch us a bra at 70 years or no any emergency near or a pattern one of them. The young four is a telephone killer as Nassau, Omo Adrian Jim, they also will be our Omo 80 years. It's almost as a self for the third. Omo each one or more is almost no more conquest charging. Yes, yes, I didn't quite say. 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
2: 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Na special card rate. 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
1: FM ye wo takwa and out is yen no elbon koma e wuti kasi bo peace 104.3 ye dan ye ho agenkrato ye ba ye beto ansem no so
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6: So I come out with a show, and now more peri peri, the Bronican Hardware one. 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That's how young sweat teams wear.
7: Wobe packing a farmer, Martin's liver salt, a chakway and tem, and she will glass more at a Martin's liver salt, no back one no, no dear goom.
6: Uber who say, eh, who a glass in the moon, no one no. 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
0: 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no e die free me so se tele MTN services na e na wo dey here twuma ana se se se wo ho a ye ahwe wo phone so brano brano MTN send message e de ma wo SMS ne so ya wo ma wo link no a wo abe fa so no e registration na je se wo so die no aye eSIM now it's a what go seamless why we are now downloading my MTN app no now I shall say mumu or data services of course we via a year kama a MTN also we there for you everywhere you go your mama ha and mumu anytime.

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16: Yeah. 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
17: Sapper, brother Miss Rowe. 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Why? 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And now over the counter medicine seller. 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And Akumasi, 0322-02-296.
16: Mefat. 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
18: FDA Adje Jadien Katoya too.
20: Charlie, you know, it was serious meeting.
21: Hey, Allah, what's it?
20: Now, send it there, Charlie. You're in free.
21: Oh, you need a trouble. Momo day.
5: Hey, what funny.
20: And you, magic a card, I'm in your baby. Meet ya, now free or sharp.
21: Say, ho!
20: Ah, Minya, what you have with Yanadi?
21: 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Momo, bay ya, biaman.
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21: 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Ala motion.
22: Oba Vision, na wusentia, eno na utimidi wawawo. 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
23: We are now interested in the names of things in this world. Those are the names we are running after. The Range Rovers, the Ferraris, the Dubais, the Gucci's, the Louis Vuittons. These are names we are running after instead of running after the name Jesus. You will die one day. Don't forget about this. No amount of exercise will hide you from death. I know today we are all doing exercise to prolong our lifespan. Exercise only have effect on the physical body, but not on the spiritual. And death is spiritual. Prepare yourself for the day the Lord will come, you are not aware. On that day, a lot will be concentrating on building marriage, those who are using the name of God in vain. And today, everybody said, that says the Lord, that says the Lord. Just because we know that the name of God can easily convince people. And we are duping people. And the Lord put this program on my heart to do, Once you know the mindset behind that is all about money. Once you know the mindset on that program is all about duping people. And you give things that will attract people.
0: How many programs and posters that goes out there and you see women of God name them? Change of character program. Coming out of sin program. Heaven is a real program. Do we do it? No. 10 ways to prosper. 100 ways to be rich. Grace hour. And this is what we do. Remember, Jesus is coming. Work on your salvation. It will happen to you as a surprise. When you go for funeral, do not cry for the dead, but rather cry for yourself and ask yourself. So one day, that's the way you believe. When they carry the coffin, do not cry because they are going to bury the person. Cry for yourself and ask yourself. So one day, this is the way they will carry you. When they are putting the coffin into the grave, do not cry for the person. Cry for yourself. Because one day, that is the way they will do you also. Think well. Those of you who have taken this world to be your home, you will not remain here. You will die. I will die. The rapture is close. The second coming of Jesus is close. You'll be hearing it as a story. But I'm telling you, work on your salvation. Because there is nothing material that will enter the grave. We are all leaving this world empty-handed. No matter how hard you work, we will all leave this world. Work on your salvation. Mr. Preacher Man, let us educate the church in the right direction. Great men of God have died. You and I will go. All that we are looking for our selfish gain, we should all understand also, we are preaching the word. And we should know the meaning of the words we preach. And we should understand vanity upon vanity. All that we are living and all that we are fighting for. My dear brother, my dear sister, work on your salvation.

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Home down, Quincy, Yangi Hua, Yankopong, Wuna Wunkwanso, Ebruso, Naun Sakrada, Obin Sun, Tumin Chow, Wunye Bribi. Now we are seeing you now. It's also Kwanso Sakrada. We are seeing Yatimu, Ninina Bichamako. I'm a honey with them. We are hum hum a jano. And until we are singing, bitchum. And all shall pass. Now we're riding Yanko Ponti.

That is the Presbyterian hymn. 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Ketis Eliasi OP Michael Nanan Ketis Afrempong. DG Finance, Ghana Police Service. Good afternoon. On behalf of my producer and the moderator of the General Assembly, the Presbyterian Church of Ghana, the clerk, all ministers, we are home with Janu. No tina we are seeing you na betwa makor na so we do betim hoda and how be a dawsu be en chemko amani be a dawsu be en chemko na ye kodan na be a dawsu be en chemko sense radical what

Mamin Kochia Brigadier General Maxwell Mante, Director and Accorded Commission. And just own him, Director General, aye, Brigadier General Maxwell Mante, catching this January. Narcotic Commission. It's your narcotic person, you know. And when you're my pass, I'll be what the abbot to her. It's unsaid.

June busum ye den ni Mary be ya jumedi kase pa reba so the world drug problem and reba so hey the world drug day 2026 reba na team edaso ne also the world drug problem persisting issues, new challenges, innovation responses. Everybody, so Friday, 26th of June, 2026, our UPSA auditorium from 8 to 10 a.m. Amapana, Intisabri, Yatum Craft Regana, Man, BBI, especially the youth. Our phone, someone, right? I'm with Titi. Sansa, Yakan drug issues, are. Yakan the world drug day. We are here for Ningina, Mary Cosso, in Chirimay, Melbuni, and Payin Funina Krakow, Lubonia Abisimosa, Emfa, a Yasusan, so Papa Biam, Raying, and an Epicy, to whom Komo, Yashahun, Kwanga, Yabit, and Yasiwano, and Chimano Arabana, one Kosa, Amanimun, one Kotum. Now, a woman is Yapa Kwanga, you be young if him. Nina, I say, you were Dachi Papa B. It is a and sister Yaman Ruponi, a saying, and Sana Akechi Kra. And to your best friend, say, Ghana Man, you know, be a fan of Wishim. Friday, 26th of June, 2026, our UPSA auditorium, between 8 and 10 a.m. World Drug Day, 2026. And to your Kedisit National Narcotic, a Commission, yes. Narcotic Control Commission. One HMD is still on answer. The Director Ankasa, Brigadier General Maxwell Banti. Akrabe biya wubiya Michiao Sabri. Moni ya Jumapa woni wumano morie. 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The dancer koma IGP ni nimpe hini. Mwe Jumapa mwusu bugusu amorie. And it is a break, I should be not a crab in a long of being a boy. And ne, you could die. And it is a Naya Kunedu in Penny, Kusasa Pony in Penny. Well, that's nothing. Never be so honest. That caught it in some making.

0: me ka mo se won se debia ye ba e ana ye che mo ade ni ade sa eye on the 10th and 11th of June on the 10th and 11th of June between 6 p.m. and 8 p.m. debia ye the online video editing course bro bro ye bro online video editing course And it's going to help you to become a professional video editor. So what you say? Na ebe bwa pa we bibia ye kama kama kama kama. Rate ni 100 Ghana cedis pe. Na course we make kan wasem so you love it. And just out here, Miss Sabri, where we SS, if you were GHS, you are good. Where you university, Krana. But my name is number 0599-0599-643-585. We say what you announcement, no peace FM. A online video editing course. You want to be part of it? A bit brief, we'll be there. Because your support is getting ready to roll at an arm seated for the afternoon batch of announcement. In the next century, be a medium race, yeah. Minchia, a dubious to fire, baby, I will be a. And to my brother, Nero Chinewa. Nero today, baby, I will call you. Abri mi sis bi jeri sauri sis o nwa kokoye o papa yi bi jeri pa entire mi maudi mi san suma o shede nwa yi 27 June and 26 yeah boning sinan ke say about chain sabri from mi kid a triple down that's my brother Anson good afternoon to you I hope you're doing so very fine Charlie hot kick pow madam for be here no one should boot out so turn the car free serious, as Empire 2017. Outlander. Quick solo. Just so you would jump crowd between turning a crank a crack. Up our frame, and I mean connected. It was 0244-261-579. 0244-261-579. 0244-261-579. For a number which is here. I got your car, no come on. Papa, I would need to buy. I'm more party. We be able to call the HR MP Mammy Y. I'm not with Samuel Ku. All right. Etsonam.
1: Miki.
0: Etsedeng. We be able to call the
2: HR. And I'm the
1: other
0: one.
2: Jesus.
0: We have to say yes to come. What's it? No, you be able to call Why your officialist? Yes, to come home. I didn't soon come. I didn't come on to the name of Chiro. I said, I can come on me producer. Lawyer COP Michael Nanaketia from Pound Director General Finance, Ghana Police Service. And to you, Mr. Richard Consul, Richard Plantations, Onassis. Good afternoon, my boss. How many of you will see? And I'm remembering about the chassis. Mijama Eternam. Don't win him to. What do we need? Say what? 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
2: Oh, but this is freezer.
0: Okay. And now it's me this say.
2: Oh, Ben Nansapet.
0: Okay. Just 3 days. And yes, say at least. And our fridge, you know, so yeah, what else you see? More and I say, chance, son, what's you see?
2: Ben Nansana, Matitim.
0: Okay. Okay. You, Kwame, yeah, that's a papa. Papa.
2: Yo.
0: Mm, yeah. Kwame at the end of go say one no the end 3 days be up a panic fridge. Young call Leticia Hoy. Leticia my high. But you're not boko dear. You
3: got maybe a portion of the thread. One of the one of the six mammy you the sun cafe and I'm not
0: Napkin, no.
3: Napkin.
0: And a tissue.
3: Tissue.
0: Okay.
3: Tissue. Namaste. Namaste.
0: Mena. Oh, Mena free. Eh, you so Mama Leticia.
4: Hello.
0: Mama.
4: Yes.
0: Aha.
4: Uh-huh.
0: And to who room? Who to chew only? We are not the tissue, not paper. Aha. Perfect. Mm-hmm. You. Mena, yeah, that's the papa. Quite now, now, I'm so no. And now, fridge, and so I know I should know a pepper mu brano brano. Aha. You. Mena, yeah, that's the papa. Papa. Mama Leticia, and I, yeah, to say, oh, young call Ochre, hoy. Ochre.
5: Yes, ma'am.
0: Ochre, ma, hi.
5: Yeah, na, apum.
0: I don't need a humor, bro. Now, so
5: I'm gonna wear central region.
0: Yeah. Ain't he? Oche, and you're not a banana, the chef region.
5: Kinky.
0: Ice, yeah, friend, ice kinky.
5: Ice kinky.
0: And
5: I'm
0: mashke.
5: Ice kinky.
0: Okay.
5: Meta puto be at the chef region.
0: Mm hmm.
5: And now, meta. Eddie, a friend said, Lijimuna Sidika. That is a fish.
0: Udi, the air, a moon,
5: rice.
0: Until the moon, a big car. Now they are chef region.
5: And this, Suma, Eddie, me and Eddie Pans, and I mean, for sure, now first chef fish.
0: Okay.
5: This woman from her first name, Eddie Pans, and I'm their chef fish.
0: Okay.
5: If he's to
0: 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Me can't run for my person, which I said, oh, the chef. A freezer, and now the share a
5: medicine
0: in the freezer. Now, yeah, a
5: dendendin.
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5: Oh, that will be 7 years we crossed it, yardin.
0: A dear Chiana weddy, I
5: did tell her we do other.
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6: 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And those of us were by and said, Nayako, and also those to me, so I can say, we more home than to know who was her. How would they have said this visa? I do very used to meet the Nadia safe bridge. 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
0: 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I say, it's all the best straw honor. But you're one with your mature.
9: Mayan Tumuno. 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
0: ah,
9: Yoma to Tum.
0: Any
9: person yet, no, so no fro cano. 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
0: Yan
9: Tumua. No, I ain't to qua, no Marco phone paper, and who hurry be a woman with your pretty or more or less ready abano. Then you will be there. And the Monfred GPS you for. And penny for now, woman, say woman crop for radio.
0: You
9: can fa at some way, can one
0: answer? Yes, I
9: want to pardon.
0: Majidis, a walking yano, or mooty.
9: I am so quite if it's obey ye, mimi wo me forecast you be ye eko asaraja ohun sani e wo mu ye na obi ye ko manya taxi driver is no mami enya sam kitwa
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0: You
10: are about to come by the way.
0: When Yamiadum now on sway.
10: You will go on the Roma. The more than Uncle Pershay, Papa.
0: Hm. 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Oh, then I will see your dear.
10: But you know, and from what you broke from my son demand to me.
0: I say,
10: eh?
0: Yeah, can't be an answer. 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
10: Yo. 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
0: and also your fire now. Well, I think say you're fine. And also so omuka almost see a chain poisonous and I say virus in be a war now so Victoria dear me minim say. So who see a see mu ye now say what sign the bidien to mwa nini now so is he wa a ye.
11: Okay.
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15: 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Na it is yeah me can they free to so after one do. And then I say light of lab here. And yeah, at the end of your whole idea you're the question we've been through the whole one. 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

0: Pillsbury, exclusively at Capfab Ghana Limited.
1: Hello, my name is Kwame Safakai, and Ecobank would like you to know that the undertaking and plan system are great nationwide. All Ecobank customers are encouraged to provide their mobile app details by texting or calling 0500-247 within the next 3 days to avoid losing access to the account.
2: My name is Kwame Sefakai. 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It was made with AI. And the plan system upgrade is fake. Like play, Charlie, could have just been scammed. 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

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Tim and Kawa, hey, who are Canada now, Mexico, who are America now, Chrome Design. Best 17 minutes ago, I'm going to call Canada by footing. Because I'm the application between Ghana by footing, and Madame, I'm with you, Ghana by footing. 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But the other by antenna, and you know, next time, no, Mudia Brofra Mutia, next time, no, Mutimi Ginaso, no, who, Mudra Bruce, Yacassetia Bompai, the idea, my mom, your money chain. 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

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chobe nya more air browsing. Uba browsing as a more streaming, more chatting. In this, I hope I say we nya sanyuma webia. Only one tego. Ni doing any telesel. Telesel say connecting energies. Yawa telcos be brewa gana ha. 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Call you and then you want to call Canada, what's it? See, I'm going to call you, I'm going to call you, I'm You go to Juma and Mira, I went to see Jama, you go square near Dija Menimono. Timmy's a member, many, you bought Denankasa, you need to a dinner. You will burst so Bremen Bibia. Ah, Zemimi School, now St. Francis, I won't pay. What do Bremu? In this office, so young, there's all noon bibi. I did go on so I won't know my young friend Kaka. Yes, if you want to drive, don't drink. If you want to drink, don't drive. Two person will be a young debatimetrician. Nancy, your drink be a utimi crabby, not the attrition. Poison to me, Joe. Your friend, blue jeans energy drink. And one more thing. Blue jeans energy drink by now, as you go poke, we are one. A friend, 17 years. Blue jeans by 20 years in it. Yan man. Budget cash and carry a darum and a debug and a Johnson of vitamin B, vitamin B3, B2, vitamin B12.
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0: 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Say you heard of Bobo or not, Mema Kwabo, or just on the Subaquatema. Nancy, I'm not going to say you're too kind. Nancy, you go.
1: What's that?
0: And your grandma assumes a few World Cup in there, 2014, Yanchi Mianko B, 2022, Nyanko, 2026, Idiot. 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Minkobida. You start to call from 2006 per minute. A man be a bank as they with your phone flat da. Minkobi Mau. And you when you had got your reports in Abano. Mamuko, wake up from Minkobi. 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

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And yet, Tiano. Then, Bessin, Winnie Nose, and a reservoir. 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Ozzy Guajapo, I had more American embassy. 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

0: Okay. 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But be a TV baby woke up. Na enraya di kana muko Canada bisa se. A man for Sati ba Canada memuana. Of Eric Aya Drive Time. Your correspondent. Awe Jiremu Adima Peace 104.3. Ono nyanko park ni su ohekrom. Ohekrom kwa. Na wame update says a gun of one answer muse. Feeling the Canada na at the same Kwakuya Bob and the Bako Park and so the commenting baba. Na drive time with the Ankai host in India. Many report that shit timuno. Your correspondent, our Jimma man, your fellow of Eric, Canada, and war. Of I someone go. Na Canada Bako, na we are no penum radio.
1: Canada,
0: I think
1: about
0: 1241. Okay. And so about 441. That's a 4 hours now, sir.
1: Yeah.
0: Okay. And now, man, we say, yes, our war, UK foreign, Germany foreign, Abegum, na Unam Kromsua, Ghana, Libya, Asia, Ghana, Jesse, or Canada, Montenso. And now, your mommy, Bako, a yes, Nabu Musa, or no, Germany, or no, so your audio by say, Ghana mema na ye free Africa ye bana ye nye careful because someone inti Canada phone ba wo mun ta de pa guess no on be she hot inti wa nye careful a uba ko tom na uba nya mane me se me busa o ma mo Canada ho no o ma start she hot no twen ya na
1: odi madas ene akonya odi amame ye
0: that's right
1: de wo mun se se se asama na ba Abrofuno, omu yi omu hon. 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
1: 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Wanti asya. I was so called
0: many. Oh, Gigi,
1: because foreigners never be even think of one that you are Brazil, Australia, no many other countries, no foreigners never. The world over Bano, because there are some who for the young moon, what the Adiasis said, what the
0: Indian family, just as some man as a chain answer, a real ball on.
1: Yeah, a real ball, a real night summer.
0: Tomo hatom, omo hatom ni pedwa ni kaka wana diyo mache.
1: Ze liye bo hakre check ana.
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1: ne bo.
0: Oh, okay.
1: Because yewla vintema, yewla vintema, zese, awano ba.
0: Okay.
1: Sama muswa, zese, liye ne bo.
0: Okay.
1: Ate ase, zese, ase, ase, ubi biya obe biya ano, omane ni nao.
0: Match is never started next week. Air corner matches and ever started to talk from now. Unam Kroma, who's a foreign nationals, a nipa, omunye Canadians, omunfi Canada. I started to go Kromo now. Colors Ben Parnell dominating a UK for Germany for Ghana for Brazil for and now Holland for. Oh, my Ben and Muni pass at it back Canada pass on them Kroma. Who will reject this amount for Shana?
1: Oh, do you make us that? Oh, my. Eko pass is here by nobody say Canada ne Ghana.
0: Oh, okay.
1: Canada and Brazil for no so flag a coffee. Just me for no so on the flag a coffee because Obiyan said you make a beer day. Baswa. And especially the Macaca Sepa and the two four all by Babiano. Nana flag so e di hi wa hapa
0: tobo ofare tobo ba za cha se asante yin ko bi asante ko ton wetu fu se otu eya asante man flag no so e hi mo Canada manim
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0: in your Varick, World Cup, no, Canada for an affront, it's a fashion case, CBA, ABC or Mumani Mwang.
1: Yeah, Odi Unze, Canada, no. That's the first time I was a World Cup in the beginning.
0: Oh, okay.
1: Omozo, I give up say omu hia ahowo fo awen kam wo mu what is it
0: mm
1: the name of course and name of course we be india fo kra no so kra de we omu su so si jama jiji omu ni odi name of course and name of course if you hear me and go for Ghana for no kra hia obi atum say omo hu say
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0: ade mu ntia water be mu ntia bola
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0: okay
1: because big big hotels wa ya bi mu say una ma be bi out use ni power but hotel na ya be check
0: okay
1: e for so am
0: okay now security wise bam bounce and say you miss America ni Iran no omuntamu ngo na America ni Canada nso ye nuafo e na Mexico nso techre ho say Ghana ni bi babia na ya baba du omani ma Bambon sem te say ehu bi wom ana say am feel free mani bi an kon kosi
1: odi ye promo de street di make say omu ye e promo de street di say wa o ba work up ni bi ya for security reason dia o dada
0: mm
1: se ya kra no u fi US bi kra ma check in no kra ye easy ana u fi aso kwa check in no kra ye easy but security dia is perfect.
0: It will be between two people to between two people to move any mobile phone.
1: Oh, did I?
0: Timmy Banam, try to make two people to man to own by me. Why?
1: Send you almost see. Are you almost sister?
0: Okay.
1: Okay.
0: Yeah.
1: You class that. My phone, with the flow of beer. Even to my children, I'm going to be.
0: No, I better know what I'm going to do.
1: Oh, you're going to be. Oh, you're going to be. Mesewo be fun mi hun na o so fun pa ye bomu be bi ajina ye ti ma che o go system ye edima
0: se ni pa ni gram me ha me kra mo so gram me ha me
1: o di system ni ye juwa
0: 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The cost for Canada beer, whatever my yan to me, I'm Kobia, Yanibu Kobi, Yanibu Kobi.

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It's where there. I'm aiming for a moment to also want to be in Kanye say. I won't call wake up on that. 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

0: 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Christian University. 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Say, every crowd bar, I'm about justify your inclusion. Ibi.
1: Yeah.
0: But I person about no call academy. Ibi. 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Utimi by meeting, Ibi. Yeah, you
1: Oh, wow.
0: Ubet my baby, Tibi. To what you now, we say, we say, Munsem, now, if you say, Babwa, Bana. Or the Bana bar, your vegin. Near training. 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
1: It's Saturday, Tosik, baby.
0: Tosik, no, you need my.
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0: 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Oh we solid material.
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0: Me dia me news of me seven DJ Tozik.
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0: Professor. Thank you.
1: Kaureko.
2: And you may so, yes, you can have very good. You see, I go from my son, Sam, had the paternity for me, Dean, at the Quabra, Mwapin, Achima, Sandy, Shamini, Yakuza, Ponsa, Kodia Spanky, and then you may have some new at the paternity for Town Quakuya Bua, and there's Bruce Smith, Bongo, the Faqua, Ku, and Imato, Wanu, and Etechi Abua. 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
1: 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Netherlands Airbo Algeria, and also 6:45. Now for Poland, Airbo Super Eagles of Nigeria 6:45. Yeah, then Seminal Air to your TF1 and Enumere. Now Kobe Menu, I midfielder. Three Lions of England, Obejinema, Bo World Cup, Unubi, Eddie Amomo, FIFA, Fono, no Eddie Nkomo, NNC, and Joe Fobusana, se, Ulfe Timo, and Ney, England, for the Bo World Cup, one cast away player, Owo GDSM, Ubetimi, Ajino, se, Owo confidence, ye, pa, se, Ney, England, for, Ebetima, the World Cup, no Eddie, so, Mr. Yentia, and Sema, Kobe Meno, Wade, Etuja.
2: Can England win this? Do you believe they will?
3: Yeah, 100%. 100%. I mean, everyone in the squad, the staff, everyone believes we can win it. But that doesn't come easy. And it's going to come first game, second game. We have to build and build and build. And I think that's what we have to focus on.
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1: We are here and some of Brantia Kobe men who are there together on Seminon. I'm my tier four and then you're in the England on Seminon. Many Black Stars of Ghana ever bought second game. Then on the Engrafi, dear England on my finale, yeah, but you say, one more airplane is that, yeah, Bobo, a pre-match handshake out to a place in your church, you piano. One more chess, one more share, not to my separate, almost a monchiano. Then you understand, almost a Brantia, no, rape charges, allegation, at Tono Sua. So you near sending you into a more moon perse on betcha branch and say name mum or munyan take decisions on betcha and so much and more plan is on munya ya on boycott to a branch Thomas Tay Pate then on summer ababe toja young fight your knee and chiefy a birthday swap director general the man national sports authority a yao and powerful anchor you know adding come on any abusan and say enter commonwealth games a basso now share their team Ghana and geos in preparation on ya a dear sem no betty my camp. And they found the entire summer Yao and Pofuankra. What they are to your name?
5: I have the composition of the current GOC Commonwealth Games committee and the relevant partners. You see that a lot of them are former athletes. They know how the situation is and how to prepare, you know, a team for a big game like the Commonwealth Games that is going on. Like I said, the most important thing is that early preparations. I shall say with early preparations, which is very important to help us do better than Birmingham. Birmingham, you win 4 or 5. Said 5 medals, which was impressive, especially with the boxing. Boxing is always a very strong discipline for Ghana. And at this time, and so hopefully our athletes would have been prepared well and matured enough to do something better in Glasgow. So early preparations, key factor, and I'm happy that preparations have started early.
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1: And watching Yasabusa Yao and Pofuan Krasse, we are Director General of the Man National Sports Authority. Black Stars of Ghana squad about 26 players at World Cup. Omuko Jinawa represent you, my Ghana. One Kassan, what the football Tia Cheyepa. Ghana squad way, Ohone say.
5: As NSC Director, they say squad number 80, SAG2, and we support the coach, you know, the FA. The most important thing is that. Ebi ana o player encounter and I say me player encounter but irrelevant. aye Black Stars Ghana team in Tibia Ubia one of favorites and I say play Ubia Edwin said so was Okan squad no but right now the decision has been made we know our players in TSC and Tom which 200% not your support him and I think say as underdogs no on Bay Area because a lot of people are not expecting the Black Stars to do so well as compared to other years. Yeah, there's no Asamoah Gyan, there's no Andre Ayew, there's no, you know, the big names, with all due respect. If you look at a comparison to Sule Muntari, Michael Essien, you hear all these arguments, but it's an opportunity for a new squad with very talented young players, you know, going in there, and a few experienced players like Thomas Partey, injuries, Abba, you know, Jiku and a few others will not be able to make it. But it's a World Cup in the USA, Canada, Mexico, and I think the underdog status of the Black Stars, no, in this competition.
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1: Ne kwa kwa ni ebusa ya wa mpofu ankra se, the Black Stars World Cup wa ekwe, wo target a personally, wo expect se ombe ti machivu anything?
5: Oh, sir, as a Ghanaian, whether I'm an administrator or a football fan, if I say a match is in a year, we need to go as far as possible. It's possible, yeah, it can happen. International calendar, though, there's nothing you can do about it. And your coaching, so no, or by late kakra, but again, waba, say a man of support. Now, we give the players 100%.
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1: We are in Sema Director General of the National Sports Authority, Yao Ampofu Anka, Wadi Tujede Honsem, Atuetie Fuenim, and Nenumre, Dr. Prince Pambunso, Black Stars Technical Team, and Wano Edima Kutene, Wano Ne Dr. Oshem Rantia, Nose Apumdin, Sebi Biebe Kuyi, Lodi Atuja Se, we are singing ano uyi top 20 players ananka obi ahwe nim our world cup so beti mabesi akan a na Muhammad Kudus eka ho bi then so we are there say unfortunately sir Brandt and Prenti went to me NC akan and former Black Stars of Ghana.
6: Kudus is a very significant member of world football. If the world is supposed to name 20 players they want to see at that stage, Muhammad will be one of them.
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0: Jean Fian in Shemu our blasters were APO up to Baba Rahman. Wanu and as he said yeah, I'm out for dinner chapia and almost sono papa and social media and traditional media nina Twitter ni Instagram ni Facebook ni TikTok dear any. Na Baba na kaseya Baba se wanu greeted. Now, we shall say, or Chenaches, extremely devastated and disappointed. And I'm saying, near Koso and Nano, and Yadio say, greeted, we could not get the win last night, but this is a marathon, not a sprint. We will get there. This group will give everything for this precious shirt. God bless our homeland, Ghana. Nawuni Gafara, Natchez, or the Hausa Kasana sign at Edge, or say, Edrobian Kadem, Natchez, be beard them, say, Pra, Baba Abdul Rahman. And a name what this answer no Eddie Ababe Tuja Okoni social media handle on one or say Nawuni Gafara and a Datuo na Carlos Cruz one way head coach Edmund Blasters of Ghana and a Kaseya watches Solomon Abdesi has to for second goalkeeper no what they not aka I stand by Arches 27 players. Am I minding na Obian Fabianco not then now kwa with Solomon Abdesi Eddie Akamui na yente coach no nchichima or the bye.
7: In fact, not 26, my squad, coach squad, because the squad of the people or press sometimes is different. For us, it is about the team. My squad have 27 players, because we have the privilege to have also another player that accept to be with us, be part of our team, be part of our training, be ready if something happen in our goalkeeper department. So we have also another player as player number 27 with us, which give me a position of being before the World Cup very comfortable and confident with the boys that I assembled together squad.
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0: Carlos Cruz and Etin Kanwachi and I be saying saying Sema who can no obinachita wechi piepi what you call say Fasulma Basiko Faneko and answer a yewo na yente coach no.
7: Start football stop Nobody's training, nobody is working with the players. And it is, as I said, a compartment that is very sensitive, because if we need for any reason, that's knock on wood, we'd never like to talk about injury, but if we need to replace one player in that compartment, it is the most difficult one, or almost impossible, because the goalkeepers are not working. Nobody's working, and if we have to make a decision, we call a player that is not in a good shape, is not ready to compete. So keeping this player, Solomon with us as a fourth goalkeeper in the squad, we reach two goals. First of all, it will be part of our development program of goalkeepers in Ghana. So we give him an opportunity to grow up, to be ready. It's a young goalkeeper, fantastic qualities. So we are with eyes in the future, in the next step, immediately.
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0: Ora Carlos Cruz, Senra, Oja Asa, Wosa, Kakalika, Top Nation, Asano, Nako, 73 years. Ekwe, Udini Paka Paka. 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Awamu Efi Scotland. Wamu Etu Paka Paka Paka Paka Paka. 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
2: Me de mikonya speed dot spray. And the gel, and I'm this spray baby, I am yano. Few minutes, ya adjome.
1: Okay, what's the speed dot then?
2: Yeah, friend, speed dot spray, the gel and so on. Then you pay release spray.
3: And you're trying, I'm going to pay me manu, and I'm going to mobile.
2: Oh, speed dot, where manu fast relief. 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
2: 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Also, chemist. And what they are ba, Arabraka, Okaishi, and Okumasi. 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
3: Speed out spray, and in a gel.
2: The relief, a speedy.
3: FDA, Adje, Jadien Kato, Yatu.
4: Hello, Lady in the Waka 3. 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
7: Mr. Click a link or text message I send the one say Ciara. Na ya upgrade wonko yen ATM services for fraud also.
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10: Hello, Oba.
11: Tell me one library. 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
10: Oh, better me be so as semka crack. 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
11: Wagadugu, bye.
10: Oh, gang, gang. 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
11: Venus, Charlie, I don't know, besides some questions.
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11: Hey, 1,000 cities.
10: Shh.
11: Question Ben, a deal.
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13: Okay, and then I want to say, now I feel that my aunt Trevi is out of the book of her life crowd. Ninyane say, I need a penny, dear, said a bear. Red on the jaguar, a car near Sunday, a crack, near Gumka crack, near Swanaka crack, near the Atuaka crack. 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
13: Na yatachi on a certain issue emotional intelligence. 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
14: Ampa.
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14: Ane.
13: Wangompa bubia.
14: So koma yeye.
13: Meme koma mo.
14: Ndi wakwa na jese.
13: Nibia kamu. Eti ya. We need to go be a
14: David.
13: Sabus your first one, yeah, dear.
14: Sabus.
13: And then I'm going to come back.
14: They're
13: born in Canada and the US and Mexico. No,
14: Miniska.
13: Oh, meet your mom.
14: Meet your mom, dear, why not?
13: I said, meet your mom, dear, Bako. Bako, and I know what you mean, Monica Blasters, Kakra.
14: Me
13: table, my head. And Jenna Vaughn cry. And you're doing that. Okay.
14: You
13: didn't buy what you had to do. Ghana budget cap, no?
14: Okay.
13: Debbie, okay, this is your HSA.
14: Yeah, I'm soon.
13: Okay, kwabra obe da kun unity ewo eye media landscape ni mu, traditional media and social media no. Ne influence ni e very very positive ama enipa bebre akese ne nkuma adentem ne obibia obe chance on kwabra video ni interview ni radio programs ni TV programs no. Ma menza mo Ghana media houses no so abaso. Say this time no you want something positive. Na obia try say bibia ya de panu hu a oni amansan ebeche first ni e ka say bad news sells tina amount for pe negativity no so that's what system ni mu de but I'm so happy say and emotional coaches ne omomu share positivity no the media houses and the social media has given them the platform and almost senipa again almost senipa brabo ni pass tremu esesa abrante ba kun so no old Dubai otu kwan akopem Dubai. Na o starti se o tie kwabro ben da ko na o starti se o tie kwabro ben da ko no the message de baba min kenken bia me message ni bi o say hello Mr. Ben, you are the living legend. Good morning, I hope you are doing well. I am called Kwene Kwabena Benjamin from Goga in the Bono region, but currently I'm in Dubai. I am coming home at the end of this year 2026 because of your teachings. This month, June, is exactly a year I started watching your videos. I've made a song for you, and I will send it to you so you give the person who handles your social media to put it on a drive to be played at your seminars and radio stations. Long life. We are Brantia Ono, Wetie Kwabra Obe Dakwana, or say Afini no started showing videos. Kwabranti, unya search messages, you know, Anna Eto saying,
14: I just said, you know, a dredgery.
13: Okay,
14: and a dredgery. Sabrantes out was within 1 year new.
13: Yeah,
14: with the actress, I saw about the Grover ones through Baba Bonnie Brawa. I was saying, New Monk Crow, the Bibi Bray, America, UK, Nipadi Bibi, or how do we send a message?
13: Yes, say
14: a new monk could draw, and who's a crappy Potavian?
13: Which might be.
14: I was saying, Qua Somono Sabi, Bruno. We free ye nine no what the chain what the kugu yardin.
13: Ampa
14: and you say ye pass your summon. And to the ye no. It tis a change in a sebi.
13: A chichini pagina.
14: I to say the anyway na baby a free yeno. So and if I hold ye in sem and sebi.
13: Tis ya wadin a home.
14: I know I didn't know. So
13: not green is wadin a
14: home. So I dream about homes on our team because I never be free made by you. So I dream the chain goes who I would drink any ho.
13: And so never be a home.
14: I am pa. Especially we have bravo bravo baby a unya hwe na bua yemuo na we ya nwuma te se nwuma we ya te se se bi afurumu na still we dey say hone ya na che se bibia kama dwen kakra, you know, but the moment I obe sorry I obe say no me your dish it pa bibi kakra mi kom nyame yashira me the moment I obe hu sa no ma no na che se wanya famodi.
13: Thank you. 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Yen starting yumu fini fin fin. This is the new song by a young boy to Kwabena Obendako for his good works in Ghana and outside Ghana. To social media, not the other. First time played on radio. Peace once.

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0: 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That is the power of radio, the power of media, the power of positivity. 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
0: 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But we timi tini messages on radio, on TV, on YouTube, on social media. Amana kana dwen say, "Hey, say me timi di o me mem, say me yire me ho a." Ama atete na nisu ma wa twero nwom dey bo papa ya ba so say, "Sika woni me dey dey ofa no kwa." 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I celebrate you. 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
0: Ya dumi wa ube wintem roll. 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Na nanyoma ochen as a sound train as a sabi bia. I am putting up a school of which we could share prepared on kitchen say lectures no or a young guy kabra krobi nimuno Francis or Adesu. Let me say lectures no kabra beda kuka entrepreneurs lectures not hey! School near university. Wow. Yeah, it's a reversal life. Let me be as well. Come on, Kwabra. Back to our topic. Nice song from today. 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No, wow. So the right up on us. What can home, mommy?
1: And the technology for
0: no, only young woman. Hey, it's a yebekumna. I'm a kisho say, yebekumna.
1: Wow,
0: I can assure you that. Say. Kwame, it's first time play on radio. Thank you. The man himself, Kofi Akofi Asare Brakon Abate. When we are, was a KJ, another great legend. But radio, momo, more pure talent, pano. Kofi Asare Brakon Timino. 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Oma Kobe to ye jingi via. A jigana na bozo. 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
1: That's right.
0: Mupo, Mumpo, Yabeji. 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
1: So you may free.
0: 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Oh George. 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
0: 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Oh. 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
1: That's right.
0: I never thought say I'll be able to save this amount of money.
1: Yeah.
0: Inji ye kasa with teachings ne dey already so en so aba ni ye di agro ti me anya me wanwa say this testimony of music.
1: Yeah.
0: Aba in your name.
1: Wow.
0: Ye bebo papa.
1: Yeah, that's it.
0: Mo, do you want to answer from
1: yeah,
0: here?
1: Yeah, emotional intelligence, no, actually, say, nipa wuhu.
0: Sure.
1: Na wuhu afufroso. 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
0: atu.
1: That's right. 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
0: say wo ka say wa yewo say ni say ho say we ye gan na ni ana yo kan ni nti wo sanya nsere bi automatically
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0: Okay ti se se obi a leader as a chief e wo kru yo di kru o yo sa berema or your brimpon, or your him be a. So, we need emotional intelligence in the beer. Ultimately, didn't call for the yana.
1: Well, sorry, ultimately, because a car leadership, so oak would depend in more her one year, see, or see no more cassa. 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
0: Okay.
1: Now, I'm buying an out here, Kunyam, now a beer from Sobia bar, with your microphone, and out the dinner partner. 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
0: Sure.
1: Inti ni papa anasa obi obeti mabuwa obi ya mwa ya ono manu. 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Iti emotional intelligence ni chile said sebi. 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
0: Mfenyu
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0: No cray,
1: quiet off as a canoe. The quiet on the first canoe on the cassay was a tinker manipa. No one can soon unim, CCD panante. 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Emma, dear Bebano Nipan who say, ah, papa, and I say, mammy, why you would.
0: Any can say, oh, you're Benyan Senina.
1: That's right.
0: By doing buffalo.
1: And yes, I would say, ah, now. So I say Ochami. Sebi obi kasem grana so or send anatia. 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
0: Defender no dandana na not ni ye
1: didn't ya because Ochami at it.
0: Open you come say you knew him bonny, you ochame bonny.
1: Aha.
0: Sans and anak kasem nebi an anakrano e petri.
1: Aha.
0: No chame ain't men si yes you know. No ordinance abetwa bontia. Yantin and anano. Etin chamiano.
1: Aha. 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
0: na those intelligence how emotional intelligence itimidi chichiri society ama nipa ti society name itimidi chichiri business itimidi chichiri itimidi ye bibi maneso abapapa bi enya ye hoya ho ana de tetra
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1: itimidi asem itimima we are to ana se o se
0: minute to
1: asem so ani o se yeah, elections crowd at home. Was a Timmy Soja. But Ghana Nina won only or Nenia Bra or Pepper or Nankasano. Was that Timmy the crowd in Jimmy's and a power in Crimea with the headache? He said Jabber Twahadi and the Amina Infa. Yahoo be brave, where am I?
0: Nanadu Evi.
1: Aha.
0: But me also, even the 2024 elections.
1: Aha, also, Jay,
0: where
1: you cry, Mo.
0: Yeah.
1: Was it set Ghana Beshidi? Any Bacon Yede, and for Eddie will be fizzled, one uncle.
0: So, Unzo Arepa.
1: But still, we need to worry.
0: Yes, one you to a man moon.
1: Sir, Cabell, 1 week you granted a day. And you have caught so many instances that you said, you drink quite.
0: Okay,
1: sir, a far say a trance, na ya song come. So, ni Pabra born here, ya, yen say no. I'm a drink, say you. Na you mutu don't know any saddle. So, and a entertainer away society. What's that? So I'm here. We bet a beer, no, maybe a course. So I will need hunty. Bet my canning album. I can say, Sabe, you name me answer. And I say, you need no mapa. But who call no, who too quiet and ask who swing no money be free. I for her for more different cultures, different countries. That be was a sir. Hey, you will be. And then I got a new Otiano. So I'm too quiet that. It was like the door of Romofagan and yet, hey.
0: Yeah.
1: Now, Kobe Bika Krebia. I was a, hey. Sir, it will be big kakra. So you will be and your kakra for your normal papa. He didn't tell because what did be? I told one who said no. Your intelligence and nipa be brave.
0: Obi be busa say kwabla. O say your intelligence. Aye dey chichiri mai, dey chichiri kru, dey chichiri busua, dey chichiri adwuma. Ene ba biadu na yadu.
1: Ba biadu na yadu no chire. What we say? Lose little bit my sense no. Na ye ma ne fapem na ya na mo ne yanya adwe but no kwere no mo ne yanya adwe sa mo ni so
0: say ma press you into the call me so much apa
1: yes but yes
0: oh say say ah
1: kwasi bro ne yia no ne normal odi egu akwan mu eno ka ho nti na ye twefa ebo won timi mu ani mu so but crutch ni na bro ni tete no na say make one onyi ntum obi say the solution was all onibi do be ka ne say mo ni mi answer and it's a normal catch I don't subscribe to that sebi we have modern society. Even the so-called democracy in Ukraine. What's the democracy, Ankasa, is built on a big culture and a concept of development and leadership.
0: Said you see any Nyoma, and what they are built. They will be an idea of doing to me, you would be any solutions to the problems.
1: So, but by all means, you see, assume, even when you call to Norma, Norma, yeah, don't know what you're saying. Before, no, especially West Africa.
0: Now, when I say, I know you're arguing, it's with them, you know you're
1: arguing. I say, I have your cock up. If it can't, you say, Norma, you're going to go to Kwemuno, and my, you're going to fire a book.
0: And you be brooding now, because there's democracy in the bad boy and cowboy,
1: sir.
0: Because you're justifiable,
1: What don't know the NOSABE or Jessica, what was 3% a year? The dollar no, one one did in the year. Or couldn't school look around, yet in the cast out on a day.
0: A chair,
1: no.
0: So easy to learn.
1: Yeah, dear. Sano main, you know, any ADC. What do you say? A profound almost on my co when I say, oh, school, they discuss half for a chair, no. And the cars they fire the way I boy a bra because we didn't buy, you know, the leadership was our chiefs. Bebo,
0: no crap.
1: I don't know. And then there was your sad lion. And so we were asking like a tear as you. And
0: small boy. Now suddenly then a cobra in an ammo can be.
1: Small boy be yellow go
0: out. Oh no, Obedo on his
1: own. We hook a car the same way because of school.
0: School.
1: So all of a sudden was why you loan to be what the leadership was. What be that?
0: Leadership is your entity.
1: And leadership is courage, a vision. It's also independent, intelligence, especially I mean, emotional intelligence. You can want me. It will require a law, keke. Ah, one law. Law no crowd. The best 70% of Bruni is also here. No matter. We are washawake. We are washawake. They are bobofla. One no crowd. And one no so much. You know, it's a developer. You know, the ISA is happy. Apata. We don't have to ask ourselves.
0: On survival. Eddie, mano.
1: Eddie. Nti normally people how otim say e be check a crash sana atokwa
0: kwa gite be check a crash be check pao
1: aha
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1: lawyer fo se na ade asam ko a
0: Kakrebi.
1: Kakrebi. Because I don't know what he did. Yes, I work with doctor. Why did they also pay drama?
0: What's not intelligence?
1: What is it? It too actually. The PM were commercializing. Yet media said more in Vienna or Bian Jessica, so I should be hiding.
0: Echo.
1: In Crawford, let me sound Crawford, I owe me some here. Also, we are not better. Massive. What to Aqua Hospital? Help me, how you got it?
0: Ubafa kuma hospital bejo.
1: No. Yen kase ni nyina anyo. But baby ejina idea, otimi se yeso so nyansa ne biom. Ani tra chana fo nto omo de nyina ntwene ye
0: no. Ho na na nka mbebu se wo ngaza wo ye odifu o.
1: Omo nto omo de nyina ntwene.
0: Yeah. Omo da so almost 95%.
1: Ah, ba ye ye de. Wo ko omo drugs da wo hwe.
0: Haban kwa bitters.
1: Ane. Ye de ba ko na tete na kwa bi kwa university wo se ye de na nye. 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Ye se broni dia wo nom. I want to brony day you are not just a one to me. So brony day is a kunipa. And so young quiet conum be cry, dear being a samba, hey, the Indian, you better watch me. And you're a photo because of the training I did.
0: Edaman.
1: And this open source is a society now, especially training out of a more one of us baby a one or betting on what tomb. Why didn't who didn't want young sigh, what baby you freedom? So we need a non free more. Sabi no man be blow how way intelligence na yeah carry emotional intelligence no way free
0: nyansa no way free
1: for be blow because school chapter say pharmacists lawyers doctors a lot of them I said we must anti chrome no say emotional intelligence ya kakakra no kura mka chiro
0: ni say ho
1: wo ko ma me na table for so no work I know how can you cover for chire no
0: sami atete me to nkan chiro sami atete me to nkan chiro
1: no emotional intelligence that wo kasa na say nipa ne ntia I don't know
0: Kobra ne yo adwuma kase ye o me
1: ni pada wo kasa akire no ase brofo na wo kan wo nyere
0: onte
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0: na dwia bu ni hofo
1: aha ne go tim
0: say ai ni kwa so senke banisa
1: and as a matter of fact, your school, you could kind of more, or did you school, Hono? Omonoko, but no credit say school, and I said, they were saying, Pidgem. The Pidgem, nice and Nipan, baby, you know. Now, when you're who won him,
0: no credit.
1: What has a fabby beauty moves and when you answer? But you move a brave, who your school we are. Now, if you refuse who cries, oh, Sabufia.
0: There be no upon him, upon him,
1: upon him, my son, or school, and who now is a brony.
0: Sure.
1: Tembi ya obusi.
0: Oye ni nyoma ina jise bruni.
1: Saa. 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
0: Oso wano wapo.
1: Ane. 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
0: Yeah, yeah, boy.
1: Mabruni niso ni muda. 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So unye leader. 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What he means is I am bantem. I said, your dream said, and yet you know, or poor yina.
0: And the Chinese president is a clear example. Because, Kwabena, I'm putting mine. Said the Wokano, uncondemn everything. A bureau, a ye,
1: sir.
0: But, unt me for be solution, MSOVO, oh dear. A question, Kum Chacha, or Kwe Yasia, now we have a book of condolences. So, Unmutro, but Okum, so for Kum Chacha, unt me into it. It's a called book of condolences, no. And your by force is okay to be
1: baby.
0: Tina or show be there, watch on or copy.
1: So what we copy of video?
0: Enya normal.
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0: Kwabla, se wimpo no, se school inti mi ama, ajaya sasano. You got the yegusa yukure midi enfema.
1: Ya.
0: Yeah, prepare on what table of one contract application letter.
1: That's right.
0: To come among for me, see the trope, but factories in Susa.
1: It will trivia, that's a year when you're pet, then also call
0: outside,
1: also call America, also call England, and call for baby, no school, you know. Well, boss of us, when to me yet, that's what we have for a juma pet, also call, also acquire any business, no country, or compared man, I hear because
0: you know what you're cleaning,
1: what the animal will be better children, what that's all. Now, your tiaoka, then so I will be to me in your tea,
0: I hear.
1: Na medwe se China for no mobile habe chichire no it's because of the training
0: sure
1: and some ya catch ro mu and normal ye dey go mu trim so we bit my ye bit my create ye die na kwan we na fa so
0: so me fearless pa
1: that's right
0: they don't fear anything
1: because they have changed their mind or dey say one no bit my what's the problem you obeshia bia no
0: obeso
1: so timi so abo what's so shia me no me yan say yes nyamba yama etu ko kape na ya say etu ye ye
0: baba we dey anya say we dey no kwa na wo kan because adibu o nyankopon me da adibu am pa won timi
1: ye factory
0: yes
1: wo na wo so ye dey
0: wo chichire
1: na say jatoma
0: sa chichire for first time for no medu ya no adibu tu
1: no why week wo dey say bronia mama won timi ye etu ye wo hwet tv so ye investor or ye foreigner is the same trade. Same training. The kakra will be to my chance. Yeah, yeah. Ejina, a breast. I know. If you were here, the kakra be nice. We were break. Kora. We do baby. Was me dem a break. Sometimes me who business my booty. I'm dem a break. What breast say?
0: No, I'm bra monga.
1: What breast say?
0: Tell me what. It's part of life.
1: You're building. What is
0: it? This one too shall pass.
1: My end kakra be was eyes and ears. Soon as it. Yeah, because we share trouble. Today, be a me who and go for out him so well. Chance I buy me by son and no, mommy, dear Debbie. I buy me by my year, but largely, and no, maybe brave it my end. So, what your system last year? Yeah, shed and chit be a promoter and crow because still, you're reporting my breathing. You
0: were and they're fat. You're a very poor too. Until you see a change of mind,
1: sir.
0: And
1: emotional intelligence ready survey we should coach and room and it's out to me you who free school number one maybe so bit my structure normal kakra bit my build the management system design normal on the school bit my copy information be we can bit my tears here and the school in the mawo
0: back who drone in him emotional intelligence
1: coach and the more who know would you want this also you nipa I said baby you're free no yes and here at that moment you bit my transit IBBY and the microphone be bro ha say be bia when no man na wo ye I will ja ho e ko pa adwuma to da bia otim sa branch na we school ye bibi koso
0: na sa confession ba e seminar wo ye as money management last 2 weeks a branch wa go anga say na owo enkokko ne npotem ho a o mu agent more than
1: jawo
0: teacher no na obi be da na na obo obo na pabam na wo kwae wo bae na o mu adwuma wo no o ma nje o mo kokro ma ti team
1: na nya nwa
0: a fe no so best start
1: so we chere adie secondary school wa wa wo what me abie mobile money joint nko abese 8 years at
0: time o so system ono a confession we dey obi na na kama no no oka
1: o ba timi obi ati o da oka mo o
0: bi
1: timi a convince no am na jai ni nyina se wo ko piska wo England na se ka nya bi no nya gi.
0: Okay, Kwabla, I'm in for Ngabo Wintrem. So, I'm a summon in Potemu, and I will bridge in a witty. Now, to the beauty, maybe I could say cool, Mako, I do drum and honka cra. Airbnb B82, I'm a summon Stadium Road. Now, if all new life, a very nice, very nice hideout. Oko could show a D, her old kitchen, who bit my lord, be a name, with my chef, be a popo, and the amount. To the mail, code that number. Kay, ya fa. So I tell you, I'm going to one hour. Did this, no, I'm going to go. Wait, dear. Okay, sir. Airbnb, wa. Nice place to be. What your friend? Naya inquiries. 0530-747352. 0530-747352. 0542-031835. Mr. Wa.

0: we are because thank you Odi, because Wendibeji, very nice place to hide and enjoy yourself. 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
1: sense. Don say emotional self identity. I don't know me treat self identity.
0: Yeah.
1: So hu hu.
0: Yeah.
1: Na se mi se o mi no nyira go school yehu ehu school. Go school no nyira example no ye brodi. Do hu hu that there's no way bibi ne be hu no hu school. Because no me wo mu nyira. Enya safo o book no mu nyira ya brofo. 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
0: Mr. Kuma has a black cat there no bibi ni.
1: And Eden se o betima hu hu abra wonim abakosem abamre. 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
0: se wo ji ho adi
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1: that's right
0: eye nyame bo wi ye
1: ane
0: udi no isabe wo bro ni di now so ense hwe
1: enje enje hwe na wo kasa no isabe me ka twi no nkyere se wo ti na wo be me ka se interview bi na me ka brofo bi madam for ba ko interview podcast bi na me ka brofo akwa ba ko twira se ana akwa wo ti brofo na me se na kyere se wo bi because to him, no, well, just all couple of other just in answer some day.
0: I will trim
1: at that point. A chest of one cassa only uni identity. So you brody.
0: Bravo in check, bravo can change answer on.
1: Cassa. It is a week Spanish, you'll be Chinese. To be cut chia, and also a cassa, cassa being chabby. My young quan, I see idea to
0: your man who quan, ya can't ya dena shasta.
1: And will be crap promote to be a gent and say, will be pushy as a bear, your cassa in your crab at tones, woman, your continental. Now, want you to live your quaddy international.
0: Then I'll go.
1: There's no we ask baby we could be woman if say Ghana English country. We come a couple of but woman if say English country.
0: Yeah. Because you're English you got some
1: English country. Yes. Just one of those languages waha. Woman is a higher percentage of one call for one couple of woman.
0: It's the other day.
1: It's the other somebody on Vanco. A DNT piece of him. I was roasting all the other stations.
0: Because of Kasane Yekano.
1: And that's intelligent.
0: Man, scientist, I'm not saying. Let's say, Nippon, oh dear, you're going to be
1: intelligent. Ah. Nippon, oh, no, oh, oh, oh, Nippon,
0: oh, oh, oh, oh, oh, oh,
1: oh, oh, oh, oh, oh, oh, oh, eh, we bro, for sign, come be as we worry, we'll be anti. As we worry, to take be an station, the camp, what's
0: the way there? Worry, bro, for
1: loss, Nippon, I was save woman, oh, one, two, oh, my say. Kasabeno Moka, if I know what examples, Ben Oma. And tell me, because I'm an abbey, you know, by and Abraham Lincoln said, well, I'm a best story of you. What you say? Because it's true, we are required. To was a branch of our co-boss into a bottle, our conferences as one to me.
0: Sit down, a conference, seminary.
1: Yes. Or pay will be a son and sa, or pay or elevate every elevator pitching.
0: Uh-huh.
1: Now you call me an elevator center.
0: I will.
1: And so you look at your environment. Okay, maybe I'll take.
0: Yeah.
1: Say, say no, say no. And that calls for intelligence.
0: Come to me and call me, Hammy, so come for me, Hammy, Nadia. Now, my hammer for more job.
1: And to walk away a restaurant to me, Hammy. Package
0: at the broth water
1: to be a grammy out. China for your product around the Chinese ago. Say poison, say they won't say we. Intelligence like a bureau.
0: That's right.
1: But any papa be a movie, Omokasa, Omamamre. So what you see, Ubitini, I say, Womuy, and the whole Ankasana ye did the
0: other. Oh, and then I want to say, Yanko Pond, the Yanko Chai, Baba Tuaso, Cabra Benda, who is the name, in Tiedimbesi Anuncia Abo. 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
0: 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referee di busy busy can say bonnie bo
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2: The Ghanaian currency, the CD, has stabilized. 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
3: Our young people are growing up in a world where information moves instantly across borders and where competing ideas are only a click away.
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2: Bank of Ghana has implemented a calibrated monetary easing cycle, reducing the cost of capital and unlocking credit for investment and enterprise. The Ghanaian currency, the CDE, has stabilized. Currency stability is foundational to investor confidence, and we work deliberately to maintain it through fiscal discipline, improve foreign exchange management, and a structured external debt resolution framework. These are not merely statistics. They are structural foundations upon which our capital markets have been rebuilt and upon which the performance you are about to hear has been achieved. Ladies and gentlemen, I would now like to speak directly to the performance of our stock exchange, and I do so with both pride and purpose, and we have our CEO here. Well done. The Ghana Stock Exchange has been an institution for 35 years. It has endured economic cycles, currency volatility, and periods of low activity. But what we have witnessed in the past 12 months is nothing short of a renaissance.
4: Ghana Mampeni, His Excellency John Dramani Mahama Amanansu wa Wakantra and Penifua won crow farmers as the Kawa woman someone said they're walking or my woman Tiasia say on Penifua do a my Ghana Sika Samasha woman sa Yebeka's economic management team no woman yin the Pebianca care the Edica Modia who says so yet chuma I feel a mutu to a my Ghana Sika Samson or Masha Wun say no a man who are by ya corner to set it to one by our jetty minus one and in that this year woman Musono and was so woman as soon for so say Wakantra woman say. And name penny for sick as some amount to a woman in a year no or one hot sauce or beckon sense what the prepare your a year chuma what the find your a year chuma on fair bibia and see ye was so can ya no edia sick and ya which anasun to a shrine near all cane do a woman watching ye no or quite jedi a man so cocoon can be whom pen so my gun a sick no I could do.
2: For those considering investments in Ghanaian securities, I want to be direct about one thing. The Ghana Stock Exchange has been built for international participation. You do not need to visit Ghana. You do not need physical presence. Investment is 100% remote. The exchange operates an automated trading platform, including Infotech UK and Bloomberg eBond that are globally integrated and accessible. It holds ISO 27000-2022 certifications, reflecting world-class standards in information security and business continuity. Our central securities depository is operated by Montran, and it provides fully automated depository clearing and settlement systems, ensuring that your investments are held securely and are settled efficiently. The GSE offers access to the full spectrum of assets, equities on the main market, and the Ghana alternative market for SMEs. Exchange-traded funds, including a gold ATF, ETF, government securities, treasury bills, notes and bonds, corporate bonds, commercial paper, and green and sustainable bonds.
4: Nipa yetene kei aye Ghana Mampeni, His Excellency John Dramani Mahama. Sansem yensen chuni salamat kukwa pento nedesum yei.
5: Yet work as your boy so I had the niche remo I was some for so. Now Sabia Trinity, I what yes, my gun, I'm winning an answer. What one man, no one young quaffro, wouldn't he? If I told me to quire me to butter. Ghana ha me tear party, I raise him with him. Same to I may sorry, I may quire me be same. Eduma may and was almost one Sabia, I could cheer the mamino. Table tops, the cuff near him. 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Yeah, can't you, you know, say, oh, Betty, and can't you hear from us? Say, be a nan, now so watching an abetting penny for Uncadia, Nadia Yanim. 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Was it send your Bay African countries, no? You bet me, Eddie, and also a boy at Cham so, near to me, Adada, Nessius, and your best dress him. And Mabunan Cassie, I want my gun and one after so, African countries, no? 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
3: We cannot discuss the future of African family without speaking directly about the African youth. Our young people are growing up in a world where information moves instantly across borders and where competing ideas are only a click away. The answer is not isolation. The answer is confidence. The greatest threat to African values is not technological nor globalization. It is hopelessness. A young person who sees opportunity in their own country becomes a stakeholder in the future of his country. A young person who sees no future becomes vulnerable to every form of disillusionment. Our ultimate defense of African values lies in our ability to provide quality education, create dignified jobs, expand economic opportunities, and ensure that every young African can see a future worth believing in.
5: Yeru Adebra Manensi, one of my watwaso, edi afutu emudo, edi koma yinina.
3: Africa remains committed to international cooperation, mutual respect, and constructive engagement. We value partnership that advance development, peace, and prosperity. But we also affirm a simple principle. Africa must retain the right to shape its own future. Just as we respect the sovereign choices of others, we expect our own choices to be respected. The strength of the global community lies not in ununiformity, but in mutual respect among diverse people and cultures. Distinguished delegates, history will not judge us by the resolutions we pass alone. It will judge us by whether we had the courage to preserve what is valuable, the wisdom to reform what must change, and the confidence to define Africa's future on Africa's own terms.
5: Afi wakache ni peche siya se neidye yehinya kendi fwa papa obetimi abuwa adada ibibimai.
3: Our continent does not lack talent, it does not lack resources, it does not lack conviction. What Africa requires is sustained leadership, stronger institutions, and shared determination to build societies that reflect the aspirations of our people. Let this conference strengthen our resolve to protect our families, deepen our sovereignty, and expand opportunities for the next generation of Africans. Let us leave Accra with a renewed commitment to build an Africa that is rooted in its value, secure in its identity, confident in its institutions, and master of his own destiny. On behalf of His Excellency President John Dramani Mahama and the people of Ghana, I wish you fruitful deliberations and a successful conference.
5: Ani ekwete ye Ghana man peniti dom hene yeru Julius Debra Sansom wengi na William Gentu Emmanuel Akoli.
0: Na sae jwabo no a chief of staff bi asemi koko tu jwa ewo asie no. 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
3: We ensure that our national sovereignty is structurally reinforced by an indigenous charter written by Africans for Africa. We need to further anchor the implementation of the charter with the African Union's Agenda 2063, specifically Aspiration 5, which envisions an Africa with a strong cultural identity, common heritage, shared values and ethics. And they are very different from any other continent. And this is the most valuable asset to Africa.
0: Afe, wasan ebo Uganda mayeno soso abaso se. 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
3: In trying to do so, we must avoid adopting an oversimplified or imported definition of the family. The Western concept of the nuclear family, isolated, individualistic, lonely, and strictly bounded, fails to capture the expansive, resilient, and self-sustaining genius of the African family. And so over there, they say chop time, no friends. In Africa, it's a chop time that you show friendship, true or false, true. We are brought up to always reserve food for sudden visitors. Any woman that failed to do that, if the sudden visitor enters, you forfeit your food for the visitor. It's during chop time that you show friendship.
0: Ose, yen ni abrofu ni nipa baako. 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
6: No vision is believed that people live carelessly and they walk aimlessly. We need a national vision, and not just talking about a national vision, but a national vision where all stakeholders are involved in and see to the implementation of it to allow for continuity. Where there is no national vision, the people become victims of crisis. It is said and believed that India have a national vision of 100 years. China has a national vision of 100 years and it's been implemented. And nations like Dubai, South Korea and others have national vision. It is believed that unity Unity enhances the development of a people, a citizen, a country, and a civilization.
4: Se se yesi wi aso nyina ye nyini e ka ho bi nti e na ma abiman adehye ne titu e na emaburu e soro ya wo mo ye ne ma hodo a ensem fata wo si o na se se wi aso nyini ya e ka ho bi e na ma Singapore 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moon and ye, mana dear, and ye, any dear ye, now all ye will be your mark, what ye say.
6: Doing things the right way, vision, having clarity, a sense of direction. Sovereign nations must know who they are, and where they are going, and it is vision that tells sovereign nations who we are, where we are going, and what we want to achieve as a people, a civilization, or a nation. Love for country is required. It's a necessary ingredient that irrespective of our resources, our gold, our oil, and our minerals, if we fail to love country, we will achieve nothing. Visionary leadership, leaders who have a dream and a vision, like Dr. Kwame Nkrumah said in his days, that the independence and freedom of the nation of Ghana is meaningless until it is connected to the total freedom of the continent of Africa.
4: Well, nipa yetin in Ken wano any kofari ba ya wata asoya fenese Action Chapel International Anon. Ora Nicholas Duncan Williams for 2025 for Uganda and Penny for Jumedia with D. Yeno African countries in Makumako Edion and Ekoya and Ne Wamai Ghana dear Wamu Edino African countries in the one parliamentarians from Makumako Beset Diasa and Odo and Washa said Jumedimo Yensenchoni Emmanuel Akole Nedesum Yen.
5: Now, Yakwa Manosu, the coordinator Edema Interfaith Relations, Ewo Christian Council of Ghana, Reverend Johadaya. 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And they are yakas and Mampeni had Nelson Yayaka Yanano. Yes, Mampeni were UK once, Nelson Else wore Tibium, and were Peace FM SO. The Mampeni tin is an was sure, wait ye. I dear, and yes, be a dear, and Sasha, see, and to a baya, no, I can save you, I didn't stop. Ashen, so dear, Baba Shas, and Nemo, but wait, at the amount 1 year, I've been a year, one bremo, and one banker sim. Wasn't legal team with we are attorney general, so can we be now fair and no air option a decay. As we will crown a wanting same bias and will wait trip at the amaba soon for your buono esigen I am council of state for near Kwa Manoso, Yen Saka, Yamini Panty, Yanene Enkodi, and Komo. Reverend Yamia Sum Jenka and Yumreo.
7: But Janka was woe.
5: A pomba quadier.
7: Yamia Dom Muswe.
5: Yamia Dominion Pire Boyja. Ya wa chen yemu, yen yina ye chairman penny, send ye jamus mo chenim. Na some Christian Council of Ghana mudi to Janison, some man penny kayanum, muse muf one so a quine beswa.
7: Yes ye fan swa, yan cano bonny. Ye better ye better ye can say. Who is that bill no a private member's bill? The private members bill and for of abundance one can call parliament bill atoya ayanji tayano omu de beko ebi a cabinet na muji tuma na omaya ne kama kama na omu de call parliament but the private members bill MP na omu sponsor bill no omu na omu de omaji mbebo na my am normally a co parliament there, parliament media too. I am executive, so that's nothing to do with the executive. In Tisamu, we are, yes, Ghana Mrano, there, Asana, Emrabayam Ran, or there, present, did me to me, a chap, yes. Even though I have private members, but no parliament, you may we are, because of the separation of powers. Parliament, you may be somebody who become a president. Now, president, so shall say. A mana, Yasitano, a young man, then ya, then ya, and yano, or such an adjun, now within 7 days, now on country parliament. But when no, sir, enye abain bill ninti president abain the table so onu said the be onye lawyer ninti abain lawyer aya attorney general or say or the command ana government advisers a omu ni mra na omu hwe bill no omu hwe constitution is the supreme law of our country with omu hwe constitution na ebia parliament ya just for be I want to do that. I'm going to go right there. I'm going to go right there. I'm going to go right there. If you have a company, you have a company. Say, yes, sir. If you have a company, of course. Now, I'm going to go to the court. Place members be there. We have a parliament idea too. I'm going to go right there.
5: Hello, Rav. 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
8: aha
5: ye tie wo baby, I would do here now. Would church him send your man penny kind options? You know, were once with me in Sasha's here.
8: Yes, indeed, sir. Indeed, share and run and fee a barrel and a four. I mean, private members. I was out with the BBA woman and I have fine. Sasha's here. In your country, at the court parliament, on me and son, I said,
5: Reverend, come on, dear. Now, who hear your partner? So, while who money said that, this is so. Reverend Johadaya, Yeguso, Yenyano, Godwin Amuzu, we know your coordinator, Emma Interfaith Relations, our Christian Council of Ghana.
0: Some way and a Ghana Catholic Bishops Conference, so they are to just say, Ma Parliament, near buying and not doing say, Sam Rawi, Womo Basso, Aka say, Womo Jim Rawi, the ABBA, we am fine every. Emranuan Casancasancasa, almost here, and you must say, Rashabu Jan Bejatum, Naman Penidin and Sasha Asiano, and you are no new way are. Now no fear that Womo don't Sanko Kosha Asiano, ain't he? 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
9: Enka wo nso so.
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9: Se de nyame ya.
0: You. And then you may have been a boko. Now, no fear than a parliament or more a pass a bill LGBT name who says, yeah, and a chile a bass a Canadian one with a cocoma parliament or brand and penacufa to tell Cunasson. Oh, my ye name may be a film if you saw my ye and such a womb and on Monday Abba. And then it's yes, sir, Monday to just say a new way and a number here say parliament ever pass in patch of in Chirimuni saying.
9: Nchirimua, ewo hwane se, yeti se parliament, apasi sa abil no, na yeni aje, na yeni jia no upye kia, yise, chirene yeti fi parliament, fone bihose, emrana ye, kani yere koto, yi parliament, nima parliament, uvye ya, nanka odio koma mampenyi, a kufwado, so do ye say me on ye nim. 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
0: 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or co doctor and my doctor you know when you are someone my lawyer be uncle you can you know then so one man who say send me another bacon or tiano a tia nipano ne found who dear or was it nipadas and I was called back I say ne human right oh. 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
9: 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Yes, I did in family. Now, then in the four, Yansa four, I had the Becon, bagging in Cobb and Crow, Sadi Mudia. Now, oh, Hagana for Papa, Papa, Papa. Now, media, the male woman, a man can pass and cackle with the man. One, Bronica did he say, I will assume an answer trash. Say, Ghana for. 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Not top president Mahama, table snow, your corner bra, not an sanya. Ghana for I wish you more, your war, a way your money penny for on him, Rashabe Gemma. Subishan, papa, papa, papa, papa. 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The dear bit made Ghana, if you say, who can be BBI? Oh, Naso, we are can we? I'm Quanko yet. Or can't obey you way. If you had anything or Kawedia, obey you. Who in any pan of Becky, my own fine year at the Papedia. The Ben has idea ye then cash. Now Ghana for your way near pet. When yet now on Famaya, where I can be any more. A yant of Quacon, a year it's in Canisie, a year Bibia. Ben Faben San Shasi and a Ben Fambra, I don't call my president, not president of Fanny San Shasi. The parliament will call you yet. Not President Mahama, Odu said. 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
10: 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oh the some of the educations are here for media and the community just to pray the awareness and also to pay attention to clubfoot disease.
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10: yema abaya bua ene se we want the ministry to make club foot identification part of the early diagnosis na ye show hospital on an early basis no and also we want their support in any other way or the project na Christian Health Association of Ghana and Hope Works for Asomu. Na engina. Na Ghana nina who say no. Sa in February, I have a lot of misconceptions about clubfoot. This year we want everybody to know say a medical condition which is treatable. And when you come to CHAG, Christian Health Association of Ghana and our Hope Works, your partner clinics, the treatment no a free.
4: Nipa yetin kain. Wano na Ghana Club Foot Program ijumedie nwa chan ekure munu oye programs manager. 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
1: definitely judgment. We are seeing going by what we have, we are convinced that the court will do its work. And judging by what we have given, judgment is supposed to be rendered by the court. But we are standing on the evidence we have submitted so far. And we are saying we are convinced that what chairman has done so far is convincing. We have convinced ourselves with the very good.
0: And see, you're right, Tete Thompson, we know. Eya lawyer fo bia wo gine twetwa age chama wontumi ena artist wo ne central fo di nkoman samati se wo de etu dwa Philippa Tanga ne boss amani e de kire yen ma yenyina we so na yentwa ye ho sima ye ba ensem aka ene dos ye besre ene yentina.
2: 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Nancy, dear, would you any? As a confidence level, so as a cosropa.
3: I was some energy. If it's my friend, Mr. Kill, I a bear man, Cassa.
4: Or from Memedro, Mr. Kill, I a bear memoir. And your friend, I obey your own debates.
3: Tell him. Hey, now I don't know if I'm one Cassa. That's all moi, Monsieur Mr. Kill, ya my friend. My bear memoir. Case closed.
4: This will be for some year, bear man, Cassa. And see, Mr. Kill, you are here.
3: Mr. Kill, our pharmacies, Heba, and over-the-counter medicine shops, Dudua, Kokulun Ghana Limited, East Legon, a Champo Junction, for 0244-139176, and now 0204-139176. And remember what you feel doing what you do, Kronkwa, and if Mr. Kill.
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7: She ye wo fraud for home wo bank e misa wo username, pin and our password e wo phone suda. 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We hunun tem isi ano kwan. Sankai boy, Ghana Association of Banks ne de bro.
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2: baby, I'm not Eh, because baby, I'm bonny. Hope
1: you are. As a matter, I'm not casual. I shine my
2: Swedro, and I hear you.
1: Eh,
2: your friend casual, yes. But maybe I share now.
1: Oh, so far, them say I shine my neck casual.
2: And now, as a man for you who say I shine my neck as well, you'll be out here now. Tones you a beast.
1: Oh, yeah, and I said, beast for what you said.
2: Go for
1: Wagwan. Menu, and as a boy. We are told every crown now, me poor Juma Branham workers, so I reduce it. I told him I'm poor Juma Nadia, sir.
2: I got no more.
1: Me crown, I'm men antitisan Negano. Tale, your baby, I'm so in a dano. Eh, I'm not be a case, you're not no mutina.
2: Do
1: Charlie, then echo, what's up? And I'm in your more bon como, may a guy too. Oh, honor. Timmy almost insure Tony, you are casual. Oh, madam, young foundation, I'm sure, daddy. Once I own your more, eh, yes, sir, upon your honor, sir, now, only new bonnet. I'm a ball cronoma. That time, no IGP, no, na I'm sorry, Greater Accra Minister, a friend saying, Regional Police Commander. My friend, my name, man, crop, for by one of police, for by Hobbe, patrol, one of them, Nasa, for by me, me fear, one of them, dear, Omun Rawada.
2: Only said negative.
1: So many say, yeah,
2: negative.
1: Yeah, you power back home. Hey, I'm bro. Very tell ya. That's why media so moving from where I brought for some no more pain crass if one night. Yeah, now who to
2: stay.
1: Aye, yeah, and now why Barry no. Tia Banage, I'm with CSC, yeah, Pinkupa, Miami Astra. Pires in the Pires, yeah, none who crime. Womanoon in our sweet room. Tesla cooning in our crowning in our Tesla crowning in our no. Editanti, my imagine said Pires, a mess of prize, no. High sense Ghana products, nibi. Because you see, any part of the one more with TV, a woman who's a senior woman who braces now for 3 months or bad dear. I get a swat 3 months a dear, and yes, show war. I see a woman that was also son of and that shannon's a woo pia one tia. She pure toy a kama or tina queen she is here. Now we need tia one ferry. Sapper pepper now with TV, who AC gas cooker, electric cooker, washing machine, smartphone, sound system, rice cooker, and blender. You know.
2: First, I need a born. First, I need a born. I come back. And who has it in the hospital? I quite want Primo Moon on Huda.
1: When you meant you,
2: yeah, yeah, quite it.
1: Hey, we say about 12. We meet you at time. No can even fast 12, mama. 0302550000. Maybe you have been a 2 me for so far, dear. And today we are all shy, dear. No one as you are. Now what you know? Saying to one more corner, we talk here. Hey, when you bet tip hospital, now we share new page now. After now, we say about 1 a room. So who cried your problem, Niho? But we are not here, dear. Mister, we talk corner yourself, boarding. Oh. Only pious baby bars on all your produce. Hey!
2: You tell me you know any better than that nurse in the general one. Nurse in the bar.
1: This one who will taste, you wouldn't even send a pet that.
2: Make a box out to nice person.
1: And when you know, I do
2: it. Hey, that way. On the end, then you. The box out to nice person. And now, socks, you know, so I share no no. Say, yes, it's socks. Say, will be long sleeves.
1: I want you anymore. How?
2: Oh, we lost this. And what could you challenge? I know.
1: I know the answer.
2: No, the answer sucks.
1: So now, I was all how you are doing. 0302550000. And now, you're about to get down. So now, since we're not sure, it's still from a Trinity. Duffy roofing system, the NDN, and make us say, yen the same. One more DN say, O bang a puanua, and no say one chance, papa, ye torn the amawo, and now what tea, a montin so swa, ye one ye torn the amois and say, puanon in chinning into one penny ya, now ring 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never be a con kind at your office nom, and what is legon a bay Trinity. 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
2: Now you are seeing no man wearing a roof.
1: I said no, betting like oh, you need your bet, yeah.
2: And this is a memory in your butress out.
1: Munya, that it has any actual man, your bum with your band. Munya is our my
2: age. You need some butress
1: and Tiasiani and we pay you. Now, no son, who bets me after 0207805398 of him 0244525908. Divine Hope Herbal Center, where your chair herbal powder asum. Yeah, I'm this right so. Hey, Lawson Herbal Center, where the Lawson Law Care Mission do Papa and Dr. Lawson say, you see a divergent doctor, any other friend, and Martin Minum, Mamati Minum, CSU, who ye na him, Fihonum, and Kekawa, and Sue Bingum, Yeguo, say ye infection, bit to bacteria, and Anya Fimo, yeast, ne fungal, debia me catch or say, oh, baby, I hear a swab, soon see idea, your friend be vagina swab, ya ko ye be. Na ye who say bacteria, yeast, and as a fungal, and 2 years no be not lost in law chemistry, and be obebo bonnet come up and say, and carbonin in so be ne, send your hockey car will be a one what to bedroom, the young one kawoji. Bema sunum be a nest, yes, ye fear, ne fear, I a crabbish of a papa. 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
2: So, Chiao Keke, Onkari.
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2: 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O so there. 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
1: Ebu ani a chechire fane fane. 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
2: ye ye ye. Eye ah. Eye ah. And one is a pile to say, I know the name, the whole market, and say, oh, catch any say,
1: yeah,
2: very giant. Who's if you hope you?
1: What do you wear? It's not one, my money, yeah, yeah, hey, it was, yeah, yeah, that one you have said, not yet, the most
2: about platform, beba. And then, I saw for they say, oh, Mujani LGBT. Come on, and you grow him
1: as a BBS. You
2: oh, Gaga,
1: come up here, cause we're to the honum.
2: Gaga, me say, I saw for first a party and no mina. You know, me and the drunk got a no LG. You say LGBT Menfare Hoda.
1: Oh, sir,
2: Menfare Hoda, I can say. Ah, na me Catholic Gidini. Me and the quarter, I say.
1: Ah, and you're actually not pious. What walk with it? list your
2: question. What do you
1: have? When you go to Jenny,
2: wow,
1: and your sister, yes, your question, what do you
2: wait? So, we no one, what's the way we have a book of you? We are
1: wait, any of you?
2: Two hundred, any of you? You can ask more of your hours. So, now, Bema, sorry, sir, me. Yeah, wa so fuo bi no mo krom ha. 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Be man e ka say. President Kufu Addo time, me say, me dakra me sori no asende message, e bi asende said, "Oh, editor, we me omo san ko mo we say, David bi kon fo ni anya wada, omo pe so omo de ade no fa e kon hon." 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
1: how many minutes na interview be ko so
2: until na me ka che his lordship matter ko si jam fi say asofo na akasa na omutimi kasa fa LGBT asa aka kito abi na me nana nom ene me papa nom
1: Roman bishop
2: Methodist are sorry Presby Methodist Presby Catholic and our chief imam.
1: Yeah.
2: So almost one year, sorry. Thank you for a mujidi him with that. And a mum ferry home so that's ever be a mujinano on Bemon's age in a hope. Mopa mo de moamon from an into two. Namun shamun she say. Satan no more no man no din din din. And a debiana say, and a president one sign, and a politician square tree, I'm not saying.
1: Vivia Cosuich.
2: Moria, the SU of Parliament. At the SU Parliament, Nina, Yahuna Chiru.
1: Ben serious,
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2: Debbie, and no Gagati. Speaker Susu Kanasa, and yes, I'm ranty. Speaker Parliament on Kamu.
1: That's only good.
2: On Kam Parliament,
1: only good.
2: Speaker, we mean, who is O Bully Parliament, Dodo. O Bully, almost too much, Speaker. 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
2: 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Me call register our area because medical worry under ordinance.
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3: peace fm
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5: Eme yifru.
4: Ewo heba. Any pharmacy name. 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
5: Lock and Mr. and in the capsules.
4: And what's that dear?
5: In kind.
6: Hello, Oba.
7: Charlie, me one library. What did I offer for him, sir?
6: Oh, isn't it so same crack? Who been near Burkina Faso capital?
7: Wagadugu, bye.
6: Oh, thank you. 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
7: Venus. Charlie, I don't know bisa bisa misa questions.
6: Oh, eh, yeah, MTN so happy when promo na me dey wash mu. 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
7: Hey, 1000 cedis. Question Ben dey do.
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10: Mira, now what did you read?
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11: Hey, hey, Jenny, and your wife, Rina, who sits Yari and the Coconti, you won't find your shin. 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And Luna, Bamia, you, Mrs. Yarini, every Honoma, he sent me to Mikoto Soria. 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I felt one Sam Rani, or Tria, one Gaza, or Tria Bapada, a Batsis Yarianum Sarodia, a Yetumapa, and Council, a painful, a battle or more menu for, and Quadavin in Fiat Jimmy, you do one come. 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
15: Any drone ye Midofo, we ye Juma Kakrabi and
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15: What sorry would you so? Won't too many di Aquadam Podia. Okay, say, now one ye near to a pay. Ferrolet, near the drone. 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Ferrolet in your drone. Vitamin B1, B2, B12, folic acid, zinc, iron, copper, nilicin, warm, biotin, warm, biotin, yet you really with ye man or ye kama. And there was so warm. No ferrolet in your drone. Nebes yes yo. Ferrolet. F-E-R-A-L-E-T. Ferrolet. And you know, pharmacist of Biara, Eben Womu, at the phone call, Harvard Pharmaceuticals Limited, and Cry Okaishi, any SGSSB Bank, not sure anymore. 0244-631-402, and our Pill Care Pharmacy, East Legon, America House, 0599-889972, FDA, and G. Jedi and Kratu
17: said the comfort afterwards for frona beja and the moa and my ta dem ye him then the house up from we see near me here for comfort friends yeah what is some from near me no no and send what I feel see about thing na my one ta dem kasa mau kwati comfort sase for provision shop and na market e be wo one ta dem be ye him and na be free comfort at the baby yeah and ya dey dey come for ya.
18: Hello, Nadine the Waka 3. 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

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DG Finance Ghana Police Service. Agra baby, I will be as I'm getting can what? Bash me in a coupon because of more bang my. It's going to be a beautiful time. Today is Wednesday. Definitely the platform is going to come your way with Nana Ketia the Kutna. In the meantime, between time, my name is Mickey the Triple Down, and you're one and only down there on radio. Worshipping the Lord God through music on radio with the president who's here. Montunyoma. What is more kind of Montunyoma? Jinkonni Hoano. 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Young Christopher. What's the name?

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Montejo Magin Kronon Yehowa no. 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Ewo UPSA Auditorium Hono. Ehona Yedi World Drug Day 2026. 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Eye Narcotic Control Commission. Ghana. One Jumadisi Wanangsu. Director himself, Brigadier General. Yenga Kramanti. And unto yesre, our full mom ranting in my bar. As I said, ying yina. If you are sitting young muffin. Baby, I would dear Guriko, new boninum. Near Doctor Ankers, one of no worrying. Ning yina. Mofanary say you, Mofa money too for me. I'm sure that's in Chimanoya Sempi. Sempi. Into your more narcotic commission for Basupan, the director general. Says Sabri, between the hours of, I think, 8 a.m. till 10. A 2 hours program. Your best friend, Sadofina, Bababe Bojimedi, Awofo, Ranting, and my Bani Nara, your Baba Church, and Nema P, near Kwan, who has to see a fascination, who can just okay, team, that's now. Was the world drug problem, persistent issues, new challenges, innovative responses. You can't even for Susanne Menina, CFN, in the Barcelona on the 26th June, a Friday, Mama Inshia, our UPS auditorium. Why?

My main coach here, Abid, the Lord of Host Enterprise. So, my dentist. Good evening. Master Abaka, Bibi Aboko. Me, I say that. Yeah. And you know, I say that you're strong, you're a couple of people. You don't know, do me in B. I say, yes, sir. Yeah.

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Mr. Yosin, Mr. Pierre Yosin, good evening, wherever you are. 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

Mamin Kochia, Senator. He's coming for second vice chairman, Kwapin North constituency, Lawrence Edu. Bound for a very strong, intelligent young man. Into constituency, Bunkayo. Second vice chair, Senator. Yako Eastern Region, you know, so they are. Secretary Hopeful. Former MC of Kapenda constituency.

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Riding crown, what's it? I said, man, I know how to open a platform, this will cry. All right, my name is Mickey the Triple, darling. Not just saying, Chibia, me, the Rus. The moment I write our new back, I'll tell people, send me one, son, I'm a sign.

And that's Professor Him 557, one of the favorites. Olaya C. O.P. Michael Nananketia from Pong. TG Finance, Ghana Police Service. Good evening. All right, I said Bibi Aboko. Mamin Kochia, Ebri, Jamaica, so, Master.

Now let me say good evening to the National Security Coordinator, COP Osman Abdul Razak. Intimate Brina, Yabisa Abri, Nijawa Mamu, now at the platform to Medina Bro. Your friend Miki, the triple down. Have some drink and woo. Right into the name of Tremu. In Sunorito, Obian Kwanibro. Many producer, you see, the Munina.

0: Advance happy birthday and comma Jennifer Ofuriwa Queen. Jennifer Ofuriwa Queen, MPP communication member. Also, Chinaiwa with a happy birthday going out to you from Anson. Okay, so maybe we'll see. 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
1: FM. I'm walking by Lawson Herbal Center. 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Now, the entire do do on a agony and a omunchu mono, HSA, a year and a blue and a say. Alcohol and I'm the year. Now, no crew woman is say, yes, she who hina or bar dear HSA so at the Africans now. 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
4: 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Also, a loss in the ray, bitters. 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
10: Charlie, you know you, we was serious meeting be.
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11: Oh, we need to watch it. 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
14: ubo bisian na wo sentia eno na otimi de wowo ni hia wo ani ni si wani so obisian na fire kai na sentia mombo day
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16: 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Order. Order. Order. Order. Order. Order. Order. Order. Order. Order. Order. Order. Order. Order. Order. Order. Order. Order. Order. Order. Order. Order. Order. Order. Order. Order. Order. Order. Order. Order. Order. Order. Order. Order. Order. Order. Order. Order. Order. Order. Order. Order. Order. Order. Order. Order. Order. Order. Order. Order. Order. Order. Order. Order. Order. Order. Order. Order. Order. Order. Order. Order. Order. Order. Order. Order. Order. Order. Order. Order. Order. Order. Order. Order. Order. Order. Order. Order. Order. Order. Order. Order. Order. Order. Order. Order. Order. Order. Order. Order. Order. Order. Order. Order. Order. Order. Order. Order. Order. Order. Order. Order. Order. Order. Order. Order. Order. Order. Order. Order. Order. Order. Order. Order. Order. Order. Order.

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1: Ghana, this year, you're so, Yamamuni, GBM, Mama Kwaba, some JFA peace. 104.3, and I was so with your help, Brenwa, meet her, Dununum, Abapan, and watch your home, Brassum. 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

for Apramen and Apani Pompeii. 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

0: 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Obient means signs are bail. Now, if you weigh no crown, what? Or mass on it on a near mass on no crown, and no, na, I don't know gymnastics as you see a young woman behind Fanko. But you see, a brass will see a man nipper who say, nipper will be as a man who say, at least, would you be biddy, and I would you not have, it would be home. 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Religious leaders have been compromised. 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Maybe the enemy tia said 13%, no? A cheat. And I still stand by that. A cheat. Oh, I buy way, sister, I feel the young cotton got your musio. 13, come on my 13, you know, my 5%. What? On my 5%, too. 5%. Because a friend man gets in my hand, then I was, you know, what to be that? And the moon to me crank at 13, woman go away. Fiddy, I see a friend penny for a bank is him, a dear check up by ya. And I say, oh, 5% and I, Jubilee House, but a mom,
1: yeah, two gold, ye two anabro for ya fan in a co rubber, ye will be waha. Dear ye ni Sanano, Yanua minimua, bauxite keke. Kamosa de coma China for. And then Gamamu again sreha. Bauxite in the motion a month for Master Manko ho. Bauxite in the emotion a month for Master Manko ho cra. Some of the bauxite bema China for. And ye see. At least Ghana Bauxite Company Limited. Why ya my yehu? Why show evidence na my yehu say? What the magana near obetinya ya yen profitably? Say as ni didi on wamzu didi. Inti no anono. Titi. A bauxite de aka. Mumfa concession ni na magana bauxite. Ya kani ni na me. Other three compartments na kani ya mumfa mano obetinya ye. Because wa chereso wa capacity no. See any gold board, any bauxite board, so. If you are not do line, I'm never going to bauxite a board, nano. That will be fine. So, yet it's home, your country, your heritage, your boss here. Ah, you know, none of the guys say, oh, bah, what the end of Bema? In fact, Babu crashed the Bema, a fence saying, Bema, I'll find that at our bar. Babu, the kind, what's the Bema? Hokwain, Edaoba. Na, wose, afedi ye ma kwain ma oba si on yo ba na ne kondo on ware oba. Bema si bema no be ware. We asofu o jani fili we hon. Abato on koman kamwa shi ewi. Mu jani fili we hon. Asofu o e jani fili we hon. Ye timi nkasa. Because ye kasa, ye pay masters bubefu. Ye mwa musika biyo mti. Mu timi nkasa. politicians and there were them and them what would you in campus here with them and there were them Kwame what can you say what's up mommy mo kasa kasa sa mo yeno weisa mo dene nam 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ya kama mpeni jeje ni mamusa Obesign and I'm own sign. Yes and no. We be a war position. What's so bad? Obesign. I feel the other wada. You better don't come on and you the platform. But Speaker of Parliament to say, Bill, no. Why am I far so pass here? Yes, sir. Into Obesign for fro.
2: It is therefore my considered view that a legislation of this magnitude ought, as far as practicable, to command not merely the numerical support of a majority of members, but also the broad confidence of the House regarding both its substance, and the process by which it was adopted. What is right must be done rightly. Honorable members, I call on Parliament to rely on the provisions of motions and the conventions of this House to go back to this historic and important bill and reconsider it in the way that is truly bipartisan to conform with the convictions and confidence of our people, the initiators of the bill. For the avoidance of doubt, my concern is that legislation of such profound national importance should proceed on a foundation of broad parliamentary support, bipartisan cooperation, and scrupulous adherence to the procedures established by the Constitution and the standing orders of Parliament. The legitimacy, credibility, and enduring authority of any law depend not only on the objectives sought to be achieved, but also in the integrity of the process by which the law is enacted.
1: Or say, Emra kesiye ti se wei no. Yenti mi mfa amanyo kuobi, nedodua owo, anani tumi owo nkuwa so. Enkasi ayene sa, adia unhiya. Na adia ayene so so.
3: Parliament has been considering.
1: Adia ayene so so, esese yeye, na yeye ni ye. Ni senti, eno wakati eno asebe japoni se, bel no, yenti Emra, na yen sign consider biyum, asana ya yehuwe juma. Nenso, majority leader say, Bill, no dear, don't we hear a quansuano or my idea?
4: Speaker really is only appealing. He cannot in any way reverse what has happened. He cannot reverse what has happened. What has happened has happened. We have passed so many bills that same week. And indeed, there was no rule that was breached at all. What he spoke about, which is the need for a bill to wait for 24 hours is something that all the time we handle by a procedural motion, you know, asking for abridgment of time. And if you go and check the votes and proceedings, you will see clearly that that procedural motion was moved and it was allowed by the first deputy speaker. And we moved to abridge time and then that enabled us to take the bill through the third consideration. So there was absolutely no breach of procedure.
1: Okay.
4: So I'm even surprised that he's raising breach of procedure. Yes, the rule says that we should always wait and do all that. But we've always used this abridgment of time to fast-track the process.
1: And also, so I say, speak up, dear working. And your first time I pass a bill, be said, yeah. Now, we're going to be in the manner.
0: ade na ma wen kwa eye nwanwa hmm ya ya ya ya ya ya sani me ya ya ya ya ya ya ya enye first time aya pass a bill under sa consideration abridge form no nye bini it is speaker the all candidate and congressy but said na make an na no man pe ni ko London ene ko bi sa ne say ofa wo be sign ana won sign pa do mu die ni ye o na me njirim.
3: Parliament has been considering it, and it was supposed to have been passed last week. There have been a few issues raised. One, that there wasn't quorum when it was passed. That's an issue that has come up. And then two, there were some procedural lapses in terms of its passage. I just got some communication that the Speaker was reading a statement to address the issue of the lapses in the passage of the bill. Can refer to the Council of State for advice. The Council of State is an advisory body to the President, and so they'll take a look at it, and then they'll advise the President. And if there are issues, substantial issues that are raised, the President would return the bill to Parliament, indicating exactly what the issues are. And so there's still quite a while to go before that bill becomes law.
0: Yenyansi kura e kwan ewe yanim ansa na sa bill no abeyem mra patu myense ntii ba kon kan.
3: Parliament has been considering it, and it was supposed to have been passed last week. There have been a few issues raised. One, that there wasn't quorum when it was passed. That's an issue that has come up. And then two, there were some procedural lapses in terms of its passage. I just got some communication that the Speaker was reading a statement to address the issue of the lapses in the passage of the bill. Can refer to the Council of State for advice. The Council of State is an advisory body to the President, and so they'll take a look at it, and then they'll advise the President. And if there are issues, substantial issues that are raised, the President would return the bill to Parliament, indicating exactly what the issues are. And so there's still quite a while to go before that bill becomes law.
0: Okay. The President, J. Chirimuno, and now, at the platform, and was on Egusua UTA. Ene eye PSCA Esther ajumtuni PSCA Esther ne eye wauda PSCA happy birthday yango pungishira wati edi unkwa na me eze busumi we mudi e me ex phone mudi mu birthday pao Monday na eye me ex wife 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

0: he has a team of lawyers. 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Kuma said the idea, a da dana or only the open of a coffer hole, because hand you with you too. I can be part of your fiance, oh, Kuma said the dana idea, yeah, you can't be. 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So who feels their own fire space is not a soul for her. At least you are not finding me. But you have to be out here. But then, as we speak, who person who comes here, who two and a half said now, we do it in the evening. Mm. That is the Ghana we have today. And see, what is this? And here's something else we. And see, maybe they can't check on my penny. Sir, the other Indian run a yen. On my penny, what are my blue and brass him? Dear na enye ureku for the pencil, and ne intimi nye papa. Dear na ye ureku for the pencil, and ne so eye. Usha yembo, washa waka dani edani, and ye bibia. What you told us, and say, Oba, o dear, o penzo, obeche se obe signing into law. Have you an omono, I saw to tune you, somebody see just you, somebody edin you, a being quan the edin, ye be. Intimidate, however, quite on fast, some woke, corum woho, corum mini ho, someone woho, made a bill on some passing bill in Kwandia, yet transmitted bill in Franco Moment, Benny Domahama. Not on foe, seeing your, not your catcher and already, on Fanyajma. Now, until send me, on my penny, I didn't have a shakata and say, I was signing bill. Maybe you'll be seven now, my catcher was a bill in the end yet. Bill, no, I didn't have your penny very much. Until so, didn't have a catcher. Because you see, ne actions in a daddy pefe. Sir, he is not going to sign the bill. Because, Anya, sir, Obi, you're passing bill. When you're parliamentarian, you're in Famrao, no one from the womb, and you're in Bissau, sir. All right, President, yes, more your bill on Krum. Now you're the bar, over sign. But what is all kinds of a sign? Number two is all kinds of a sign. In Tigidia, the womb says about a minia, a Abdullah is the bow of a sign. Now, Abdullah is the bow of a sign. Or Benin and Casa Quentin Mancas of a sign. Abdullah is the sign. On one Casamma, Yabisan, yes, Yabisan, the two. Face to face,
1: the Obersign and Casa.
0: Oba, Yadi Bill, Yabil, now Obersign Bill, now. Of an interview, I'm quite why confused. And you also beside it two times. Obisan and Premier, because now some of the man, no. Also, Onimi, your system. And your man and as answer, now, why are you confused? Then the lady asked again, repeat question. Said, Missy Bill, no, oversign. No, assign the, a trick and assign the two movie. And see, your core international community, your wasama, your becker. Number seven is all my penny, ma'am. Abaso, what do you bane what we are here? A chain the Ghana for the Ashen William. Between Ghana for, I buy a 2 man. Any of us body a European Union for the Bemano, whether America and Asia, which whoever the Bemano. Say, young man, sir, I could know where. Cassaba's body didn't be
1: mine. Yes, I am a man, we are noir university, you come on award, they are almost
0: actually. No, because I said, University Award, no, no, no, no, no, no, no, no, no, no, no, no, no, no, no, no, no, no, no, no, no, no, no, no, no, no, no, no, no, no, no, no, no, no, no, no, no, no, no, no, 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no, no, no, no, no, no, no, no, no, no, no, no, no, no, no, no, no, no, no, no, no, no, no, no, no, no, no, no, no, no, no, no, no, no, no, no, no, no, no, no, no, no, no, no, no, no, no, no, no, no, no, no, no, no, no, no, no, no, no, no, no, no, no, no, no, no, no, no, no, no, no, no, no, no, no, no, no, no, no, no, no, no, no, no, no, no, no, no

0: I'm going to bend the chain the Ghana for the amount. 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It is about 35 million people. 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Brabe, you didn't come. You have been paying the chain, sir. And, you know, because of, now, I wonder, Michel, a Siliga for economies, say the CIA. Ah, a brand here, anybody else signing a bill now. Then, what is this? Eti, Mr. Mika. Mamu fa yi niyagro, sir. Amanyofo, especially amanyo otis is here. Mamu fa yi akuma, eni yagri yi niyagro, sir. Because yi nyamofra. For what reason? Say, ye kikani, sir. Gana diye, who say, week in lu. Abra sempo Friday, Emma. Jie ken, the next week, everybody, yi beja yaka. But let me assure the NGC. Say, we will talk about LGBT today, LGBT tomorrow, until say, Yehuda Mahama, Eddie was here by yo. Now, Bosha was here Ghana for Obediso.
1: Now, Reverend, as I do want to be secret, what of former Maka say? Bill, no, Yempe amended YMBR. The nominal president of Kufa the Constitution sign, almost on passing.
0: Because you have one, no. Because see, I'm saying, Minimity almost signed a struggle to do a new bill. It was the NDC and MPP at that time. I know more about Shabby Jim, the Kaboom. And if I do not come from NDC,
1: if I net a 7-1.
0: A team for John Kwan or MPP side, and a Nipa 7 if you NDC. I'm better, maybe better if you show a campaign, mom say, and two back riding if a mom. Even an. Obi and Kamen Kassam say and Toba Manada, yes, I'm Dodge. But because of LGBTQ, the Musi say and Toba Mano. All co premise and I will be challenging no, the support no, you know. The reason why I'm coming, or you'll be a campaign, I'm going to say, me will be all Mumpeni, O Mupeni, Viano. That if I'm a man, so and so. Because Omuadi, O Mumpeni for. That will be a bit in my world, say, Fred Kufado say, but the Kufado. Say he's a sports child. Yeah. I mean, what do you mean? For because of what politics is it? Maybe to admit me the Abraham Hammer attempt. For what reason? Because many are going to have affiliation and but LGBTQ, you know, me campaigning my Abraham brand here, Sam George. Me campaigning man. Because me who say, GDN, I Christo GDN. A woman, a minimum, you pay it because Obia was slow at the piano. A boom penny for. But I was saying, but because of sir. GDN Unia fast, I chewed in on your penny, you know. Obi also a radiviano. Very difficult over the penny atom. Say, Castle be a for Christo. Not only me radia. I can no me cram out. So be did your chain wedding atom. Because Bible say, and Freddy Dima, the Senna. Now, separate, and that's like San George, or 2 minutes and all, we are called out. Pump penny for Shannon, Umbunian here. And you know, San George in Tio, a your or mine no. 2 minutes, the other day, Amaninti. As I said, you bunu. But on not young man that he can be the last born of a President Akufo-Addo said, I mean on TV says that he behaves like a small child. What do you mean? But this is the authority of Ghana has said. But I supported him because me feel said me GDA chairman said and you can see a so massive ni my body with a cosso. And he was spearheaded here or didn't ah. Go for crack on the constituency, not your company.

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1: Okay, you want to see Mawena the clarity abba or say Mawena ko Josepha or say Adenta new site on Ewo Was West African Senior school secondary school cheaper and I Adenta new site no and the whole and I don't know Mawena medase and the Adenta new site near behind Was secondary school and West African Senior secondary school and Tim Patch of Fire for Monsieur Ho am I
0: you're Mahama it's much my dream na mamu ho ba me feri bu no kra do so
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0: se me kasa mo bi eti an kra me feri kra bu do do e bi kra nsida o man peni e na me kra me 27% be ya mp kra me call me widi m kra ya ya pa na obi a wadi adi mp abidi president me mu ade me nye bi da e bi nsida but see I can't say sa ba for so ni pass obi I didn't do it twice. And I remember President Akufo-Addo can say, "What your man say? Oh, me kasa. But your trouble man say, me fix the Ghana problem." Me make no credit. He said, "Me no credit. He said, me support you. Obi a infamy. Because I buy your two yedo. So now you pay. Oh, me penny Akufo-Addo. Any baumia? He says something. Doctor Babu do baumia. I'm a mua. Kobe didn't get to answer. You feel said any maybe wa enku yenti." Near pences, I hear. Tell you, Mahama didn't hover chair. What did you need to do? Home by ya, your 12 man. As you are 12 man, I never cock a dough. Sir, I'm a Benny, you are 12 man. You will be out to be a young one. We will talk about it. And I'm saying that me, until say you, Mahama, ever sign a bill into law, you need to be a woman. If we say, then the actions, the being what chairman say, you run, I already say. Of a soul, young man, the Magana for. You know, I can say, oh, by less than 2 years in my year or my year beer for four. Now, that I didn't born in the womb. I feel that me past 7 and 8 were in DC, man. By that time, Parliament, I won't hear beer. I say, oh, dear, I'm winning beer for me, beer. Now, me past 7 on your NDC, MPP, by where can I only in beer for me, beer, man? Hey, it's service you. It's a summer year canon. Look, yeah, Benifor say oh memoir can also no way. A opam a bonus wing and antina. And I'll come become Ghana for you, hey. Yenim dear Yabra Mahama catcher, but LGBTQ. Yenim Andy's for the wrong boy. Yenim some kind. And I wish that the media houses will begin to play some of their voices. Me voices here. Me nani me chi. I'm from my LGBTQ.
1: Because me
0: said ye me jina no pa na me jina. Say na ye reku for do me the pressure to no so on sign. Me the pressure be to you Mahama so on sign. Until say obe sign no. And na me dia asobo dia be ba say. Ye Mahama o kai. Who do you see there ayo? I don't even mind. With every state obe sign bia no. O sign bia. I say the woman you bet me come myself. Now that observe you on sign no. It is not a law. Into you can want some grammar, get your crana in question. But let me say, sir, the interview, you know, many of them are, or can't brofo. Now, brofo kind, in time, can't brofo and say, oh, yes, smart to honor. Just let me be dinner, daddy. Sir, he could have said, say, oh, main sign, and I'm a sign. But you know that to say, sir, I say, you know, a crafting for no, and I know one more people from what. Oh, do what I want to say, hey, me pacho,
1: a pacho, so we are boy,
0: pacho, so we are boy. Ain't you know, so we are boys, so you're no. And I'm fancy, and I'm fancy for so walk. Quite on fast walks, or would do a temprana.
1: No matter who
0: massage at him, did you know who you wait, you know, but we actually don't say, what do you attend by?
1: Quasimba,
0: is it Omen Penny?
1: Open as you come on, nine, you go, I say, as I said with the Eningan Santemua.
0: Omen Penny, in a smart way, no. So I can't say and say, oh, mean sign, but you saw Kagana for Bubu. It's inside here. And your main can't say street, be it. Main can't say main sign. Name will build by me, Chegana for Quantinity and then you want me for building siding. Massama sign. And you want to know when you're done, and I'm sorry,
1: David.
0: You're done, quite a building before
1: I ever. Yes, Uber sign and I won't sign.
0: Actually, the question was that Uber sign.

0: ana wo nsan
1: kan ye hu
0: ahobrasie mu no ye wura mahama could have said I will sign it or I will not sign it nka ye ti hey o kan so be sign ya nka ba nka ma no ka say never sign because me be cast and fufuro bia after say waka so be sign ya that is I have not been fair to the president but ye kasa se si ye na no say ye no na ye na hia de because o man ye won ye me be bere ho ay a kira enu aso so say be kan chire say oh bill ne de quorum ho asem bi e koso o parliament which onye parliamentarian is a president and no nan chen kra wie no say ba obeti na bejaku am ma san hwem o mhwem wie o san dey council of state hwem 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odimu ani o dra e bi bom paye tanichi I'm sorry, I'm going to call you a little bit. I'm going to call you a little bit.
2: Honorable Boy Lyer says, from Domi Pillar 2 to Hacho, it has taken me more than 3 hours. Wow. Yo, now I'm going to have a video. Or say, Nikomi, my regards to you. Best regards to your panel. Naiji Fufi, or I have a video. Solomon could tell me that. Hey, Abu, what's up,
3: yeah, me passe extra. Yeah, 47th anniversary commemoration of the June 4 uprising, and our team no strengthening state institutions. Lessons from June 4, 1979 uprising. Now, yeah, no war Banda Ahinku, which is Banda constituency or Bono region. Until here, I'm paying for bibri alcohol. Commemorate yes June 4 uprising into China. Yabeyen wo efeni se Banda Ahinkru. Enona mi pese yen shenoso na yen jicha enko Banda Ahinkru na enko supporte this and 47th anniversary commemoration of the June 4 uprising.
2: Matisse yase. Police barracks, so as you see, Jebia Toho. And I just Makola, any Makola, so you see, Jebia Ato, a honum, police barracks, and a Makola, a Sija Ato, and you may have
0: your life.
2: Abdullahi Siaka and ni Taki Kome and Afi Reverend Charles who swamu me and Sanam Nom Dinkomo Patricia Safafisha Prince Bafo Asamo Henry Persimin Kamanza that Dominic Nyanuvo and Napipra Omine Shisha Midi Ho Chame Evrem Nanayo Kese the Cardinal Mide Radiasum Jejo Bia Macram.

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